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Oh man, don't break my heart, baby, don't you break my heart. I am yours truly, Sandy Ali. You are on the ride. It goes down July the 25th, the Q Events presents you.

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The day cruise, 1 p.m. to 6 p.m. And the night cruise, 7 p.m. to 12 a.m. The Brooklyn Army Terminal, 4850 White Plains Road in the Bronx. 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

We continue with JC Lodge on the ride. 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An Irish Storm Radio anniversary. Put this in your calendar. 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Oh, man. Don't you delay. Get your tickets right now. Oh, man. Just call the station. Oh, but Sunny Alley on the ride. And you know what?

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I did it? Oh man, open for breakfast, lunch, and dinner. 1553 Ralph Avenue between East 78 and East 79th Street. 347-702-9102. And of course, Purity K Cuisine. We can't forget Purity K Cuisine, 4824 Church Avenue. Open Monday to Saturday with a great choice in Jamaican food. That's Church Avenue at East 49. As we continue, we do it nice and easy. That's my motto, nice and easy. All my African massive.

guys, we move nice and easy. We do it just like this. It's Pressure Bus Pipe out of St. Croix, U.S. Virgin Islands. Love and affection. I am yours truly, Sunny Adley. You are on the ride. Thank you so much for hanging out.

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Rubber Dub Style. I'm Ozania, and you are on the ride. 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

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Mr. Dennis Emmanuel Brown.

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4: You know me hungry, you know, man. 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

0: 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Euphoria! 5 p.m. to 1 a.m. So let's make it a date. 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

0: Where are my working ladies at? Where are the working girls right now?
1: My day, my day.
0: All the ladies in the hairdressing salons right now.
1: My day.
0: All the nurses, all the teachers, all the doctors, all the lawyers, all the nail techs, all the police, female officers. Where the female security guard them there right now?
1: My day, my day.
0: I want to big up the ladies them who work on the construction site, you know, because we're seeing her, you know. We're seeing her, you know.
1: My day.
0: Want to big up all the cooks.
1: One soul.
0: All the chefs. All the receptionists them right now.
1: My day.
0: Big Imani, I said, respect to all the working girls.
1: My day.
0: How y'all taught the girls from 16 to 16?
1: My day, my day.
0: And beyond, and beyond.
1: One soul.
0: If you know how to work, you're one.
1: Yeah.
0: And anything I get from anybody else is just a supplement.
1: My day.
0: Just add to your thing.
1: Day.
0: Not so long on the pen, pan no man. I know something work.
1: My day, my day.
0: Working girls, I got you.

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Indeed, she's a working girl. My day, my day. 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

Now, Lionel, I was a little bit disappointed that Queen Afrika did not bring out Tansy at the Reggae Sumfest 2026. That would have been a serious highlight of the proceedings for me. But nevertheless, I don't know if she figured that it wouldn't fit into the material she had planned to deliver. But we are set. Artists of the future, Tansy. The daughter of Tony Rebland, Queen Afrika. That one, yeah. And if you support me, if you believe that Tansy is going to be an artist, like Queen Afrika says, she's going to be an important voice. Now, why you give me some emoji upon that one, yeah, you know? Now, why you give me some signal, you know? Why you endorse the argument right now and make Tansy here? Because she are listening, you know? She are listening right now. I want to say Queen I listen to. Best of yourself for the Queen.

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0: 226th Street, Laurelton, or Hair Perfection at 8009 Flatlands Avenue, Brooklyn, New York. 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

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Testing the sound. 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Turn your attention to the right. And now, both speakers. 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All systems clear. 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DJ Keith.

Good afternoon, ladies and gentlemen. Good afternoon, good afternoon, good afternoon. Enough respect to man called Dan Barnett. Welcome aboard. Anybody worried about now, man? Listening to the big bad Irish Storm. It's a good afternoon, enough respect. Always the afternoon going, people. Always going. You know, it's, who say? On our side, yeah, it's gonna be like a storm around here.

What about Rapid Furniture, 818 Utica, that's between Church and Linden Boulevard. Purity K, good afternoon, Purity K. 49 and Church, entrance, Panese 49.

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1: Yes, give it to them.
3: Please can you see a thing called Zongo Zongo Zeng?
1: Yeah.
3: Sing by King Yellow Man. Now sing by King Beerman. 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
1: yeah. This is Irish Storm people with Jacqueline Panassa. Ah!

0: Irish Stamp anniversary, October the 10th.
1: Expensive.
0: At the Terrace.
1: Still have to hear the phrases.
0: Tickets only.
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And whenever you see a rolling calf, and you look at the rolling calf head, on his head, he's going to be wearing something like a basket with a fire in the basket. Yeah. Rolling calf, man, a fire. You understand? But them things, they're not going to go somewhere. No. But I'm telling you, that's a nonsense story. 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

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Yeah, man. 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
0: up,
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0: 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Mm-hmm. 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
1: I'm Mr. Weatherman Brian Shields. We'll be talking weather, of course, El Nino, and what to expect for the rest of hurricane season. Can't wait.
0: No rain checks on this one. Expect a bright, engaging conversation filled with weather wisdom and plenty of laughs. Whether the skies are clear or storms are brewing, this is one chat that's guaranteed to brighten your morning.
2: Sun is shining, the weather is sweet now.
0: This Tuesday, July 28th at 7:45 a.m.
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0: 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And now, both speakers. 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

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Euphoria! 5 p.m. to 1 a.m. So let's make it a date. 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

0: 2026. 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Doors open 7 p.m. Come on out early and stay late. 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So get yourself ready for Saturday, August 1st, and come out and show some love to Gunman and Munchie. It's all about good vibes and pure niceness, so make sure you're ready.
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0: from the Jamaica Festival Song Results Show. It's happening at the Ronnie Williams Entertainment Center in Kingston. We now hand it over to Nicholas Evans and the Outside Broadcast team. They're on location. Good night.
1: Good night, DJ Matrix. Let me tell you, it's been a grand time. It's been a fun time. Full of intrigue and all of that. And at the end of the day, I can tell you, I am going home a disappointed man. A disappointed man. I know Big A is a disappointed man because we were both betting that it's either Teeth or the teacher from Olaba going to win it based on performance. But at the end of the day, a very good song. I Love Jamaica. Very good performance. So guess what? Even though our candidate that we were backing didn't win, I can tell you Jamaica is celebrating right now because D-Burns, I Love Jamaica, is the 2026 60... What's that? That would be the Platinum Jubilee, 60 years? 60 years of festival, and he's the winner of...
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0: Before we begin this musical tirade, let's test your speakers to ensure you're receiving the optimal signal frequency, testing the sounds, clarity, and bass. The next sound you're about to hear will be heard on your left speaker only. Turn your attention to the right. And now, both speakers. Adjust your volume knob to decibels. Test complete.
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Good afternoon, ladies and gentlemen. Good afternoon, good afternoon, good afternoon. Enough respect to man called Dan Barnett. Welcome aboard. Anybody worried about now, man? Listening to the big bad Irish star. Say good afternoon, enough respect. How is the afternoon going, people? How is going? You know, who say? On our side, yeah, you're gonna be like a star.

What about Rapid Furniture, 818 Utica, that's between Church and Linden Boulevard. Purity K, good afternoon, Purity K. 49 on Church, entrance, Panese 49.

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1: Tonight, my life BBQ, and this big event at Queens and the people. 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
1: Tick-a-tick-a-tock, tick-a-tick-a-tock.
0: Before the mongoose, read

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And whenever you see a rolling calf, and you look at the rolling calf head, on his head, he's going to be wearing something like a basket with a fire in the basket. Yeah. Rolling calf, man, a fire. You understand? But them think they're not going to go somewhere. No. But I'm telling you, that's a nonsense story. Yeah. 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

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And they say half the mermaid is a female and half is a fish. So from the navel, yeah, up to the head is a pretty woman. Yes. And from that navel to the toe, yeah, no. Just visualize, right? The part there is a fish. So where the foot, with the hands, it's going to be the tail of the fish. Yeah, man. Mermaid. I never see one yet. You know, anybody listen to Harry Storm ever gone to a river to swim, to take a bath? You understand? Back home. And you saw a mermaid? Yeah, man. Let me know, no? Yeah, because that's our next announcing story. Two of them. Yeah. But mermaid, I go get you. Don't go in the water. Go swim. And if a butcher man died and buried, he become a rolling calf. Yeah, man. Come on. Once again, man. Come on, Tanasa.

0: Yo, David Dawes, hold it down.
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0: Hold on there. You must say, nice when burn the herbs. Oh, Lord. Sugars. David Dawes.
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0: 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Mackenzie Kitchen, people.

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0: 2026. 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All goes down at 894 Madagascar Boulevard, Brooklyn, New York, between Linden and Eggman. 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So get yourself ready for Saturday, August 1st, and come out and show some love to Gunman and Munchie. It's all about good vibes and pure niceness, so make sure you're ready.
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Come out early and stay late. Tickets

0: 2026. Musical entertainment by DJ Shades, DJ Keith, Global Fire Sound with DJ Baba, and also guest DJs passing through. Doors open 7 p.m. Come on out early and stay late. There will be food and refreshment on sale. All goes down at 894 Madagascar Boulevard, Brooklyn, New York, between Linden and Eggerman. Admission only $10. So get yourself ready for Saturday, August 1st, and come out and show some love to Gunman and Munchie. It's all about good vibes and pure niceness, so make sure you're ready.
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1: 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It's all about good vibes and pure niceness, so make sure you're ready. 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

0: Yes.
1: Somebody here this morning.
0: Hallelujah.
1: You are feeling the shame. Mm-hmm. You are feeling disgraced. Mm-hmm. You are a disgrace in the eyes of others.
0: Jesus.
1: But I stopped by to tell you this morning. God still loves
0: you.
1: You may feel like a disgrace in the eyes of others.
0: Yes.
1: But you are precious in God's sight.
0: Yes. Hallelujah. Glory.
1: Somebody here today is hooked on drugs.
0: Jesus.
1: And you are ashamed.
0: Mm.
1: You are ashamed of it.
0: Mm.
1: Well, I stopped by here today to tell you God still loves you.
0: Mm-hmm.
1: Somebody here today is trapped in alcohol or pornography. I come by Brooklyn to tell you God still loves you.

0: God still loves you. Somebody here today is living in guilt over an abortion, or maybe over a bad decision you make in life. I stop by here and there to tell you, God still loves you.
1: Hallelujah. Glory.
2: Yes.
0: Amen. My brothers and sisters, name Jezreel, shame, and disgrace. But God, his love was still present. Let me get personal to somebody here today. Listen carefully. I want to say to you, God sent me to tell you, come back to him. Regardless of your past, he still loves you. I said he still loves you. Hold on, Rita, we're going to get deeper now. The Bible tells us in Hosea 1:3, listen carefully, the Bible says that Gomer bore him a son. That's Jezreel. I said that's who everybody. But when you go to Hosea 1:6-8, the Bible says Hosea, Gomer gave birth to two other children. Follow me carefully now. But all the Bible says, she conceived and she bore them. You look, I told you, you are in the University of Brooklyn. You've got to follow the difference. Hold on. The Bible says in Hosea 1:3, she bore him a son. Hosea 1:6-8, she conceived and bore them. That's speaking about two other children. Hold on. You know what the Bible is saying here, as many theologians dived into the Hebrew and concluded? The Bible is saying that the two other children I said we are talking about God's love is unconditional. Hold on. The first child belonged to Hosea. The other two, Lord have mercy. My brothers and sisters, the other two, she went out. Theologians conclude. And she brought them back. And Hosea said, I love you. I said, Hosea said, I love you. Hosea said, oh, I'm hurt with what you did, but I love you. And my brothers and sisters, Hosea raised the two children as his own. Lord have mercy. Let me tell somebody here today, you may go out and do things you should not have done, but you must always remember that God's arms are still open wide for you to come back home, and God will say to you, I still love you. And understand,

0: you are. He will wash you, clean you up, and set you on a new path. Somebody say hallelujah.
1: Hallelujah. Glory. Yes, sir. Hallelujah.
0: Hosea came back with the two children. Gomer came back with the two children. And my brothers and sisters, God, Hosea still loved her.
1: Yes.
0: Oh, Hosea loved Gomer even after she repeatedly betrayed him.
1: Jesus. Mercy.
0: Wow. His love was not based on her performance. But on his commitment.
1: Wow.
0: Somebody ought to hear me this morning.
1: Wow.
0: I said Hosea's love for Gomer.
1: Wow.
0: Was not based on her performance.
1: But on his commitment.
0: It was based

0: said, God doesn't love you because you are lovable.
1: Jesus.
0: God loves you because He is love.
1: Jesus.
0: So don't wait and let the devil fool you that you have to wait until you become lovable to come back to God. You come just as you are. God loves you because He is love. My brothers and sisters, the first lesson. I said the first lesson. God's love is unconditional. We're going to move on to lesson number two. God's love is based on freedom. We're talking about Hosea and Gomer. God's love is based on freedom. When God told Hosea to marry Gomer, get this straight, everybody. When God told Hosea to marry Gomer, He did not remove Gomer's ability to choose. You see, some of us believe that when we marry people, we marry to change them. Is anybody listening to me? I'll keep this for tonight. My brothers and sisters, when you marry somebody, get this straight, everybody. There's no missionary marriage. Where you marrying to convert? Hold on. Are you

0: chose. Mm-hmm. She was free to remain faithful or to be unfaithful.
1: Yes.
0: Sadly, she chose to be unfaithful. It is the same way God created humanity, with the freedom to love him or to reject him.
1: Yes, sir.
0: God has the power.
1: Yes, sir.
0: To make every person obey him instantly.
1: Yes.
0: But he refuses.
1: My God.
0: To violate the freedom he has given us.
1: Jesus.
0: Are you listening to me, everybody?
1: What a God.
0: My brothers and sisters.
1: What a God.
0: God's love. God loves you enough to let you leave.
1: Jesus.
0: I said he loves you enough to let you leave.
1: Mercy.
0: But he loves you too much to stop running after you.
1: Yes.
0: I said he loves you too much to stop running after you.
1: Yes, yes, yes, yes.

0: days, Hosea would not find her. And still, Hosea was there with the children. Mm. And every Sabbath, he took them into the temple.
1: Yes.
0: He alone this time, no longer dressing alike. Mm. Are you listening to me?
1: Yes.
0: He alone this time. Mm. And poor Hosea, he put the children to sit at the front. And he said, y'all behave, okay? While I preach. And you could imagine the church folks. Mm. I said, could you imagine the church folks? Mm. Look at he. He come to tell us how to live.
1: Yes.
0: And he can't even control his own family. Mm-hmm. You look at where is his wife? Mm-hmm. He coming to tell us how to make our marriage secure. Mm-hmm. And he doesn't know where his wife is, but I know where she is.
1: Jesus.
0: My brothers and sisters, let me tell you something. Folks will talk what they want to talk,
1: yes,
0: but you must know why you come to Jesus. Are you listening to me?
1: Hallelujah.
0: You must know why you give your life to Jesus.
1: Hallelujah.
0: You did not give it to please man.
1: Hallelujah.

0: is without sin, let him cast the first stone. Tell your neighbor, I am living because of the grace of God.
1: Hallelujah. Glory. I am living only because of the grace of God.
0: I know folks who stop coming to church because of what people say. And because of how folks treated them in the past. Let me tell you something. Don't be a switch.
1: Wow.

0: Mercy. Jesus.
1: You know, while I was doing my undergraduate degree, I did a homiletics class, and my brothers and sisters, the professor did not like me. Have you ever met somebody who don't know you, never saw you, don't know anything about you,
0: and just not like
1: just
0: you?
1: Don't like you.
0: Mercy, me, full of that around me.
1: Have you?
0: Yes.
1: Have you ever been there? My brothers and sisters, he did not like me. He gave us an assignment. He said, preach an extemporaneous sermon. My brothers and sisters, folks preached. I preached. Everybody shouted. And then the professor, when the other person preached after me, he said, this is the first extemporaneous sermon. And the class said, but in unison, but David preached an extemporaneous sermon. He said, well, this one is so good that I did not even remember that. I went to the professor. He was so angry. I said, Doc, I preached. What happened? You know what he told me? Nothing good will become of you. I'm telling you what a professor told me. Nothing good,
0: mercy,
1: will become of you. My brothers and sisters, I was broken. I was crushed. I'm a human being. Are you listening to me? But then a voice said to me, he doesn't hold your destiny in his hands. Is anybody listening to me? My brothers and sisters, I graduated. You know what grade he gave me? You know what grade he gave me? A C. Do you know, have you ever seen a C? Oh Lord, all of you like only A's, you know. Have you ever seen a C?
2: Not pretty.
1: Hold on. I want to ask again. Do you know a C shape?
0: Jesus.
1: My brothers and sisters, he gave me a C. I said, he gave me a

0: D. I know he wanted to give me a D, but God said thus far and no farther. Are you listening to me? I want to tell you, even when bad things come your way, God is still in control. And the devil wants to sift you like wheat, but God is saying, like he said to Peter, I still hold the ropes.
1: Hallelujah.
0: He wants to sift you like wheat, but I am praying for you. Somebody say hallelujah.
1: Hallelujah.
0: In fact, turn to your neighbor. Say, the devil wants to sift me.
1: Yes.
0: But I'm still here. I've been knocked down.
1: Yes.
0: But not knocked out.
1: Yes.
0: I'm still here.
1: Yes.
0: I've been dragged in the sand.
1: Yes.
0: Talked about.
1: Yes.
0: But I'm still here. Somebody say hallelujah.
1: Hallelujah.
0: Life is rough.
1: Hallelujah.
0: But I'm still here.
1: Hallelujah.
0: Racism is rampant, but I'm still

0: me through. I am living each moment because of you. Tell your neighbor, I am still here. They tried to wipe me out, but I am still here. And I'm not only here, I'm on another level. Somebody say hallelujah.
1: Hallelujah. Glory. Hallelujah.
0: Jesus. My brothers and sisters, he gave me a C. I took my C and I said, thank you, Jesus. And my brothers and sisters, I went home, pastored, and then went to Andrews University. Graduated, master's, doctorate. I got picked up. And then the same university. I said, the same university sent a call for me to return. To be one of their vice presidents. They sent a nice tickets for me and my wife. Somebody listening to me. They said, just come down and see if you like this place. My brothers and sisters, my wife and I flew down. We went to church. I preached the Sabbath. I said, I preached the Sabbath. We had a great worship. The worship was so sweet that the president whispered in my ears on the pulpit. He said, just say yes and the job is yours. I said, let me pray about it. I said, let me pray about it. When the sermon was finished,

0: said, let me carry your
1: Hallelujah.
0: Jacket. He said, I'm proud of you. I stopped by to tell somebody, oh, God will make your enemies your footstool.
1: Hallelujah.
0: But you've got to keep trusting him. Let them talk how much they want. God has your destiny in his

0: fail. Keep your eyes on Jesus.
1: Hallelujah.
0: Our brothers and sisters, they spoke about Hosea. Look at him. Mm-hmm. He's telling us how to live. Mm-hmm. And he doesn't even know where his wife is. Mm-hmm. Are you listening to me?
1: Yes, sir.
0: But Hosea kept on preaching.
1: Yes.
0: And when Gomer was running life.
1: Jesus.
0: You know, this God is a good God. God knows how much you could bear.
1: God, you know when to say that wordy. God, you know when to say that wordy, man. Jesus. Jesus.
0: Gomer outside running life.
1: Yes.
0: And Hosea preaching.
1: Yes, sir.
0: One day, we're going to wrap it up now. I said one day.
1: Yes, sir.
0: While she was running life on the outside. My brothers and sisters, things took a turn. I said things took a turn. My brothers and sisters, you can only run life.

0: Come now, come back to Jesus. You can only leave the fold of God for so long. Come back before it is too late.
1: Mercy.
0: My brothers and sisters.
1: Hey.
0: News got to Hosea. I said news got, study the story. News got to Hosea. That Gomer was living with a man. And she was having it hard. Are you listening to me? And you know what that man Hosea did? Imagine it with me. I could only imagine the story. My brothers and sisters, when Hosea got the news, he went into his kitchen and he got some food stuff. Are you listening? I could only imagine. And Hosea reached by the man's place. He stood outside. He said, I'm not here for any problems, sir. I just heard that Gomer is having it hard. And so I brought some stuff for her. My brothers and sisters, have you noticed that even while we are on the outside, running life, God

0: before it's too late. And he left the food stuff and he went his way. My brothers and sisters, read this story when you get home. We're going to wrap it up now. One day the news got to Hosea that Gomer was now sick. Gomer was now weak.
1: Yes.
0: Gomer was now feeble. Because the man she was living with, he doesn't want her anymore. Mm.

yourself. Are you listening to me? He casts you aside. He casts you down. He trample on you until you're no good for yourself. But I know a man named Jesus. Before I talk about him, I read the other day about a man right in Brooklyn by the name of Joshua Hines. They said, Joshua Hines, pastor. I said, they said, Joshua Hines.

different ornaments. Are you listening to me? In other words, he picks up what folks cast aside and he turns it into something worthy. That sounds like my Jesus.

0: Gomer was no weak. Gomer was no helpless.
1: Yes.
0: He got word that they would take her in the morning. I said he got word that they would take her in the morning to sell her as a slave on the auction block.
1: Yes.
0: Hosea, when he got the news, Hosea went into his closet.
1: Mercy.
0: And he said, God,
1: Jesus,
0: I heard Gomer.
1: Mm.
0: I heard Gomer is going to be sold into slavery. He said, God, what must I do?
1: Mm.
0: And God said to Hosea, God said, Hosea, do you love Gomer?
1: Jesus.
0: He said, yes, Lord. And then God said, Hosea, do you love Gomer?
1: Yes, Lord.
0: Like I love Israel.
1: Jesus, mercy.
0: And he said, yes, Lord. And God went further. God said, Hosea, do you love Gomer?
1: Yes.
0: In spite of all she did to you.
1: Jesus.
0: He said, yes, Lord.
1: Mm-hmm.
0: And then God said, well, Hosea,
1: yes,
0: if you love Gomer like I love Israel, then go and buy her back.
1: Mm.
0: Are you listening to me this morning?
1: Yes.
0: Hosea went into his savings.
1: Mm-hmm.
0: I said he went into his savings.
1: Yes.
0: And he took all his silver.
1: Mm.
0: He took all his gold. Is anybody listening to me? As he was about to go through the door, he said, is this all? And then he remembered he had some barley. I said he remembered he had some barley.
1: Yes.
0: And so he ran over to the pantry.
1: Mm.
0: And he pulled out all the barley.
1: Mm.
0: He took all he had. And he walked through the night.
1: Mm.
0: Is anybody listening to me?
1: Yes, sir.
0: He said, I want to get to the auction block first. Because I want a place in front of the auctioneer.
1: Mm.
0: He gathered all he had. And he walked through the dusty streets. He was tired and weary. But he was still walking. Is anybody listening to me? He was battered and bruised. Tired and lonely. But he was still walking. When he got to the marketplace, he was there alone. He stood in front of the auction block. Is anybody listening to me? And he said, Lord, when will they bring her? As night gave way to day, he looked down and he saw a crowd. Is anybody listening to me? He saw the crowd. I said he saw the crowd. He saw the crowd bringing Gomer. They were dragging her like an animal. And the crowd was cheering along. And Hosea stood there. She was in rugged clothing. But Hosea recognized her. She was battered and bruised. But Hosea, he knew her. Is anybody listening to me? Can I tell somebody? You may be battered and bruised. God still, he still loves you. He knows you. Sin may have messed you up. But God knows you.
1: Hey, hallelujah. Glory.
0: My brothers and sisters, when they got to the auction block, Hosea was at the front, and the auctioneer pulled up Gomer. I said he pulled up Gomer. She was no weak. I said she was no weak and tired. The auctioneer prodded her to see if he can get some life in her. And then he said, let the bidding begin. Are you listening to me? And my brothers and sisters, somebody jumped up and they said, she is worth nothing. I bid 5 pieces of silver. And Gomer, Hosea stood at the front. He said, I bid 8. My brothers and sisters, the auctioneer looked. And the auctioneer said 8. And then somebody said, I bid 10. And Hosea pushed up his hands. He said, I bid 11. Is anybody listening to me? My brothers and sisters, somebody else said, I bid 12.
1: Yes.
0: And Hosea said, I bid 15 pieces of silver, and if that is not enough, I have

silver. But my God, I said, my God, he left paradise. He left the worship of angels. He left the glory of heaven. He left the royal.

Sunday morning. My brothers and sisters, the angel said, God, is it time?

0: Glory.
1: Son of the living God.
0: Jesus.
1: Thy father.
0: Mm.
1: Thy father.
0: Jesus.
1: Calls thee.

0: brothers and sisters, Jesus paid it all. I said Jesus paid it all.
1: Hallelujah.
0: All to him.
1: Yes.
0: All to him.
1: All to him we owe this.
0: Jesus bought you back. Jesus paid the price.
1: Yes.
0: You don't have to stay where you are. You don't have to stay in sin. Jesus paid the price.
1: Yes.
0: It's time to come back.
1: Yes.
0: Somebody say hallelujah. I said it's time to come back to Jesus. He twice owned you. He once owned you. He lost you. And he brought you back. I want to make a call today. Let's all stand wherever you are. Because I want to call somebody to come back to Jesus. Listen to me carefully, my brothers and sisters. Christ and Satan are at war. Christ is saying, come to me. Satan is saying, no. Don't go to Jesus.
1: Yes.
0: He's saying, stay where you are.
1: Yes.
0: Today I want to say to you, choose Jesus.
1: Amen.
0: I said, choose Jesus.
1: Amen.
0: I'm going to call now. I'm calling for somebody.
1: Amen.
0: Who wants to return to Jesus. You want to return to Jesus. You want to say, Jesus, I love you because you first loved me. Jesus, I love you.
1: Yes.
0: Do you love Jesus? Do you really love Jesus?
1: Do you love Jesus this
0: then
1: morning?
0: Let your actions show.
1: Actions.
0: Leave your seats and come to the altar.
1: Actions. Don't look at it. Actions speak louder than word.
0: I want to pray for you. Come. Hallelujah. Come. Don't look at a soul.

0: once own us.
1: I don't know what mistakes you may have made.
0: What sin broke that relationship.
1: Oh. But I know.
0: But Jesus came and he

0: Let's have total silence.
1: Welcome, Minister Glenn. Praise Radio family.
0: This is Jesus is calling you. He's saying to you, choose me. He's saying, I love you. Come back to me, God.
1: Jesus.
0: Jesus is saying, come, Satan is saying, stay in your seat.
1: Jesus.
0: Who will you obey this morning?
1: Mercy.
0: Hallelujah.
1: Who will you obey this morning? Jesus is saying, come.
0: Obey Jesus.
1: Jesus is saying, surrender all.
0: Dear.
1: And Satan is saying, no, you're not ready. Who will you obey?
0: Let's sing the last.
1: The one who wanted to kill you in your sleep last night.
0: Say one more
1: prayer. Or the one who wake you up this morning with fresh breath in your lungs. Who will you listen to this morning?
0: Come.
1: The one who wanted to kill you, in your sleep last night and even when you wake up this morning. When he give his angels charge over you. Whose voice will you listen to? Whose voice will you obey this morning? If you are home this morning and you're not saved, or you once was at that place with the Lord, but circumstances cause you to walk away.
2: Me know that heart, Jesus.
1: As Hosea went back for Gomer, that was far gone. So Jesus will go the extra mile.
0: Hallelujah.
1: For everyone that it seems like it's far gone. He loves sinner. He only ate the sin.
0: Oh.
1: You're a backslider this morning.
0: Savior.
2: Oh,
1: and you walked away. He said he's still married to the backslider. That's what the story of Hosea is all about. Us and our God.
0: Our brothers and sisters, God is good. Look at the altar. Look at the altar. Say amen, everybody. Say praise the Lord. Pastor Jackson, please pray for God's people.
1: Some people this morning.
3: In this moment,
0: I invite you to join me.
1: Someone this morning.
0: Freshly of worship and rejoicing.
1: If you believe that you are far gone,
0: simply means God.
1: You cannot outwalk out God.
0: If you know,
1: you cannot outwalk him.
0: Sir, he's worthy, and
1: you cannot outdo him.
0: Help me,

welcome each and every one. Lord, I worship you. Welcome, Sister Arlene. Welcome, Sister LaCrisha, aka Sister Sherry, Colleen, Sister Glenn, and Praise Radio family. Lord, we worship you. To Francis, give you welcome you now. Hallelujah. And can we take the time? Welcome, Sister Nady. Jesus, come on. Welcome,

0: Mr. Punky, good morning, welcome.
1: Jesus,
0: Mr. Lauren, welcome, good morning.
1: Thank you, Jesus.

0: Janice, welcome. Jaleesa, welcome on the chat board.
1: Thank you, Jesus.
0: Brother Maxwell, good morning and welcome.

0: caller, good morning.
1: Good morning, Arlene.
0: Good
1: morning. You know, I like your dress.
0: Oh, Marlon.
1: You like your dress. You're wonderful.
0: Thank
1: you. You're wonderful. You too.
0: Thank you, Marlon. Thank you, my darling. Coming from you is a compliment, Marlon, and we give God thanks for you this morning. We're still on the alive list to acknowledge what is going on around you, because many people do not have sound mind this morning, Marlon. But thank God you wake up with sound mind this morning. How are you doing? I love that. You are blessed and highly favored and flavored too, all right? Don't forget the flavor. Don't forget the flavor of the favor, okay?
1: Yes. Okay. I all my family, everybody. Happy Sunday, day.
0: You too, Marlon. Happy Sunday to you, joyful one. And you have a blessed and a safe one. Much love to you, all right?
1: You too.
0: Okay, my darling. God bless.
1: Bye.

The number to call is 718-514-9430. If you have listened to the message and it have encouraged you this morning, it have encouraged you this morning, all is not lost. Jesus still have the pen in his hands. He's still writing because he knows your name. It doesn't matter how far gone you are or no matter what is going on around you. Lady Beverly, good morning to you, AK Bad.

0: Pastor Patricia said, what a powerful message. Come on, we pray for you right now. Caller, good morning. Caller, good morning.
1: Good morning, Sister Arlene. How are you?
0: I'm blessed and highly favored and flavored this morning, my sweetheart. How are you?
1: To God.
0: Sister Rachel.
1: Yes, it's me.
0: I catch your voice, yes.
1: I'm so happy that I'm not at work this morning because, you know what, this message this morning, I was not able to type in the chat because I'm making breakfast.
0: Mm-hmm.
1: But my body is in so much motion this morning because of this God that we serve. The love that God has for us, it is unconditional.
0: Yes. And
1: because of this, I don't know, but I'm speaking for myself, and I want others to have the same feeling too, because we are serving the same God, and we have to be on the same accord because we are heading for heaven.
0: Yes.
1: But love, love is a powerful word.
0: Yes.
1: Love is so powerful. Mm-hmm. There is nothing that is too hard that someone do to us or where mm-hmm. we cannot find the forgiveness to forgive them.
0: We cannot
1: do it on our own.
0: Yes.
1: Things that happen to us that our brothers and sisters, our
0: yes.
1: neighbors
0: yes.
1: done to us, it is unbearable. Mm. But through it all, we all have to find that connection with God where we allow him to help us to overcome and to forgive our brothers and sisters. Look at this relationship.
0: Mm-hmm.
1: Look at relationship. Look at the message.
0: Mm.
1: Oh my God, this love. Love is so deep.
0: Yes.
1: It digs deep into our souls. It digs deep into our hearts. And I just want to thank God this morning for you, because you know what? A lot of Sunday mornings, since I'm in Brooklyn here, I just go about and get work done. If I'm home, I try to clean up. If I'm at work, I try to do my task at work. But you know, it's a privilege. It is a blessing. It is an honor from God for you this morning to know that you have that this broadcast, you know, where people can listen
0: yes.
1: and try to mend the broken pieces, whether
0: Hallelujah.
1: It is with your marriage, with your children, with your neighbors, with your friends, wherever or
0: yes.
1: whatever the situation is.
0: Yes.
1: God is in control. God is able to help us. And I just want to thank God for his love this morning. I just
0: yes.
1: want to thank him so much for everything that he has done for us, because he did not just send his son to die for me only.
0: Yes.
1: He sent his son to die for this whole entire world.
0: Amen, amen, amen, amen.
1: And if we live for God, our lives will be so perfect. But because of this sin thing, we have messed up.
0: Mm-hmm.
1: But thank God for his grace and his mercy and his love, where we can come, you know, and God forgive us when we confess our sins, so we know that we can turn away from them, do not go back to them anymore. Okay? It's not over. It's not done. This morning, I'm celebrating 28 years of marriage with my husband.
0: This morning? Today is your anniversary?
1: Yes.
0: Wow. Happy anniversary, my sister. May the Lord continue to bless your union in, you know, oneness and just love and unity and health and strength in Jesus'
1: yes.
0: name. Yes. Yes.
1: He's not here this morning with me, but the love and the connection that we share, he's just not here in body.
0: Yes.
1: The
0: in spirit.
1: Is
0: in
1: here.
0: Spirit. Yes.
1: But
0: yes. Yes. Yes.
1: Thank God for his blessing on us. It's not like we are the perfect couple. We have our ups and downs. But through it all, as I always go down on my knees and I say, God, do this for me. Help me. Show me this. Show me that. And mm-hmm. I trust God. But, you know, thank God for his grace. Thank him for his mercy. And my sister, continue to do the will of God.
0: Mm.
1: Continue to do the will of God. Do not let nothing take you off this track that you're on. Because God has you covered. Have a blessed day. And I wish everyone listening this morning the same in Jesus' name.
0: And you, and my sister, let I tell you something. I know it. Your husband must be itching that he's not with you this morning, because
1: yes.
0: you are, yes. your husband is, and owe your husband treat you is one of the couples that I admired. Trust me.
1: Yes.
0: Or your husband and you with like a like one crystal glass. You understand?
1: Yes.
0: You know them tin crystal glass? Yes. So I just like if you just move it too hard, it crack. And
1: yes.
0: I know that, you know, it's not a fake thing because I would put a fake thing out there. You understand what I'm saying?
1: Yes.
0: AI relationship. You understand? But I feel like even when you no one is, you know, when no one is looking and you can see, you know, some connection and some things, I'm telling you. So I just want to say happy anniversary, my sister. And may you all both live to see many, many, many more. And Sister Rachel, I know that you are celebrating your anniversary, but you call and you come with some powerful words of encouragement. Could you whisper a little prayer for someone or for those that are listening this morning?
1: Okay.
0: Hold on, Carla, please. Yeah, go ahead, baby.
1: Right in heaven, Lord, we just want to thank you for your grace. Thank you for your mercy. Thank you for your unconditional love, oh God, that you have towards us. Father, we're not good. We're not perfect because you said it. But Lord Jesus, we know that we serve a God that is perfect, a God that is powerful, a God that can turn any situation around.
0: Yes.
1: And we come this morning in the mighty name of Jesus Christ, who was crucified on that old rugged cross to deliver us as sinners. We thank you for your grace. We thank you for your mercies.
0: Yes.
1: We thank your loving kindness towards us. And Father, each and everyone who is in the listening of my voice this morning, Father, you know them by name. You know them by numbers. You know their actions. Father God, there is nothing that I can tell you that you do not know about them. So I pray, mighty God of Daniel, just like how, Father God, you come through for Shadrach, Meshach, and Abednego.
0: Yes.
1: Lord Jesus, I pray that you will hear each and every one of us cry. Save us, Lord, from the enemy. Save us, Lord, so that when you come to gather your saints together, all of us will be able, oh God, to hear you say, well done.
0: Amen.
1: Father, teach us how to be loving. Teach us how to be compassionate.
0: Yes.
1: Teach us how to be humble.
0: Yes.
1: Teach us, Lord Jesus, to learn to be long-suffering. Because, Father, if we easily give up in this world because of all the trials and temptation, how are we going to face the day when the real trials come upon
0: Jesus.
1: Us? Father, have mercy upon us. Help us, Lord, to be brave and bold. Jesus. Jesus.
0: Jesus.
1: Jesus.
0: Jesus.
1: Have mercy on us. Deliver us from the hand of the enemy.
0: Yes,
1: oh,
0: Lord.
1: Oh, God, who is walking around this entire universe.
0: Mm.
1: When I listen this week, the news with this little girl in Jamaica. Oh, God, even the person who committed the crime, the way how the person died, Lord, you did not make us to go down like this, but
0: Jesus.
1: Because of sin.
0: Yes, sin.
1: Lord Jesus, we bear pain and we suffer and we die. But thank God this morning for Jesus Christ.
0: Amen.
1: Thank God for Jesus Christ who comes to set us free. And Father, I pray that you will cover us under your blood wherever we may go so that the enemy will not have any stronghold over us to conquer us because we serve a God who is strong and all powerful and mighty. Thank you for hearing and answering my prayer this morning. In the name of Jesus Christ, I pray. Amen.
0: Amen. Amen. Powerful prayer to a powerful God. Thank you, Sister Rachel. May God just continue to bless your union and continue to give the health and the strength and the grace that you need to continue, you know, carry on and hold on and don't give up or give in Jesus' name.
1: Thank you, Steve. Amen. Have a blessed day.
0: You too, baby. Much love. All right. Yes. Have a blessed day. All right. Somebody was on and they hanged up. Someone was on and they hanged up. Fitzroy Brown, good morning to you. Welcome, welcome, welcome. Sister Charmaine, too. Welcome, welcome, Sister Charmaine. Sister Michelle, too. Good morning. And Michelle, one who read the Bible, and all the Michelles, good morning to you. Sister Sinclair, Sister Marlene, good morning to you. Brother Donovan, good morning. Dawn, good morning. Sister Debbie, good morning. Sister Dawn, good morning. I just want to say good morning to each and everyone within the hearing of my voice. Sister Petal, good morning. All my church family, good morning. It was one of my church family that does pray. Sister Rachel, good morning to you. I just want to say to each and everyone, man, when one pray, we touch in agreement, and one can chase 1,000, to put 10,000 to flight. To all my friends and family and loved ones, good morning, good morning. And welcome each and everyone within the hearing of my voice. God is good, God is great, and He can only get greater. He's not a greater cake. Nobody can eat Him off. Hallelujah. So we bless the Lord this morning. We wake up to see His handiwork as we experience His glory that cover the earth. Yes. Caller, good morning.
2: Blessed morning to you, my sister.
0: Good morning, Sister Patricia. How are you this morning?
2: God is good. God is good. And I'm happy that I'm alive, that I could listen to the sermon this morning,
0: mm-hmm.
2: and that I should call in, because sometimes I'm going to hear a word and hear some things, and I wanted to, but I don't. I love this word that the minister brought forth this morning.
0: Powerful.
2: This unconditional love.
0: Mm-hmm.
2: That this man have.
0: Yes.
2: You know, and I was saying to someone this morning that about you,
0: mm-hmm.
2: because I try my best when I speak of any individual, I try to talk good, not bad.
0: Yeah.
2: Because all of us have bad in us.
0: Mm-hmm.
2: Sometimes mm-hmm. we don't see it.
0: Yes, yes.
2: We would know it. But we refuse to see it and acknowledge it, but mm-hmm. we try to take being out of other people's eyes.
0: All the time. Mm-hmm.
2: I'm saying that you're a true woman of God.
0: Thank you, my sister.
2: And it is a confirmation.
0: Mm-hmm.
2: I was saying that, you know, you win so much soul for the Lord. And I know if you should have a church, you would have a mega church. You understand
0: mm-hmm.
2: me?
0: Mm-hmm.
2: And my sister, if anyone that is unsaved and listen to this word and don't decide to give their life to God,
0: Jesus,
2: they have a beating to get.
0: Jesus.
2: If they make it too late.
0: My God.
2: With such sermon this morning, my sister, the life that are unsaved might be living. And even the saved, because sometimes
0: mm-hmm.
2: we fall down.
0: Yes, fall short. Fall short, yes.
2: You understand me? Mm-hmm. We don't rise up back.
0: Mm-hmm.
2: We stay, but guess what? Man don't see, but God see.
0: Mm-hmm.
2: So because God see it, we need to rise up.
0: Mm-hmm.
2: You understand me? Because mm-hmm. you can't hide from man, but you can't hide
0: from God.
2: God.
0: Yes, amen.
2: And I just want to say, sister, you continue to do the work that you're doing. And I pray that each one of us, even myself,
0: mm-hmm.
2: that we will do more to your ministry, because you're doing an awesome job for
0: Thank
2: the
0: you.
2: Lord.
0: Thank you, Sister Patricia. And I must say, sister and a friend, I thank you for all the years that you have been listening to this ministry. And never, all when me you have with the friends, you still listen to Thirsty Water Ministry. When we have a little difference,
2: Amen.
0: Yes, because you know that this ministry, you know some mean well. You know that I mean
2: yes.
0: well. When it comes to
2: yes.
0: God, I mean well. And, you know, I just want to publicly say I appreciate you, you know. Yes, yes, yes.
2: Yes, my sister, I appreciate you. You know, I just pray that the listeners then would do more for you, including myself. You know, I do the best that I can when
0: yes.
2: I can. Oh, I
0: yes,
2: can.
0: Yes, yes, true, you know? true. Yes, yes, yes. Yes,
2: you know,
0: yes,
2: to help you to elevate more
0: mm-hmm.
2: to do the Lord's work. That's
0: yes.
2: just my few words to you, my sister.
0: Thank
2: God
0: you.
2: God bless.
0: Thank
2: Have a
0: you.
2: Wonderful week.
0: Thank you, my sister. God bless you too. Much love. All right. All right, so each and everyone, we give God praise this morning. Because if you have never listened the beginning, because Minister Glenn said the little part of the message that he catch was powerful. But if you didn't heard the first part of this message from Dr. Mackenzie, I'm telling you, he is in Brooklyn. He is in Brooklyn at 1106 Utica Avenue. He will be there until, I believe, August 16th. But there are some powerful messages under that tent at 1106 Utica Avenue. And if you come as a guest, you will not leave empty. You'll leave with the word and something in your hand. Something in your hand. Yes, something in your hand. The message are very profound words. They are, you know, word to give to strengthen you. And, you know, and I just love tent meetings. I love tent meetings. Trust me. So I just want to say to each and everyone that is listening, if you are not busy this evening, start at 7:15 and you are in Brooklyn and you are in your house and you are not doing anything, just come out and enjoy the evening out. The message was yesterday morning. Yes, was yesterday morning message that I play. Yes, this morning. And also, the pastor that I always play on Sunday morning, yeah, that makes some people laugh till them drop off the chair. He will be in Brooklyn. He will be in Brooklyn Friday evening. Friday evening, Saturday morning, Saturday evening, Sunday morning, Sunday evening. And he will be here. And he said to tell Brooklyn, give Brooklyn a message. As I say, if I find the message that he said, give Brooklyn this message for me. I think this is the message. I still don't have my card yet. I don't have my card to play it off my mixer board. But I believe this, hold on. This is the message that he sends to Brooklyn.
3: And I can't wait to join you next weekend for Brooklyn for Jesus, a celebration of Jesus. As I open up on Friday night, July 31, with the subject, You Are Not the Father, Paternity Fraud in Brooklyn. If you want to know if you have the right dad, you've got to be there. So tell a friend to tell a friend. I just want to send a special shout out to Pastor Jackson and the evangelist, Dr. David Mackenzie, who is blazing the gospel trail. And I'm looking forward to joining as we continue to spread the everlasting gospel to prepare a people for the second coming of Jesus. So see you in Brooklyn next weekend as we get ready to take the gospel to those who are still in sin. God bless you, and may you have a wonderful Sabbath.
0: All right. So that is a message from, you know, the pastor that I always you know, play. And one of my friend, Flavor Flav, all right, bless herself, Super Fridge, and some men who listens when they home on Sunday mornings. They love this pastor. Even Brother Gary Meir talk about this pastor. Yes. So I just want to say to each and everyone, if you are not busy, this evening, you can also be one of my guests. Yes, this evening. All right. So good morning to each and everyone. If I'm on Iris Storm, I just want to say good morning to Iris Storm, DJ Keith and the family. Good morning to you, all the radio personnels. Good morning to you. Good morning to you, Ricky Genus, the Cedars. Good morning to you, Street Ruler at the Control Tower. Good morning to you. I just want to say good morning to Dr. Cooper, Sister Cooper. Good morning to you. Good morning to Mr. Dan Barnett and each and everyone, you know, DJ Steve and everyone that the management and staff of Iris Storm Radio. All right, I just want to say to Bishop Dr. Mervyn Ardin and the entire Grace Deliverance family, Good morning to you. Good morning. Good morning. Good morning to you and you and you. It's a joyful day that the Lord has made. Let us rejoice and be glad in it and for it. Sister Jordan, good morning to you. Good morning to you. Sister Jardine, good morning to you. Good morning to you. And all the Angelas, good morning. Sister Sinclair, good morning. Busha Mother, good morning. Each and every one, good morning. Good morning to you. And Sister Rose, Mother Rose, Brother John, good morning to you. The entire our sister, Frederick, good morning to you. Good morning, and each and everyone. Sister Cinderella, bless up yourself. All my sister Enid, yeah, Mother Shaw, good morning to you. Mother Sean, good morning to you, and everyone that is listening. Good morning, Sister Smalling. Good morning, Sister Paulette, everyone. Sister Pauline, welcome, welcome, welcome. And to our children, I want to say good morning to our children. Good morning to you, Alexa. Good morning to you, Brooklyn. Good morning to all of our children. Good morning to you, Junior. Good morning, good morning. To our young adults, good morning, Madison, Michaela, Malachi, and Evo. All our children that we have around the places. Good morning, Madison. Good morning to you, Destiny. All our children. Azaria, Anaya, good morning to you. Each and everyone, to my grandchildren and everyone, good morning to you. Kyrie, good morning, good morning, good morning, good morning, Shiloh. Everyone, good morning. All of our children that is listening, I just want to say good morning to you. Larissa, good morning to you. Fiona, good morning to you. Sister Tally B, Brother Mark, Brother Luke, and everyone. Bless up, good morning to you all. Good morning. All right, so we are going into our children ministry. Sister Debbie, good morning to you. Good morning to you, Evangelist Lindell. Good morning to you. And Sister Debbie and Brother and Evangelist Lindell, they always come and enjoy the meeting at the tent. And if you are, when you go, please tell them that you are Sister Arlene guest. Let them know that you are Sister Arlene guest. Or if you are there, just text me and let me know that you are there. Don't just go and sit and

coming up on August 8th, Jamaica Independence Boat Ride. We have a boat ride coming up August 8th. All right, Sister Arlene will be the host for that boat ride, or MC, whatever you call it. All right, two of Brooklyn Best will be the DJs on the boat ride. The Musical Messiah, Brother Glamour Wayne, and Super to the Fridge will be, and many artists will be on it also. Sister Jackie will be the caterer on this boat ride. It's only $90. It's right in Queens. There's a bus leaving Brooklyn behind City Field in Queens, because Brooklyn is booked out. So if you're interested, there is a bus leaving Brooklyn, right? Across some Bobby's at 824 Utica Avenue. So if you're interested, you could call me up. DJ Glenn will be having his cruising with the Angel Boat Ride on August 16th. All right, August 16th. All right, and ticket is $90 right there at Brooklyn Army Terminal. You're going to have many DJs on the boat, including Minister Wayne Johnson, who will be ministering in songs, and the list goes on. VIP is $120, regular $90. Food will be free at Brooklyn Army Terminal. All right, and for further information, I will give you more further information as the days goes by, or you can call me up and ask me how can you get your ticket. All right. But there are things coming up for the summer before the winter kicks in.

Oh, you have to be there, Sister Charmaine. You have to be there, all right? Because they are giving away prize for the person who carry the most guests, all right? And they are giving away something that the studio need. The studio need it. So if you are, as a Thirsty Water Ministry family that is listening, and want to go to the tent meeting, 1106 Utica Avenue between Beverly and Clarendon, you have to be there the latest, 7:30, 7:45, the latest. But 7:30, 7:45, the latest, but the playtime is 7:30. They start 7:15, but 7:30, 7:45, because the speaker is the one who's going to ask about the guests, and the speaker start 8 o'clock. So it takes 15 minutes to give away the gifts, nice gift cards, Visa gift cards, and stuff like that for the guests. Bibles, nice Bibles, are, you know, books that really, you know, teaches the Bible. All right? So you're not walking away empty-handed. So for each and everyone that is listening, I'm asking you, if you want to be a part of Sister Arlene guests, all right? Visitors, when you are there, just text me and let me know that you're there, all right? Again, 1106 Utica Avenue. And also, we have my church is having a prayer breakfast. Yes, African attire, African hat, African dress, all right? And this will be August 23rd. Ticket is only $30. And you are getting a gift. Yes, a gift for the person whose rap, African rap, yes, is the best. The best African rap. You are walking away with an expensive gift. All right? And this will be August 13th at 261 East 21st Street. If you are interested, please call me up. Call me up. All right. I've had my share. I know you know my number is 347-697-3807. My number is 347-697-3807. And the studio number to call is 718-514-9430. That's 718-514-9430.

4430. If you are blessed by the message this morning that encourages you, whether save or unsave, call me up. Well, have you have your share of life's ups and downs?

Sister Minette, good morning to you. Sister Cara. Good morning, Brother Horace. Good morning, Sister Jackie, Sister Marcia. And all the listeners, silent listeners, good morning to you. Me up, cause I want Brother Mike. Vincey, good morning to you. Sister Ivan around here, Tracy and everyone, good morning. Vincey. Sister Crazy Glue. For the Lord knows. Sister Bev, good morning to you. Metro, good morning.

everyone who knows that I do shelter feeding. I'll be going to the shelter the 3rd. Brother Earl, good morning to you. Brother Earl, Sister Carla, good morning to you. And Mother Eula, good morning to you. I'm going to the shelter on the 3rd of August, which is the first Monday.

victory in each and every one of us trials. Every trial, you must come out triumph. Everyone that have been victimized, there must be victory. Every challenge is to make us stronger. Every mess, there is a message. Every test is a testimony. Every misery, there is a ministry.

0: don't know about you, but whenever time we are in our valleys is when the Lord restored our soul this morning, because many of us this morning cannot and will not, can't walk without the Lord hold our hand this morning. But he's a restorer this morning. What I say is, he is a restorer this morning. Glory to God. Hallelujah. There's nothing that you and I are going through that God is not able to take us through. We just have to obey his voice. There is two voices that speak to us. Yes. Yes. There's two voices that counsel us. Yes. And that's why it is Solomon that reminded us, I believe in Solomon, in Proverbs 21, and I don't remember it, verse 19, that says there are many devices that comes up in a man's heart, but only the counsel of the Lord will stand. And he said, take not the counsel of the ungodly. So when I, Sister Arlene, may counsel my children, counsel someone, and they reject my counseling, then they took the counsel of the ungodly. And who is the master of the ungodly? Who is the master of sin? Satan. Satan is the master of the ungodly. He is the master of sin. And everything that have a master have a servant or a slave. Everything that have a master, or everyone that have a master, have a slave or a servant. And everyone that do not surrender their life fully to the Lord is a slave of sin. Is a slave of sin. Yes, is a slave of sin. So I just want to encourage someone this morning, as you listen to it, to the message this morning. You don't listen to when we hear and we on social media, or we are listening. Sometimes some people kiss their teeth, and say they don't want to hear this person, they don't want to hear that person. But if you listen to the word of the person, you don't have to accept the messenger, accept the message. They did not accept Jesus, but they accept his message. The Pharisees did not accept him, but they accept his message. Yes. Many, the ones that say crucify him, they accept what he have to give them. The fish and bread, the physical food, the spiritual food, the healing and all that Jesus done for them. They accept it, but yet they reject him. Yes. So it goes on to us who minister the word of God or share the word of God to someone. Many will not maybe accept us. But if you don't accept, Sister Arlene, accept the word. Because whenever time I speak the word, I try to speak something that comes from the throne room of God. Sister Rachel come and said, there is nothing like love. And while Sister Rachel was speaking about, there is nothing like love, what dropped in my spirit was Solomon's words. When Solomon, I believe in, one of Solomon's wise word that he encouraged us about, Solomon 8:6, that love is stronger than death. Yes, love is stronger than death. Yes, our love is like death, something like that. Yeah, and we must know that many people this morning died because of love. You have some parents die because of love. The love for them and for their children. And if that child or our children is not walking in the way that they were taught, you have some mothers, especially mothers, who stress over their children. And you know what stress do? Stress cause sickness on their body, to come upon the body. Yes. Stress causes sickness. Because what stress does, it breaks down your immune system. And once your immune system is broken down, sickness just cling to the body. And many mothers are in the grave today because of love. Some you have some wives or some husband artists broken all because of love that destroyed him. Love is a strong thing. And that's why the love that God has for us is children. He had what to say to Jesus. Son, step down and pay a price for sin. And Jesus came and he paid a debt that he did not owe for you and I. Yeah? He paid a debt that he did not owe for you and I. And this morning, do you appreciate that? Someone who have been a slave of sin for so long. Do you appreciate that love that Jesus came, that John, yes, John, yes, remind us in John 3 verse 16, for God so loved the world that he gave his only begotten son, that whosoever believeth in him should not perish but have everlasting life. When we speak to our love, our young people nowadays, you know what they said? Oh, mommy. Mommy, when you was our age, you never surrender your life fully to the Lord. And I tell my children, yes, I tell them, when I was your age, there were more time to play with. No, we don't really have time to play with, because all the prophecy have been fulfilled. One verse away, one maybe verse away from the fulfilling of the entire Bible to fulfill before the coming of Christ. We had time when I was my kid's age, in my 20s and in my 30s and maybe early 40s. We have a little time because we see that what we are seeing now, when we were much younger, especially young, people had more love for each other. We never see so much killing. We never see so much blood shedding. We never see people art so wax cold. We never see people lover of their own self like how we see it right now. We never see all people lover of their own flesh. Like we never see unfaithfulness like how we see it right now. We never see, you know, disloyal like how we see it right now. We never see ungratefulness like how we see it right now. We never see the signs and wonders, you know, like what we're seeing it right now. The rumors of war when we was younger. We never see all this war that is going on. The government heart was not so wax cold. Government heart used more towards the people. Yes. We never see so much flooding with water. Yes. We had a little storm and stuff like that. But now we see, oh God is speaking to the water. And the his voice is up on the water. And the water is flooding so much. People houses underwater. People dying because of water. The water, God is angry with the world right now. Because the sin of this world reach up to his nostril. Where ya wait pan me sister? Where ya wait pan me brother? No man, no watch nobody we send them a Christian and oh, them can't talk to for them fitness or oh, they won't come talk to me. You have some people is like that. You understand? Don't look at the messenger. Watch the message. Don't miss out on it. Don't lean on your own understanding. But in all your ways, acknowledge the Lord and let him direct your path to the path of righteousness for his name's sake. Yes. He said, seek ye first the kingdom of God and all his righteousness. He said, come all ye that labor and heavy laden, and I will give you rest. He said, today is the day of salvation. If you hear my voice, harden not your heart. Tomorrow is not promised unto us, and there is no repentance in the grave. Hebrews 9:27 said, it's appointed unto man once to die, but after that, there is a judgment. No watch nobody waste them a Christian. I say, boy, me no in and with them church people. Yeah. Me no in a, Jesus never in and nothing with the Pharisees. Because they Jesus know that they never like him, but Jesus still go amongst them. He still go amongst them. And he do his father's work. And he still love them. Still love them. Join the hypocrite, man. Join the hypocrites. Join the hypocrite, because hypocrite there everywhere. If you go a party, hypocrite in the party. You understand? If it's a woman that keep you back from giving your life to the Lord. Yes. If it's a woman, you know,
1: no, can I have back? Sister Arlene's phone number?
0: Hold on, baby. Hold on. You're speaking to Sister Arlene. If it's somebody,
1: I want her phone number.
0: Hold on, my baby. I'm gonna give it to you. If it's somebody keeping you from surrendering your life to the Lord, that person not gonna save you when Jesus coming. That person can't save you. Will not save you. Can't save you. Can't. The only person can save you is the Savior of this world, and is Jesus. It is Jesus Christ, the Son of God, who is about to step out of the cloud of his glory. Yes. And come to render each and every one of us according to our deed. Sister Arlene have no L to put no one. Sister Arlene have no heaven. I can only encourage you and I that we have a heaven to gain and a hell to shun. To say, Jesus I choose and the devil I refuse. Repent or perish. Turn or burn. Christ is about to return. And Christ is coming back. Now make nobody fool you. Say, when you're dead, that's it. There is life after death. And everyone have to stand before God on that judgment day. What will be your answer? What will be your answer? Because Sister Arlene, this are because Sister Arlene, that are because the pastor, this are because the pastor, that we have to work out our own salvation with fear and trembling. Hallelujah. Don't let too Hallelujah. Late be your cry. Don't let too late be your cry. Carla Olam, please. Carla, good morning, sweetheart. How are you?
1: Okay, my dear sister. Can I have your phone number? I want to talk to you, ordinary.
0: All right. 347.
1: Uh-huh.
0: 697.
1: Mm-hmm.
0: I'm not remember my phone number sometime, you know. All right. 347. I bind up. I cancel it. Forgetfulness in the name of Jesus. All right. 347-697-3807.
1: Yes.
0: 3807. All right. Call me about 1 o'clock.
1: I don't know if your sister came from your church, but I met her on the corner with some of these our daily bread little booklets.
0: Uh huh.
1: And she gave me like 10, so I took it to the senior center. And by the time I put it on the table, it was all gone.
0: Cause people hungry for the word. I was in so Prospect Park.
1: So another friend was going home to Grenada to her mother memorial,
0: uh-huh.
1: And I wanted to give her a whole set to carry,
0: mm-hmm.
1: but I couldn't find the church where the sister was who gave me them booklets.
0: Mm-hmm.
1: So I asked the director of the center if I could bring them. She said, well, you know, with the government, with church and state, mm-hmm. you can't have no religious thing inside there,
0: mm-hmm.
1: but I can bring it and I can say it's my gift to them.
0: Mm-hmm.
1: I want to know how
0: you're
1: I
0: doing
1: can
0: a
1: get
0: good job.
1: Some of these, like 25 or 50 of these booklets.
0: You're doing a good job. And call
1: the
0: me.
1: Silent Ministry.
0: What's your name?
1: Muriel Barry.
0: Wow, Sister Nurel? Nurel? Or yes. Urel? Urel or Nurel?
1: Muriel.
0: Umrel. All right, Umrel. All right, okay, all right. So when you hear me say Sister Rel, are you? All right?
1: Uh-huh.
0: When you hear me say, Sister Rel, good morning, is you, okay?
1: All right.
0: All right, Sister Rel. Call me about 1 o'clock, okay, baby?
1: Today?
0: Yes, when I get off the ear, yes.
1: All right, my dear. Okay, wait. Thank you so much.
0: All right. Call her, good morning.
2: It's a new day that the Lord has made.
0: You too.
2: I will rejoice and be glad in it.
0: You too, bossy.
2: I am alive and I live to see another day. Good morning, Minister Arlene.
0: Good morning to you, Alex. How are you supposed to say about this is the new day that the Lord has made, and I will rejoice and I will be glad in it. How are you, Alexa? You was missed last week. How are you? How did you spend your time away?
2: I spent my time away by going to Disneyland and going to a lot of places with family.
0: Mm-hmm. Okay.
2: And also go to see my cousin, who lives in Florida now.
0: Oh, you see your family. Okay, that's good to have a family getaway. Yeah, very good. All right. I need to put a family getaway together too by next year. All right. So it's good. All right. So
2: yes.
0: So what are you gonna do for us today, Alexa?
2: Well, first I have to big up you, Minister Arlene.
0: Mm-hmm.
2: You're looking nice in your blue. Minister Arlene, did you know my mom's favorite color is blue?
0: Yeah, your mother's favorite color is blue?
2: Yes, she loves blue.
0: Wow.
2: Yes, well, you looking nice in your blue.
0: Okay, darling, thank you. I'm getting so much text here and there. I'm just trying to answer some text. But thank you, Alexa. You always, even when I'm walking on the street, people said, I love when that little girl compliment you. So people are listening to you.
2: Oh, I'm so glad to hear that they also like when I compliment you. But you're always looking very nice. Huh?
0: Thank you, sweetheart. Thank you. Thank you. Like my hair?
2: Yes, it looks fabulous. Huh?
0: Thank you. I did it. All right, I did my hair. And
2: good job.
0: I have this blouse, Alexa, maybe older than you. This blouse, I believe, this top that I have on is older than you.
2: Oh.
0: Yes?
2: Well, it's nice when you can put the old things together and make it look nice. Huh?
0: Thank you, baby. Thank you. All right. So what are you going to do for us this morning?
2: Well, first, I have to big up you, Minister Arlene, Auntie Simone, the children. Hi, children. I hope each and every one of you is doing good on your summer break or is starting to pack up for going back to school. My church, Byways and Hedges, I hope you are all doing good. I hope you are blessed and highly favored and that today's church service is going to be good. All the drivers and all the dollar van drivers, I hope you drive safe on the road and don't go over the speed limit. All the passengers, the weather has been very warm, so you don't really need to watch out for anything. And then on my fans, big up to y'all. I hope you're all doing good. And Minister Arlene's radio program, listening to it, has gone good. To all the other listeners on the other platform, and today I am going to read and pray.
0: Okay, but before you read and pray, we just want to bless up all the silent listeners, Auntie Sue, Sister Daniel, Brother Daniel, all our elders, good morning. Elder Avril, Elder Seeley, Elder Hamilton, Elder Harry, Elder Robinson, and all our elders and all our ushers and everyone that is listening that love their Alexa. All right? Lady Beverly, when you're not, A.K. Badu, when you're not on, she said, my pastor, where's my pastor? All right? So she is your number one fan, Brother Andrew, and all those that love to hear you, Sister Reese, and some people that silently listen, love to hear you, Alexa, Sister Benjamin. Yes. So as yes. You go on praying to read, I pray that the Lord will instill wisdom in you, that when you share the PowerPoint, you know, it will come out clearly to give glory to God and to edify God's children. And the Lord give his angel charge over you and empower you as you go from day to day with excellent strength in Jesus' name. All right?
2: Amen. And thank you, Minister Arlene. And also, another thing I have to say with the big out is that happy birthday to all the July babies. I just want to say happy belated birthday or happy early birthday. And also, I went to a Sweet 16 for one of the members, kids members at the church.
0: Okay. All right. And you're sending out a special birthday to Sister Patricia, who will be celebrating her birthday tomorrow. All right. And she loves to listen to you too. So give her a birthday shout out.
2: Well, happy early birthday. I hope you live to see many more years and you get a lot of presents and you have a happy day on your birthday and you go out to a lot of places. Huh? Amen.
0: Amen. Especially health and strength, right?
2: All right. Huh?
0: So she will be celebrating. Sister Patricia is one of your loyal listener that love to listen to you. So she is celebrating her birthday tomorrow. So it's good when you give the shout out for early birthday listeners or those who are celebrating Eva right now. Yes.
2: Yes. Now I will be reading. Delight yourself. Delight yourself. Also in the Lord, and he shall give you the desires of your heart. Psalm 37, verse 4. When you pray, your desires change. When you align your heart with God's heart, you start to desire the same things he does. And you start to delight him. You are different. You are a different person in the presence of Jesus. The things you want out of this life change. How many times have you gone to church, worshiped before God's presence, and felt like the rest of the world didn't matter anymore? Why has God placed you on this earth? If you believe a job or a house or even a spouse is going to change your life forever, you're thinking through the flesh. What desires has he placed in your heart? Whenever you pray, don't simply go down your checklist. Actually, go into his presence. When you do, God will delight you with himself and give you the truest desires of your heart. Amen.
0: Could you read that one more time? Because I got a good look distracted, Alexa. Go ahead, baby.
2: Okay. Delight yourself. Delight yourself. Also in the Lord, and he shall give you the desires of your heart. Psalms 37, verse 4. When you pray, your desires change. When you align your heart with God's heart, you start to desire the same things he does. And you start to delight him. You are a different person in the presence of Jesus. The things you want out of this life change. How many times have you gone to church, worship before God's presence, and felt like the rest of the world didn't matter anymore? Why has God placed you on this earth? If you believe a job or a house or even a spouse is going to change your life forever, you're thinking through the flesh. What desires has he placed in your heart? Whenever you pray, don't simply go down your checklist. Actually, go into his presence. When you do, God will delight you with himself and give you the truest desires of your heart. Amen.
0: Wow, that's powerful. That's powerful. And you know, Alexa, you're reading this morning. You're reading almost connect, relate to Sister Michelle Bible verse. Yes.
2: Yes.
0: Wow. What is the PowerPoint you got out of what you just read?
2: The PowerPoint I get out of what I just read. When you pray and worship God, you will more love him and be more truly aligned with him. Truly aligned with him means you're going to start be like him. When you pray and worship him, you're going to forget all about your problems, everything that's happening in your life. But you're going to be truly with him. And it's like when you're in the Holy Spirit, you don't care about how others look at you after that, or during you worshiping to him. Because in your quiet little space, you're talking about how God is good and that he's done so many things in your life and so many more in the future. And it's that we have to praise him and we need to have a meaningful connection with him. And it's that we need to take time out of our day so we can be more truly aligned with him. And he can be like our friend, someone we can talk to. Not we only talk to him when we want something. That's not being truly aligned, or that's Christianity. You need to be listening to him how he listens to us. And when it's saying, what desires has he placed in our hearts?
0: Mm-hmm.
2: Our true desire should be to worship God. Not anything else, like a house or a job or just anything else in our life. Our true desire should be only to worship him, because he's our God and he helps us out in so many different ways. And it's that when we're in the presence of the Lord, when we're praying to him, when we're worshiping to him, there's a fullest joy. We get a burst of dopamine, which is joy. Which is dopamine, is joy that's sent to our brain. That's what happens when we're praying to him, when we're truly praying to him, truly worshiping him, or truly just reading our Bible. And that is how we should actually be truly aligned with him. And that's how the light we should be to worshiping him. Not be afraid to truly worshiping him and on the streets or anywhere else. We should not care about what others' opinions matter, only how we see our God. And that's when we're in the presence of Jesus, he starts to change us. So we more care about the lesser things, and we more care about him. We don't care about if we want anything that we don't need right now. We start seeing how people is. We start seeing who love Jesus the same way we love Jesus. And then we start seeing the people who just want to pray to Jesus because they want something. And when we see that is good, because that means we're truly aligned with him. We truly can help him when we need to sacrifice other people to him. Because God sent us down to this earth so we can do things for him, especially make people love him more and sacrifice their life to him. So, like, the summary I get out of this is that we need to truly have a connection with him. We need to be truly aligned with him. And we need to, our desires of our hearts should truly be with him.
0: Mm-hmm.
2: Our most desires should be him. And prioritizing him alone. No one else. Just him. The summary I get out of all of this is we just need to start more praying to him. Starting to be more truly aligned with him. Our desires of our hearts should be him and him alone. Nothing else. And we should be loving Jesus. Not just be loving him for what we want, because that is sinful. Amen. No?
0: Wow.
2: And that also, alignment means to God is that to adapt to be attached. So we actually need, so when we're truly aligned with God, we're attached to him. Amen. No?
0: Wow. You are growing. Sister Mary just said it, that you are growing so much. You are growing spiritually. Yes, you are growing. I don't know about your physical height right now, because you are so small for your age anyway. But spiritually, you are growing. You are growing, girl. And I'm telling you, I love, you nailed something right there, Alexa. You said, when people not feel, love God for what he can do for us. You know, I only go to God when we want something from him. I don't go love God for what he can. But love God for who God is. Hallelujah. Because we can't do without him. A him holy breath where we are breathe right now. A him have something right now. Some things that money cannot buy. That money cannot buy. Because if all the world that have blood should dry it up, our blood dry up out of our vein, no man can make blood. No matter how them have AI do this and AI do that. You understand? No AI cannot make blood. If God feed us, stop, just dry up blood out of people's vein. And the blood bank run out of blood. And when it comes to breath, no man can give this to no man. So it have to, there is a higher power. And the higher power is the capital G-O-D. Because we are all common G-O-D-S gods. That's why I say make us in our own image and likeness. So when man may say, Alexa say, how can I serve a God that do, they cannot see? Him say make us in our own image and likeness. So when we look in the mirror, we are seeing that we are created by God. Yeah? And for God. And lower than God. Yes. That's why I say, yes. He said we can do all things through him who give us the strength, and greater is he that in us than he that is in the world. So I thank you this morning that you remind us that when we go to pray, when if we have one list, just a list alone, but have our heart and the list that God has given unto us. You understand? And the list is his promises. And relate his promises to him. Because when we relate his promises to him that he promised us, Alexa, he said he honor his word above his name. You understand? And, you know, and his word do not return to him void. And his word prosper wherever it goes. So it's good when we go to God, we can bring back his word. Yes? To him. Because he don't have no use to take it back. Because him already say it. Because in the beginning was the word was with God, and the word is God, and the word will remain God. Hallelujah. Glory to God. He made all things by himself and for himself, including the devil himself. Including the devil himself. Because God said, I am the God who make good and evil. Hallelujah. Glory to God. Hallelujah. So this morning, I just want to thank God for you to encourage us this morning with such a profound word that, you know, we must know who we are and who God is and whose we are. Yes, yes, yes.
2: Yeah.
0: And not only that, when we go to God all the time, we are going to be like ambulance, wah, wah, wah, wah, wah, wah. You understand? But sometime we have to know that we can go give him in thanks for all that he have done, doing, and about to do. You understand? Yeah? Because he say ungratefulness is worse than witchcraft. Yes. Mm-hmm. So I just want to thank God for you this morning and the word that the Lord placed on your heart, your little heart. Yeah. And that we open now our heart to receive what God placed on your heart. We reopen our heart to receive what God placed on your heart. All right?
2: Yes, amen. Thank you, Minister Eileen. Is that, Minister Eileen, you love to worship God. You may a whole YouTube channel, and you're on all these different platforms talking about God and bringing him up about the thing that he's done in your life, and how others see Jesus, and how they also, and how God also affects their life. And it's that, Minister Arlene, you've been showing me, and my church, and my mom has been showing me that God has been good to me all my life, and that he's bring me through things. He's bring me through the worst from when I was a baby all the way to now. And I just thank him every day with the things he has done in my life and all the favors and have keeping me alive and what he has blessed me to be on your radio program and doing many more things for my community and for everything else. And I just have to say thank you for that to my God. Amen.
0: Wow, wow. You know, I'm telling you, man, I'm telling you, may God just cover you, protect you, shield you, guide you from every spiritual wolf and from every, God same have power to shut the power of the lion's mouth. And for God just to shield you, man, no weapon formed against you prosper, whether spiritual or physical, no weapon form against you prosper. Because when the enemy can manage we, you know, as parents, you know, our children, them, you know, the enemy try to prey on. You understand what I'm saying? But may the Lord cover you and shield you this morning in Jesus' name.
2: Amen.
0: Amen and amen. All right. So, Alexa, I know you're going to pray. And I know that if God don't answer my prayer, which I know he did. And I, again, for those who are Iris Tom, I forgot the lady. Did I take her name? Hold on, Alexa. Did I take her name when I saw her? I believe it was Tuesday. I was on Utica Avenue. And a lady heard my voice. And she said, "Your sister Arlene?" And I said, "Yes." And she says to me that I am one of your silent listener. And she said, "You pray last week before you get off." Normally, I don't pray more than just say a little short thing. She said, "You prayed, Alexa." She said, "You pray." All right?
2: Yes.
0: And she said, "When you prayed, you was praying for everything. But when you reached the part of healing, I told myself I'm going to receive that prayer that you just prayed. And she said, "Sister Arlene had a shoulder that was not working. Pain, Sister Arlene, pain. So much pain." And she says, and this is not about me or to put no spotlight on me, but to show that there's a God who is in the healing business, to big up my God that I serve, to big up the God that I speak about every Sunday morning, to big up Jesus Christ, the healer, the savior, yes, of this entire world, the healer, the one who said, "I am God that healeth." Yes, glory to God. I'm the one who forgive us. I forgive you all for your iniquities and heal your diseases. She said, "Sister Arlene, I in my house and I claim the prayer and look at me now. My shoulder is healed." She walking with two big shopping bags. Yes. And she said, "I thank you for that prayer." So to God be all the glory. So Alexa, as you're about to pray, and when you pray for everyone, I know if God don't hear my prayer, he hears yours. But I know that he hears mine, at least last week. And sometimes people say, "Oh, she a prayer." And people say, "Then get healing and then this and then give their life to the Lord. And all this and this. And people know things and will say, "Oh, this, all this and that." But I just want to say, I don't know how God work. I just don't know how God work. Because God say, I do what pleases me. And all I have to do is try to make my life pleasing to God. And no matter how we minister to our kids, and if we tell them about Jesus and them the one serve Jesus, we can't force them. If we tell them to do good and them choose bad, we have no power over that. You understand? And that's why some people say something, Alexa, before you pray. And you know, accept some things that some old time people say. And some old time thing where some people say. Some old time things is true, but I know everything is true. You have some people say a child live what they learn. Not all the time. Cause you have some people who go out of the way to raise their children the best kind of way. You understand? When I was growing up, I grew up in church, but yet I was in the dance hall. You understand what I'm saying? So,
2: yeah.
0: Until when God ready for me. You understand what I'm saying? Yes.
2: Yes. Huh?
0: And I grew up in church as a little girl. Grew up in church when me have my panty. You know, the panty them with the frill panty. Yes, and the little dress a flap. And me love for walk and make me little bow leg and thing like that. And the panty frill, especially when the panty new and pretty. Yes. Mm-hmm. And sometimes me jump, like say me a jump from one was because I want somebody see me panty. Because the panty new and pretty. So me act like one was a bite me, I go sting me. And me jump up in the ear. Just so me dress go up in the ear. Then sit me have one nice pretty panty. You understand, Alexa? Because the panty frill, panty back, pretty. You understand what I'm saying? And stuff like that. But still was in church, but the church was not in me. Still in church, but the church was not in me. So, you know, many times we send our children to school to learn, but we can't force them to learn. We teach them love, but we can't stop them from it. Just like how Jesus teach us the way. Yes.
2: Yes.
0: Jesus teach us the way and tell us good from evil. But some people choose not to serve Jesus. Some people choose not to serve Jesus. And Jesus come to show us the way. He died for us and everything. And yet people still choose to follow Satan. Because either follow Jesus or Satan is no middle man. You understand what I'm saying, Alexa? But people don't look on it like that and say, boy, Jesus come and die for me and he come and he paved the way for me. But yet me I live in sin. But are them ready for cast to one and say, then say them a Christian, but look upon them pitney. You understand what I'm saying? Yes, I'm telling you. And then no realize that Jesus say, you are trying to point pink finger on your brother and sister and four pointing back on you. You're trying to take the sawdust out of your brother and sister and a big 4x5 a stick out your eye. You understand? So we have to understand that Jesus don't make mistake with his word. You understand? Because the same person that is criticizing a mother or a father or a grandmother, both their child, Jesus is looking down forever and say, you are my child and I come and pay a debt for you, and still you are not following my teaching. You are not serving me the way you're supposed to serve me. You are following the way of Satan. My God, my God, my God. We have to be careful. Yes, well, we live in glass house, don't throw a stone. All right, Alexa, go and pray, my darling. Sister Virginia, good morning to you. Good morning. Go ahead, baby. Go ahead.
2: Hey, as we bow our heads and close our eyes, Father God, please bless us all today. Cover us under the blood of my arm and danger, Father God. Thank you for putting food on our table, a roof over our head, and clothes on our back, Father God. And thank you that we're able to do anything and everything in our life, Father God. Thank you that we are able to worship you. We have a mouth so we can worship you. We have ears so we can listen to you and to all the senses that relate to you, oh Father God. Father God, thank you for everything you do, includes keeping us alive and making us live to see another day. Father God, please protect our families. Cover them under the blood from any harm and danger. Father God, cover us under the blood from any harm and danger. You see everything that is happening, Father God. Please let us all come together and that we can all sacrifice our life to you so this everything that's happening in this world right now can stop, Father God. Father God, let us have a true alignment with you and that we can be truly connected with you and truly pray to you, not just for anything that we want. And let us actually have a true relationship with you as in a friend or a BFF or anything else in our life. Father God, please protect Minister Arlene, cover her family, cover her radio program, Father God. Cover my family, cover my mom, cover everyone I love, Father God. Please protect the listeners, the silent listeners, my fans, people, all the others on the other radio programs, Father God. Please protect everyone on the road, including the passengers, including the drivers. Cover them under the blood from any harm and danger. Let nothing bad happen to us. And that we're able to live to see another day, Father God. Please protect us from any harm and danger. And if you see anything that's coming from the devil, please send it back to the pit of hell, Father God. Father God, please protect the children. Cover them under the blood from any harm and danger, Father God. Cover them as they go back to school soon, because some may be in summer school or they're already back to school, Father God. Please protect us all. It says, please protect the little children. Cover them under the blood from any harm and danger. And Father God, if they even depart from you, even if they go to church when they're younger, they will still come back, because you will send them signs to come back. Father God, please let the youth's hearts and minds change, let their spiritual minds change so that they can be more sane, and that the spiritual mind cannot be taken over by the devil, and that they can worship you, O Lord, and they cannot depart from you, because they learned from when they were a child that you are Lord and you will save them from anything, and that you are always watching over them and you will always give second chances if we give second chances to others. And Father God, let us all change for the better. If you see anything bad in us, please take it out of us. Father God, let us all change for the goodness. Father God, please protect us so we can. So please protect all the children. Please protect them so they can be every good young lady and young man, and they can be in the position they want to be in when they grow older. And Father God, let the parents love the children. And Father God, let everyone just love the children, Father God. Just please protect us all. Let us have a good day. Let us have a good last Sunday, Father God. And just please protect us next week, next month, next year, next decade, and just next century, Father God. We love you, and we will worship you, truly worship you. In Jesus' name, amen. Our Father, who art in heaven, hallowed be thy name, thy kingdom come. Thy will be done on earth as it is in heaven. Give us this day our daily bread, and forgive us our trespasses, as we forgive those who trespass against us. As lead us not to temptation, but deliver us from evil. For thine is the kingdom, the power, and the glory, forever and ever. Amen. Let the words of my mouth and the meditation of my heart be acceptable in your sight, O Lord, my sinner, my redeemer. Let the kids say amen. Amen.
0: Amen. Amen. Alexa. Alexa, you God take you on another level. God, even with your prayer this morning, it was on another level. And I pray that no devil will come up against the level that the Lord has put you on. Because in life, every time God put you on a level, there's another devil. Every time that God put his people on a level, a devil come up. You understand? And the devil and a woman with two teeth, with one red eye and a fork. You understand? It's in people. It's in people. You understand what I'm saying? So I pray that this level that God put you on, that God will cramp and paralyze. You understand? Every devil. Yes? Fight against every devil. You understand? Yes. Yes. Every devil that come up against you, that God, yeah, will fight against every devil that come up against you. Take out in shield, in spear, that him say, in withdraw it in spear, and stop the way of the wicked. So every devil that come up, I pray that God will draw out in spear, yes, and and stop the way of everyone. Yes, yes, that come up against you. In Jesus' name, in the name of Jesus. All right?
2: Yes.
0: You did an awesome job. You always do, but this morning come like it is a, it you're on a higher level. I'm telling you. So it look like, look, you want the break. I don't know if you wanted the break. Are you going to recharge and come back? But you come back strong. Okay, baby? So may God continue to bless and keep you and provide for your mother, so that your mother can provide a home and a comfort space and continue to, you know, use you for his glory. That you do not look to the left nor the right. That you keep your eyes on Christ always, okay?
2: Okay, thank you, Minister Arlene. I also like to say thank you to my God. And I just want to say thank you to my Lord and Savior, Jesus Christ, because he has done so many things in our lives and others. I just want to say thank you to everyone, including you, Minister Arlene, and just continue to pray for me and my family that I can grow more in Christ. Amen.
0: Wow, you're going too much, you know. You're going too much, you know, Alexa. Alexa, this song I'm going to play is for you, all right? I'm going to play this song for you, okay, baby?
2: Okay. Thank you, Minister Arlene. Everyone have a blessed day, a blessed rest of your Sunday. I love you all. And mwah, have a blessed rest of your Sunday. And just thank you, and I love you all. In Jesus' name, amen. Hallelujah, amen. I love you all. Bye.
0: Love you too, Alexa. God bless. All right. Good morning again. Good morning. Good morning. Iris Tom family, those who only listen on the dial. Those who only listen on the dial. Sorry, you missed out a lot this morning. Some of you missed out a lot. The message this morning, I'm telling you. Carla, good morning.
3: Blessed morning to you, Sister Arlene, again. I just want to
0: say, hold on, Carla. Yes, go ahead, my sister. Yes.
3: The birthday greeting.
0: Yes.
3: I really appreciate it.
0: Yes.
3: And Sister Arlene, you say you don't know how God works. Let me tell you something. As you just said, there's always another level.
4: So when the Lord bless us, it's two-way to life, good and bad.
0: Mm-hmm.
4: So, and also our God is a jealous God. Mm-hmm. So if we don't have anything to come to for, so when he bless us, we are the one that leave loophole open for the devil to come in back, my sister.
0: Wow.
4: You understand me?
0: Wow.
4: Because if we life, good and bad.
0: Mm-hmm.
4: So, and also our God is a jealous God.
0: Mm-hmm.
4: So if we don't have anything to come to for, so when he bless us, we are the one that leave loophole.

0: myself physically know that your body are not good to a certain level. I'm speaking from experience. I'm talking about myself also.
1: Mm-hmm.
0: And I go out and do certain things, and it kicks me right back to where I'm coming from.
2: Wow.
0: Yes, the Lord has me, but guess what? Take your time.
1: Mm-hmm.
0: Take your time, Patricia. Take your time, Sister Arlene.
1: Mm-hmm.
0: You're not fully 100%, but you're going to get there. But before I get there, I go and go re-injure myself.
2: Wow, wow, wow.
0: So that's how it is spiritually, my sister.
2: Wow.
0: And we all have to go through something for our Lord to keep on blessing us, to let us know that there is a living God.
2: Amen, amen.
0: That's all I have to say.
2: Amen.
0: God bless my sister.
2: God bless you. God bless you, Sister Patricia. All right. Amen,
0: all right.
2: Amen, amen, amen. Wow. Wow, wow, wow. The next caller, hang up. Caller, the number to call is 718-514-9430. And again, I said, for those who heard the word this morning and was blessed, because I know many people heard that word this morning and was very blessed, the number is 718-514-9430. Again, the calling number is 718-514-9430 to call and speak to Sister Arlene right here. Whether you're listening on Irish Storm or on Thirsty Water Ministry, Worldwide Reba, Praise Radio. Carla, good morning.
3: I'm me again, man. My time now. It was me, but I just hung up because maybe I know I would call you back.
2: Yes.
3: God bless Alexa. I love our topic and everything. I love to listen to her. So
2: Yes.
3: You know,
2: yes,
3: she's
2: yes.
3: covered under the blood.
2: Mm-hmm.
3: There's no weapon who form against the children, them.
2: Mm-hmm.
3: Shall ever prosper.
2: Yes.
3: God is good.
2: Amen. Yes.
3: And as I tell you already, I give you roses this morning.
2: Mm-hmm.
3: Love you. And I want to let you know that is your friend color. That's Pensia color. Her favorite color is blue.
2: Okay, okay, okay. Hold on, Sister. Hold on, Sister Ivan. Color, hold on, please. Yes, go ahead, Sister Ivan. You have somebody else on the wall. Yeah, go ahead, baby. Mm-hmm.
3: Yes, her color is blue. And mm-hmm. I know she loves to see that blue. When she see blue,
2: yes,
3: she love it.
2: Mm-hmm.
3: Blue is the royalty, you know, it's a nice color. So
2: yes.
3: I should love that. Your program is running very good, and the preaching last night is a good preaching. The Pastor Mackenzie gave us yesterday there.
2: Mm-hmm, mm-hmm,
3: yes,
2: mm-hmm.
3: And I enjoyed that scripture, and I said to myself, you know what? That is a scripture where I'm gonna go into deeply.
2: Mm-hmm.
3: Every time you hear something different. You know, maybe you read it, but to you never get it. Like
2: mm-hmm.
3: when him
2: break it down, yes, yes, yes,
3: you know?
2: Yes, yes.
3: So it's a good scripture,
2: mm-hmm.
3: and I enjoyed it yesterday.
2: Mm-hmm.
3: God is good
2: all the time.
3: And I just want to tell you that I want to bless up all your listeners them this morning.
2: Mm-hmm.
3: Send out my shout outs as usual to all my family,
2: yes,
3: silent listeners,
2: yes,
3: all over, Dion, them over in Flatbush, all who always listen to you.
2: Mm-hmm.
3: They may not call
2: bless
3: in,
2: yourself, Dion.
3: Lot yes. a silent listener.
2: Yes.
3: So I want to bless up all my children and grandchildren and family member this morning. They know me, friends, mm-hmm. all over. Bless them up.
2: Mm-hmm.
3: People I didn't hear a long time, plenty of them. I didn't hear Bush a long time. I didn't hear Chuka. I don't hear a lot of them long time, but I know they're doing all right.
2: Chuka and Chuka is good, man. Chuka calls. When Chuka call? Chuka call when he's ready. Yes.
3: Okay.
2: I believe he was on the chop word earlier.
3: I know
2: too.
3: They're
2: yes.
3: good.
2: Yes.
3: They just
2: yes.
3: turn a short to everybody. Mm-hmm. And I want to give God thanks
2: mm-hmm.
3: for such a beautiful weather.
2: Mm-hmm.
3: Every week, if I have one day out of the week, he give us little rain, little this, little that. But when I'm ready to wind it down, especially on the weekend,
2: mm-hmm.
3: you see, there was such a wonderful
2: beautiful.
3: Weather. Today is a wonderful weather.
2: Beautiful.
3: You could open up all the windows mm-hmm. to get all that beautiful breeze come inside.
2: That is great, yes.
3: So I want to give him thanks. And
2: mm-hmm.
3: I thank him for life. I thank him for health.
2: Mm-hmm.
3: I thank him that I could be able to pick up the phone
2: mm-hmm.
3: and make my own dial, my own numbers.
2: Wow.
3: It's not everybody can do that this morning.
2: Yes,
3: and I'm
2: yes.
3: grateful.
2: Yes.
3: Even pain is in my body when I already had a foot.
2: Hold on, Carla, please. Yes, yes. Go ahead.
3: I have to give the Lord thanks and praise because he's worthy
2: mm-hmm.
3: to be praised.
2: Yes.
3: Sister Arlene. Love your program, looking so nice. And your program, and you look bluish and nice up on the wall, like when you got this seaside, and the sea just blue. That's how you blew up the place. You look
2: wow.
3: very nice.
2: Wow, wow, wow. Thank
3: That's
2: you.

0: the roses I want to give to you today. Mm-hmm. And I want to let you know that God is good.
1: All the time.
0: I love you and your family and your friends and everybody.
1: Thank
0: and
1: you.
0: And my granddaughter here wants to say hello to you. Come. Hurry up.
1: Yes,
2: hello.
1: I have two persons.
2: I love your blue dress. I love your hair. I love your glasses. I hope you have a good day. Hey, and I hope everyone in your family stays safe.
1: Wow. How old are you?
2: 7.
1: No, sir. Uno born with sitting now, no chota, you know, no belly everywhere. When time we lick a 7-year-old, we know no know if you talk them kind of talk, yeah. Watch ya. Oh, what is your name, baby?
2: Rain Henry.
1: Rain Henry. Rain, you have a beautiful voice. You have a beautiful grandmother. And I thank you for your compliment. I designed my glasses. You see the glasses? And me design it. Me put my own signature. Come and see people out wear other people's signature. Rain?
2: Yes, I love my
1: yes, and I use something and I put my own signature. A-M. A for Arlene and M for Martin. And wear my own name and my glasses. So I thank you for complimenting my glasses, complimenting my hair that I did myself, and for this blouse that is way 3 times older than you. I thank you. May God bless you and keep you. And you have a beautiful voice, and I know that you are also beautiful, okay? Jesus love you.
2: Thank you.
1: Jesus love you, and so do I. All right, baby?
2: Okay.
1: All right, God bless. All right. Okay, Sister Eva, may have 2 persons old.
0: Yes, ma'am. All right, my dear. All right.
1: Caller, good morning.
3: Hello, good morning, Sister Arlene. How are you?
1: How are you, my darling?
3: Good, good. I just want to thank God for you this morning for the wonderful work that you've been doing.
1: Thank you.
3: Hearing your voice.
1: Thank you, baby.
3: And I want to say thanks to Alexia. Every Sunday, if my husband don't hear her, he don't have a good day.
1: No.
3: So I just want
1: so
3: God
1: that means he don't want to hear me then. He don't want to hear me. Go, Alexa, that me feet me. I'm jealous right there. Your
3: okay,
1: husband don't want
3: to
1: hear. Wow. Wow, bless up your husband, sweetheart. Bless up your husband. Bless up your husband. She never wait for me talk to her, ask her, who is this? And bless up her husband in the morning of your husband name, you know, girl. Don't hang up to me, say, okay, bye-bye, God bless you. Never you hang up before me, say, okay, bye-bye, and God bless you. I was just feeling jealous when you said your husband, if he don't hear Alexa, he don't feel good. That means that me not count. No, so me feel bad. Mm-mm. Carla, good morning.
4: Good morning, Sister Arlene.
1: Sister Bev, how are you this morning, my sweetheart?
4: I am blessed, my sister. I tell you, Alexa, she's something else. God bless that little girl.
1: Mm-hmm.
4: I tell you, I always been listening to the children, them.
1: Call her old, please. Yes, Sister Bev, yes.
4: She soon take over your space, you know.
1: And honestly, I would love that.
4: Yes. Mm-hmm.
1: I would love
4: yes,
1: that.
4: Yes, my sister. Mm-hmm. God bless and keep them.
1: Amen. Yes. But nice to hear your voice, yes.
4: And I must tell you, I'm a little jealous because everybody compliments you and I can't see you. But in the spirit, I'm complimenting you, my sister.
1: Wow. You're the one woman we could have see and wake up, can't see. And you just have a beautiful spirit. Woman could have see out of 2 eye garbage, get up and can't see. But you still have a beautiful spirit, giving God thanks every day, although you cannot see. Some people no lose no sight, then no lose no hand, then no lose no foot, and then wake up this morning and complain.
4: I tell you, you know, Sister Arlene, some people, you can't tell them, say, I can't see, then say, I'm not speaking the truth. And that is why I was going to a center, a daycare, and I leave that daycare because every day the people, them say, Miss Justy, you can't see. You can't see. And I say, you know what with you? You don't have any God in you because I don't know why you don't think I would be faking my sickness.
1: For all these years.
4: I said, if you don't know the person who I am and how independent I am, they wouldn't be saying that. And every day they keep whining it in my ears. And I said, sure. And I never go back there.
1: Wow.
4: And even in my church, everybody, you know, said, boy, Sister Bev, you are so, look at your face. Look at you. Me feel like you can't see, you know, even me head. Every day she tells Duane, say, Duane, me feel so your mother can't see, you know.
1: Wow.
4: Because but, when we go to Church Avenue, me I tell them where to turn, and we say to Duane, say, Duane, we are cross this a pedestrian here so far. And that one up there, so we should cross.
1: And the Holy Spirit will lead you. And the Holy Spirit will lead you, Sister Bev.
4: All right. They wouldn't
1: but Sister Bev, remember me.
4: Understand until they come in contact with Jesus.
1: Jesus. But remember me said that to you, if you sure say you can't see, you know. Remember that,
4: yes.
1: You know. Because me call you out and me say you they are clean up. Me say clean up. And you can't see. What you mean say you are clean up? And you are press.
4: Yes.
1: Are you a cook?
4: Yes.
1: Are you a cook?
4: Yes, my sister. Is the hands of Jesus do our guiding?
1: So let me ask you something, Sister Beth. Let me ask you a question. When you say you're a cook, you cook rice? You cook rice?
4: Of course.
1: Then you know the amount of water for putting in the rice.
4: Sister Arlene, I know the amount of water because remember, rice you can add and you can put steaming thing over it. If you steam it, don't forget it like how you want it.
1: So, yes. Sister Bev, when me ask you, say, oh, you know the amount of water to put in the rice. We all know, especially when you're cooking with the rice and peas or white rice. You have it, because my grandmother teach me, say, when you cook rice, look a girl. You understand? And you don't know if you judge the water if you cook the rice. When you wash your rice and you see the white part of the rice wash off in a clear water, the rice ready for cook. And she say, when a white rice you cook, you understand? You don't have to wait till the water at to put in the rice. When you don't wash the water, little girl, you catch the water in the rice, use your finger and you measure the water by... That's this how my grandmother teach me. You rest your finger. Yes. Make sure you say you're unclean. Because if you're washing the rice, you're not clean anyway. So you put your finger, your middle finger, on top of the rice. And the water must not pass the first joint of your finger.
4: Right.
1: If when you measure the rest of your hand and the rice and the water reach to the first joint of your finger, that water will cook the rice. Just watch it as the water dry down. Before it fully dry down, you turn on your fire to the lowest and make the rice stay the steam itself. So it now get too soft or it now get too hard. That will cook it. And Miss Brown teach me, say, when you're buying whitey, yellow yam, never you will ever buy bad yellow yam anymore. When you go in the Korean store or you go Jamaica, anywhere buying yellow yam, the yam will always dry and sweet if you follow my instruction. She say, what you're going to do, look, go through the yellow yam, and look for the yam that have the woolly part ear, they must stick out. The ear, they must stick off. When you see the yam have some ear sticking off the yam, you know, so the yam, they have to dry and nice. Can't be tough. Can't be tough at all. And show it. It have to be a nice, dry, sweet yellow yam. Make sure it have a lot of ear sticking off the yam, and no man can't tell you say you can't buy yam. Yes, no man can never tell you say you can't buy yam anymore. Yes, and it works. Even my son who is American, son that is American Junior, Mr. Junior, go into the Korean store, look for the yam, ask them where the yellow yam is, and look for the one and we have our son here, where stick off, and he can buy yam. Yes.
4: Yes. Well, my sister, there are many ways, because me ever tell you how me check my rice. When me put it in, me feel the rice how far it then at the water. Anyhow, the water cover it too much, me know say it goes off. But you always make your rice. You can feel your rice. If I with the fork, you use it and test it to see how much water.
1: Mm-hmm.
4: But me not love put my finger and my rice and peas now. Me stir up my peas and my everything, and then me check the amount of water in them, me tell the aid miss and so and so. You know, last week me bake one toto in the house, and me I tell you, say, you know why me not put up all, me not like put up things like everybody. Me bake one caramel pudding one day, and me aid take the picture. And people see it, and me say, everybody was going crazy at the center. Want me to bake it. And I bake it and carry it, you know, go give them. And if they didn't see I was mixing it up, maybe they wouldn't believe say it was me do it. Yes. My sister, when you don't burn certain way and unfortunate meet you, you still have the taste of before. Because I didn't burn blind. And I know what I used to do. And let me tell you something. I thank God and I give God thanks. And that's what strengthens me each day to know that I have Jesus. If I didn't have him, I would be miserable.
1: Jesus. Knowing that you could have seen good and just go to bed and wake up and can't see.
4: And can't see. But thank God I am so peaceful, my sister, because guess what? I know someday before him, if him not give me back my sight before him take me out of this world, even that day when the trumpet sound, him going to open up my eyes. Yes.
1: Amen. Amen. I love your faith.
4: I love your faith, Sister Bev.
1: I love your faith. I love your faith. I love your faith. Keep up the faith, my sister. Keep the faith alive. Because without faith, it's impossible to please God. And don't think that everything that you're doing is Bev get the credit. It's the Holy Spirit that is leading you and directing you and navigating your hands and giving you the wisdom to do what you're doing. It's God.
4: Yes.
1: God get the glory, not Bev, because it is not God them. Who is with you to do.
4: He gives me that calmness that I even tell my children. They may say, no. Now go make me lose my way. If I should die and my soul shall be lost, it would be my fault, nobody's fault, because I rather be alone and serve God more than to have my children them that cause in my
1: Jesus
4: my discomfort. Yes, I tell them.
1: Jesus, man. Jesus. Jesus. Sister Bev, let me ask you a question. Because maybe somebody who is listening say, why she used to see and just wake up and can't see. When you go to your bed, Sister Bev, and you wake up and you realize you couldn't see, you thought it was temporary, right?
4: No, let me tell you. They have this thing they call RP. RP. You can look it up. It's a terrible eye disease. Even the little children, baby, them where you say I wear glasses. That's the sickness. But you have some better than some. And I was going to an eye doctor by Church Avenue across from Bobby somewhere there. One doctor from Kingston, Jamaica. And a sharper vision, and I go there, and all him do, I take my money for glasses, and no much, $1,000 for one glasses. And I, you know, him a test because I have good machine. But I didn't know that something was going on in the back of my eye. And tell me, say, everything all right, that the back of my eye was eating out.
1: Wow.
4: The veins in my eye were eating out until everything eat out now. He said to me, saying, can't help me, I have to go see one specialist.
1: Jesus.
4: So I said, so why didn't you tell me before? So when I go to Fulton Street, one doctor down there, I forgot what he didn't know. When me go and tell me, say, where was I at all this time? Because everything is gone when he put me on the field test.
1: Wow.
4: Nothing me couldn't see. And then him said to me, say, the other doctor that come in, his mother have the same sickness and is nothing can, and I'm going to go blind. So after me take out my thyroid 2013, that's when me blind completely because I could see a little.
1: Wow.
4: Yes, so me, when me wake out of the surgery now, I find I was in darkness and I said to my daughter, say, why I am in darkness? Why? And she said, Mommy, you do 7 hours of surgery, so, you know, everything. Me said, no, this is different.
1: Mm-hmm.
4: And I never see from that day, from 2013, I never see nothing again.
1: Wow.
4: Yes. But my sister, as I tell you, I cried. I cried in the first half. I cried and I prayed to God. And I tell God, I say, God, if it's your will, let it be done. Because, Sister Arlen, I'm telling you the truth. I used to work 3 jobs here.
1: Mm-hmm.
4: And it's because of my children, they were back home.
1: Mm-hmm.
4: And I wasn't doing what I was supposed to do for God.
1: Mm-hmm.
4: And I come here as a baptized member at True Adventist. And from the day I come here,
1: mm-hmm.
4: I desert God. Going to all of these jobs, running down money and everything. So I, you know what I tell myself?
1: Mm-hmm.
4: I said, God, you want me.
1: Mm-hmm.
4: So you have to do something to slow me down. So that's why I accept my blindness, Sister Arlene.
1: Mm.
4: Yes.
1: Wow, wow, wow, wow, wow.
4: Yes.
1: Boy, Sister Bev, my love your faith in God. And, you know, you're a woman where always a big up God and me love your faith. And it is God who is carrying you through all these things. That's why people said, you know, look like, you know, you're blind and the things them that you do. It's because
4: yes.
1: It's God is showing you that although the weapon form against you, God still, God still
4: yes.
1: is there to help you to do the things that you does for someone
4: yes.
1: who lost both sight. You understand what I'm saying? So
4: yes,
1: I understand why you love the Lord, because he have been doing a lot for you.
4: Yes.
1: Yeah.
4: Yes.
1: But Sister Bev, because of the interest of time, you know, I wish I could talk more about, you know, your testimony and your journey through your blindness to encourage someone else out there. You know, but next morning we're gonna talk when you call in earlier. We're gonna speak about your journey, you know. And this is to prepare somebody who maybe, and I pray that this will not happen to someone else, you know, because I have a friend who also went to doctor to remove cataract, and after moving the cataract, one of her eyes, she lost sight in one of her eye. You know what I'm saying? I still have to tell her, I say, give God thanks, because I know somebody who lose both eyes. You know what I'm saying? So,
4: yes,
1: lost one of her eye, gone. Yes, man, tear up something in her eye, tear up everything in the back of her eye. Yeah. So
4: yes.
1: I just want to say, you know, God saying everything to give him thanks. And one day we'll go, you know, a testimony from your sister, Bev, the journey from 2013.
4: It's all pleasure.
1: The journey that you have been through since, you are going through this cycle of your life, to encourage someone out there that, you know, if this should happen to them, they can remember your testimony that I heard this lady and Sister Arlene, and you know, she have encouraged me. So, and somebody who don't lost no sight but just maybe lose their job and they're ready to give up, you know. You know what I'm saying? So I lose a relationship and ready to give
4: Arlene,
1: up, you know. Yeah
4: Don't be ashamed of yourself, whatever
1: mm-hmm.
4: happened to you, because me ask my children them, me say, are you ashamed of me because me can't see, I don't know if they lead me? They said, no, mommy, because I know when you were there for us.
1: That's
4: you
1: good.
4: See? No.
1: And in your blind, and in your blindness, you file for how much kids? How much kids you file for in Jamaica, in your state of blindness?
4: When the blind me file for 7 of them in our grandchildren and whatever.
1: Wow.
4: Yes, eh?
1: Wow. In your state of blindness, 7 children and grandchildren. Wow.
4: Yes, 7 children and grandchildren, my sister.
1: Wow.
4: The only thing somebody said to me one day, I was sitting at the dining table eating. And because I don't want to mess up myself at church, and so So me use me hand eating me fish and stuff. And me always have wipes and something in my hand to clean me hand and thing like that. Me not shame of going nowhere and take me hand and eat. What me eating, me meat or me fish or whatever.
1: Yeah, take up your fried chicken.
4: So why is she eating with her hand?
1: Mm-hmm.
4: And the lady said to her, say, you know, she blind, she can't. The man said, what? And she looks, so she don't look like a blind somebody.
1: But for your nerves, really, because you're blind and you eat fish. And people have to be afraid to eat fish. No,
4: would
1: sir.
4: Would I like you to sit down and watch me eat my fish and my fish head? Would I like you to sit down and watch me, sister?
1: You're too brave, because me have too high, I'm afraid sometimes to eat fish. And I would probably say, me no like fish, especially fish them with the bone. And you're blind and you eat fish with bone. No, sir.
4: The women tell you, when I look and see every bone put one side and me eat me fish and uncomfortable. God is in... is a merciful God in my life, my sister.
1: Wow.
4: You see?
1: But anyway, sister, we have time ago. Yes. I'm here, somebody else for the line.
4: Arlene,
1: so I love you. I love you. Yes, yes.
4: And I tell you, thanks again, my sister.
1: You are welcome. You are welcome anytime, sweetheart. Yes. Did you enjoy your or you don't eat it?
4: Yes.
1: You enjoy it, right?
4: It's going for my dinner.
1: Okay.
4: It's going for my dinner.
1: Okay, baby.
4: Nah, you doing none.
1: Okay, baby. All right. God bless.
4: All right.
1: Much love. Yes. Mother Bernice, good morning. I want to pray for Mother Bernice because Mother Bernice fall the other day, and when she fall, she's not the same. She get weak down. That's why I don't know what year she call. So please help me pray for Mother Bernice in the nursing home. Call her. Good morning.
3: Good morning, Sister Arlene. It's Erica again. My husband's name is Vincent. Sorry about that. We get cut off earlier.
1: Okay, Sister Erica, and I love your patience. So, Brother Vincent, bless up yourself, Sir Vincent. And I'm jealous because only Alexa you want to hear, Sir Vincent. All right? Okay. What your husband say?
3: Thank you so much.
1: And what did you say your name again, baby? What did you say your name again?
3: Erica.
1: Okay.
3: My name is Erica.
1: And your husband?
3: Vincent.
1: Okay, Sister Erica. All right. God bless you. All right. Yes. All right. Yes. Alexa, this is your song. Sister Simone, I'm playing a little piece of this song. Then you're calling and read your scripture, baby. Sister Simone say, for those who not up on the chat board, she say, I know true say, the finger thing work. Or some finger, people finger longer than some. Me don't know about nobody else when they cook rice. I not happen when I cook the big restaurant pot of rice. When I cook a little pot of rice for my family home, my little pot of rice, I know my grandmother said, if I do it, it works for me and my family. Because maybe the finger work for the family. You understand? Everybody have a different family finger. But me know say it works for me, the measurement with the finger. It works for me. All right? Sir Blue, good morning to you, brother.

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1: 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God bless you. 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
0: 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And nothing you can do about that. All right? God bless you. 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

0: Elena. 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
1: Good morning, Sister Arlene. Good morning to everyone.
0: Good morning, Sister Arlene.
1: From Psalms 59, verse 16, and it says, "But I will sing of your strength. In the morning, I will sing of your love, for you are my fortress, my refuge in times of trouble." You're in the reading of God's holy words.
0: Amen, my sister. Thank you. Thank you for that one.
1: You're welcome.
0: Confirm the song. All right. God bless.
1: Amen. Right, bye-bye.
0: Much love to you, baby. Uh-huh.

Father, let the word of my mouth and the meditation of my heart be acceptable in thy sight. O Lord, you are my strength and my redeemer. Unto you, who have all power and dominion, both now and forever. You who rule in the fear of men. You who created all things by yourself and for yourself. You who furnish heaven and earth, because the earth is the Lord and the fullness thereof. You promise that you will deliver us from all evil. You promise that you will supply all our daily bread. And God, we thank you for your word that will not turn to a void, because you already declare over our lives. If you is for us, who can be against us? Continue to bless us, keep us, guide us, and protect us. Continue to comfort those who are mourning. Father God, those who are enjoying, who celebrating birthday, as Alexa said, may you add years to their lives. And Father God, I pray that you will continue. Walk with us wherever we go, because you promise us that you will never leave us, neither forsake us, by giving your angels charge in excel strength with sword and fire to encamp round about us. So thank you, Father, for that which is said and done on this program this morning. You will be glorified, the enemy terrified, and your people edified. And for the rest of the remaining of this day, that you will continue to bless your people, provide for those who are in need, strengthen those that are weak. Where there is war, let there be peace. Where there is sadness, let there be joy. And Father, we thank you. In everything, we give you praise and glory, because you are God, all by yourself. Thank you for what you have done, doing, about to do. In Jesus' name. Amen and amen.

0: Sister Patricia, say, can I get a pull up, please? P, good morning to you. Sister Munchie, good morning to you.
1: One thing God don't do. He don't play about.
0: Jesus.
1: When the darkness came.
0: Do people know that it's in this word of God? It is in the word of God. Isaiah prophesied that God said, when you are precious in his sight, he will take life for your life.
1: But he silenced every lie.
0: He said, when you are the apple of his eyes,
1: they thought they had my spirit broke.
0: And they touch you, which is the apple of his eyes, they touch God. He said, touch not my anointing and do my prophet any harm. We don't know who is God anointing.

0: good luck for Ricky the Genius, the Genius is coming up, Street Ruler. Followed by DJ Keith, followed by DJ Steven, followed by who always coming on, Iris Storm. Catch me back next week of God's will.
1: Every darkness that I held.
0: Remember to do the good you can when you can, and how you can.
2: Well.
0: And have yourself a blessed day. 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
4: 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Get ready for Whiteout. Sunday, August 2nd. Whiteout. Two crews, one day. Two crews, one day. Remember, we are start party from Bandy Dock. Refreshment and music. On the dock before the boat cruise. Wall up excitement before the boat them cruise. All right. Tell you.
5: I want to have the day ride.
4: I want to have the entire concourse family ready for Sunday, August 2nd. Because yes, when we say 9:40, we say Ricky Genius, have you seen us?
5: Will be there. Yes, definitely, right. My nephew. Definitely, will be there.
4: Listen to me now, Auntie Fia. I am not just talking about Auntie Fia, Lisa, Laura, Alicia,
5: Tyrone,
4: everybody,
5: Sharon, and my whole family, and
4: everybody.
5: Yes, we will be there.
4: Auntie Fear, I know you will be there, and I know Laura will be there, I know Lisa will be there, I know Alicia will be there.
5: Sure, yeah.
4: May I talk about the entire family?
5: The whole world.
4: Tony, Echo, Otis,
5: Echo.
4: Otis, Tyrone, mm-hmm. Tyrone, the entire family I'm talking about.
5: Yes, okay, Ricky, we will be there.
4: All right. You remember many years ago, you always hunt me down for tickets. I'm not having enough tickets. Ricky Genius, Ricky, my nephew, Ricky. You know, say, Ricky Genius, my nephew, Ricky. We need more tickets. And every time I drop off tickets, you say, you need more tickets. Till when me done, I'm mumbling. When I tell him I'm mumbling, what is going to get tickets from me? I have no more tickets.
5: Hunt down tickets and people tell me, I'm telling you, I go through some tickets. Don't worry, man. That will come out.
4: Okay.
5: And we look forward for the. You're gonna do the pier and the refreshment. Get together.
4: We're gonna party from Pandy Dock, Auntie Fear. We're gonna party from outside.
5: And that's another thing that is so nice.
4: We have music and refreshment from outside.
5: And refreshment.
4: We have music.
5: So what am I making?
4: Auntie Fear, we're gonna talk about that, man. Cause you always have to make something.
5: I am very excited. Hey. Last year I had such a good time.
4: Last year you did bun and cheese.
5: It was so nice. It was beautiful outside and
4: Auntie Fia.
5: Music. It was nice.
4: Auntie Fia.
5: It was beautiful.
4: Auntie Fia. Last year you do some whole heap of bun and cheese and some whole heap of sing-ting.
5: And I did that peach tree drink.
4: Sing-ting.
5: Everybody loved to.
4: Worries and problem outside. Worries.
5: Yes, the party. Definitely. I love it. So, when you all get there, people, you're going to be having fun before you board the boat.
4: Absolutely.
5: The party starts from the pier.
4: Absolutely. That's what.
5: And then we get on the boat and finish it up.
4: My God.
5: Yeah, definitely. I love it. Like, we look forward to that.
4: Auntie Fia, for the past years, you know, we have some great times, you know, I must tell you.
5: Of course.
4: We have some wonderful, the family of ours, you know. The 9:40, yes. We have some great time.
5: Nice time, man.
4: Listen.
5: And the concourse at home.
4: Listen.
5: And out with you.
4: Listen.
5: When you come here, Lord have mercy, we have such a good time when you come and start. But we're a regular family get together, just having a year and chill.
4: Woman. Well,

I'm telling you. I'm telling you. Harry Stamp to the burn. I've been seeing this on the radio. Beautiful Sunday afternoon. Bringing the gospel to you.

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You get gospel. You get soul. You get Studio One, rock steady. You get ska music. You get disco, rock and roll. And classic Sundays, trust me, you get it all.

Okay, okay. Let's get ready for it. This is Millie Jackson.

Yes, indeed. The Queen Millie Jackson, angel in your arm this morning, will be the devil in your arms tonight. Imagine that. Yes, Julie, Mr. Genius, have you seen us on your radio? Classical music on a Sunday afternoon. I appreciate love. You all. This is the home for classical selections on a Sunday afternoon. Obviously, this is here.

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0: 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It's all about good vibes and pure niceness, so make sure you're ready.
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Yes, indeed. Mr. Genius, obviously, Genius is here. Classical selections are here. That's how we do it on a Sunday afternoon. My God. Thank you all for tuning in. Thank you all for joining us. Round to the air. Wagwan. Father Joe White, all is blessed. Leo, so. Bless up. Yo, Winston, Jed, much respect, my boss. Have you seen us? On your radio.

0: Yes, indeed. Yes, indeed. Love on a two-way street, lost it on a lonely highway. Mr. Genius, have you seen us on your radio all these
1: years? Have you seen Mr. Genius? Sunday, August 2nd is the day to reckon. Whiteout. Whiteout. Sunday, August 2nd. 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Whiteout. Two cruise, one day. Two cruise, one day. Remember, we are start party from on the dock. Refreshment and music on the dock before the boat cruise. Wally for excitement before the boat them cruise. All right. Tell you. And there are folks going around how much they love you. And if you see how them treat themselves, all right? Some people are afraid to, you know, wear good clothes. They don't want to spend their money and wear good clothes and look decent. Right? Some people are afraid to live in a decent home even though they can afford it. Okay? Some people, you know, they're very skeptical about putting good food in their body even though they can afford it. I know sometimes, you know, situation gets tough where, you know, it's hard to make ends meet. But listen, take care of yourself. Invest in you. Okay? Make sure you are okay. Of course it's important to help others, but you're going to help others and you're not okay? No. It doesn't work out that way. All right? So again, just take time out. Love yourself, respect yourself, admire yourself. And sometimes we're very much hard on ourselves, but, you know, we have to forgive ourselves. Sometimes I do things and I'm very disappointed in myself, right? And, you know, beat up myself more time. But you have to learn to forgive yourself. Accept yourself for who you are. Some people want to be like others. Some people want to be like others and wish there were others. God make you in your unique way. So appreciate you and love you for who you are. And don't forget to nurture yourself and take care of yourself. And I'm going to play a song right now. It's called I Celebrate Me. Celebrate yourself. Celebrate yourself, all right?
2: When I look at my life, you see where I stand.
0: Listen to the song very carefully.
2: Yeah.

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Every sunrise is a reminder that you have a chance, another chance to do better.

0: my God. 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
1: See where I stand.
0: Keep your eyes on your visions and your goals. Yeah. Move forward with determination, great effort.
2: I made it through more than they know.
0: Stay true to your values and principles. Believe in yourself and the process. Keep a positive mindset for the future. Always remain positive.
2: All that I've been, every scar, every
0: yes, indeed. Yes, indeed.

0: Sunday, August 2nd is the day to reckon. White out. White out. Sunday, August 2nd. I said, get them tickets. 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Day cruise and a night cruise. 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Sunday, August the 2nd. 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Get ready for Whiteout. Sunday, August 2nd. Whiteout. Two crews, one day. Two crews, one day. Remember, we are start party from Bandit Dock. Refreshment and music. Bandit Dock before the boat cruise. Wallop of excitement before the boat them cruise. All right. Tell you. Are you still for August 2nd? Are you still for August 2nd?
1: I want to tell you something there for me, you know, but on the evening one.
0: When I say you're dead there under the evening one, I don't understand. You're dead there for your ears on the evening one. Evening one. What are we talking about?
1: Yes, you say through the early one, everybody has a pack up my telephone overflow.
0: You're there where?
1: At the 7 o'clock boat ride, my dear friend. The 7 o'clock white out, my dear
0: friend. Oh, you're talking about white out. No, because when I said that, if you understand me, I have to be clear what you're talking about. If you're talking about Whiteout, you're talking about the big 64th Jamaica Independence Celebration, Sunday, August 2nd, sailing from Brooklyn Army Terminal. Two cruises, one day, the day cruise and the night cruise. You see it upon the night cruise. That's what you're talking about.
1: Yes, man. It's Ricky in a town and Mrs. Genus.
0: All right. That's all
1: I can plan. If a day in a town and Mrs. Disney and this year.
0: All right, that sound like a plan. That sound like a plan. So, you don't know. Once in town, you always support, yeah. You always show love. And you're a man, even if you're in a town. You say, genius, check the thing there, you know, the thing there, that's a fear, you know.
1: Yeah, so, man, you're a real man.
0: Real supporter.
1: Yeah. I can't make it for support.
0: Yeah, man. I appreciate that. So,
1: yeah, man.
0: You know, sir, it's highly anticipated. It's a big buzz. Yeah. There's a big buzz on these two cruises. You know, over the years, the one boat ride always sold out early. So, you know, people say, genius, get a bigger boat. I'll just keep two boat rides. All right. So, but listen.
1: It missed the last year in a Bridget.
0: All right.
1: So last year, for the point now, when you send out the message and say, yo, it's cool out, and you're like, hey.
0: Wally Pop people missed it last year based on the fact that it sold out early. And some of you guys thought it was a joke thing, realized a serious thing. So let's hope this year, being that it's two cruises, people not get left behind.
1: I want him a chance with you, Gino. You say anytime you send out a WhatsApp message and say, sold out, I believe you. Because I know it's not no joke thing.
0: Yo, hey, Chaka, we tell you, you have a lady. Yeah. You have a lady from Georgia, you know, brother.
1: Mm-hmm.
0: 1 year she bought her plane ticket, you know.
1: Yeah.
0: She bought her plane ticket like 2 months ahead.
1: Yeah.
0: So when she called me, I was actually flying in. Oh, she can't get the ticket for the boat ride. I told her the boat ride tickets are sold out. She saw you mean the ticket and sold out. I may have a plane ticket long time. So I'm gonna see if she has secured the boat ride ticket first.
1: The place
0: you got me say I go on the boat. You should have secured the boat ride ticket first.
1: Because you were going last year, no. Last year, the same bridge in Chris from here come from Florida. He did have a house opening.
0: Yeah.
1: So I said, all right, I'm going to fly down for the house opening and then come back early Sunday morning to go on the boat ride. While me, I get ready, Me see you send message and say, boy, I sold out. Me say, Chris, you know what I mean? I'm going to the boat ride again. The man say, hey, me. The man that just said the boat ride sold out, come back.
2: Yeah, man.
1: Yeah, man. So. But yeah, no, sir. I have a friend of six with you up to the DNA.
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0: And she take off from work, got her hair done, got her dress and her nails and everything. See, you know, say a beer war. So I advise you to, you know, chuck out now because I two bought this year, you know, get your ticket, can you not get it yet, you know? Make sure you get a ticket, you know, brother. Make sure you get a ticket, you know, brother. Don't wait. Don't wait, you know, brother. It's on early now. But, man, I'm going to tell you, all right? Chuck. Look, we're going to link up. We have a next call. We'll take a next call here.
1: All right, my family. My dad's all over here.
0: Have you seen Mr. Genius? Sunday, August 2nd is the day to reckon. Whiteout! Whiteout! Sunday, August 2nd. I said, get them tickets. Get them tickets. Get them tickets. 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Get them tickets. Day cruise. And a night cruise. Two cruises. A day cruise. And a night cruise. Sunday, August the 2nd. All right? 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Sunday, August 2nd. Whiteout. Two cruise, one day. 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Remember, we are start party from Bandit Dock. 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All right. 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

Yes, indeed. You're locked into iristoreandready.net. Yeah. It's Tula Ricky Genius. I haven't seen us on your radio. Classical music on a Sunday afternoon. Hope you're all enjoying the vibes. Hope you're all loving it. Hope you're all loving it. Hope you're all loving it. I haven't seen us on your radio. Yeah.

imagination. This is Benny King. Yes, ladies and gentlemen. Brooklyn community, Bronx, Queens, Manhattan. I must say the entire tri-state, Connecticut, New Jersey. 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
1: Honey,
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Oh my God.

the great Dionne Warwick. Heartbreaker. Classical music in the Sunday afternoon. Iris Storm, Bridget and Ned, keep it locked. Allison, big up, big up, big up. Hey, Jody, how you doing? Greetings to you on a Sunday afternoon. Simone. Alicia. Once again, Cara. And Clara. Big up. Lady C. Olympia. 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

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Sunday, August 2nd. Whiteout. Two crews, one day. Two crews, one day. Remember, we are start party from Bandy Dock. Refreshment and music. Bandy Dock before the boat cruise. Wallop of excitement before the boat them cruise. All right. Tell you. Have you seen us? Beautiful, beautiful Sunday. Let's be grateful for another beautiful Sunday. Of course, I'm saying every day above ground is a good girl, is a good day, right? Hey, Fifi, how you doing? I want to say big up to you and your significant other, teacher Sherman, Juliet, twin of the dancer and his beautiful wife, Juliet. Big up, big up, big up. Marvelicious. Yes, Valerie, hope all is well. Sally, Tracy, Alicia, First Lady Yvonne. First Lady Yvonne, talking about Brother Nigel. First Lady, the late great Brother Nigel, of course. Leo, big up yourself. Father Joe White, Sexy Sue, Winston, Jed, the entire David O's family. Chucka, everything is everything, Chucka. Bless up yourself, you know. Karen, well, go on. Everything is everything. Marjorie, yes, indeed. Don't forget, you need transportation for Whiteout. We're talking about Ricky Genius Big Jamaica Independence Celebration. Yes, call now, 914-882-6582. 914-882-6582. That's Sunday, August 2nd, two boat ride, two cruise, one day. Two cruise, one day. That's how we do it, ladies and gentlemen. So get yourself ready for Sunday, August the 2nd. Alicia, everything is everything, right? Tracy, all is well? Yes, indeed. All my Bronx listeners, Brooklyn listeners, Queens listeners, where have you seen us? Beautiful, beautiful Sunday. Let's be grateful for another beautiful Sunday. Of course, I'm saying every day above ground is a good girl, is a good day, right? Hey, Fifi, how you doing? I want to say big up to you and your significant other, teacher Sherman, Juliet, twin of the dancer and his beautiful wife, Juliet. Big up, big up, big up. Marvelicious. Yes, Valerie, hope all is well. Sally, Tracy, Alicia, First Lady Yvonne. First Lady Yvonne, talking about Brother Nigel. First Lady, the late great Brother Nigel, of course. Leo, big up yourself. Father Joe White, Sexy Sue, Winston, Jed, the entire David O's family. Chucka, everything is everything, Chucka. Bless up yourself, you know. Karen, well, go on. Everything is everything. Marjorie, yes, indeed. Don't forget, you need transportation for Whiteout. We're talking about Ricky Genius Big Jamaica Independence Celebration. Yes, call now, 914-882-6582. 914-882-6582. That's Sunday, August 2nd, two boat ride, two cruise, one day, two cruise.

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if you don't know me by now. Then along came those. The greetings to Paulie. And Felipe said, happy Sunday to Jill. Bless up, Brother Earl. Go. Trevor. You reach for love. Greetings goes out to Sister Arlene. But life won't let you know. Denise. It's Rosenberg. That in the

Yes, indeed, the home for classics. Home for classics on a Sunday afternoon. Locked into Mr. Genius. Have you seen us? Tell a friend, it's all about Irish Storm Radio on a Sunday afternoon.

0: Dedicated. Yes, indeed. Yes, indeed. How are we all feeling out there? How are you all feeling out there? 16 minutes going up to 2 o'clock and a beautiful Sunday afternoon. My name is Ricky Genius Avicenus. You're locked into Irish Storm Radio. So, you know, let's be grateful for this day. Yeah, man. Feeling not too hot and not, you know, just pretty comfortable. Pretty comfortable. So it's about 80s, in the 80s right now. Yeah, it's in the 80s right now. So let's be grateful for wonderful, wonderful day, ladies and gentlemen. If you just join us, you're tuning into irisstormradio.com. My name is Ricky Genius. Have you seen us? Always a pleasure being here. Some of my wonderful people doing out there. Father Joe White, everything good? Chuka, everything good? Beverly, Pauline, yeah man, Trevor, much respect. Ronnie, how you stay? All right, Judy, hey Pancho, you're so silent. Wagwan, well, go everything good? Sugus, 200 the dancer, big up your beautiful bride, always by your side, Lady Juliet. Of course, yeah man, Quarter, this is one of your name, Quarter to two. Ricky Genius, Pirates, I'm a pass through. Yeah, it is what it is. You know, next week, Sunday, not today, this coming Sunday, the wait will be over. Ricky Genius brings to you a 2-boat ride. All right? I know the tickets them are getting limited already. The tickets them is getting limited already. Especially upon one of the boat ride them, the ticket them soon done. So, uno know what to do. Get uno tickets. If you're in Queens, go to China Doll Boutique. Go to the cafe on Linden Boulevard. Link up Mike Demos at 718-355-0514. If you're in the Bronx, People's Choice Furniture, Central Caribbean Bakery. If you're there, Brooklyn, you don't know. Hey, 200 the dance off tickets, you know? On the link up, 200 the dance, you know? And if you want transportation, you can't complain. 200 the dance provide transportation if you come from Brooklyn. If you come from Bronx or Queens, there are other means of transportation. So just link me up at 914-882-6582. 914-882-6582. Again, 914. Hey, Kimberly, what's up? Yes, Father Winston, Jared Wagwan, the whole David House family, big up myself, Marlon. Yes, Francine, what's up, what's up, what's up? Chuka. Yeah, man. Bless up, bless up, bless up, Mr. Genius. Hey, Petty, what's up, what's up, what's up? All is well? And you know, sir. I get back request for the song. I'm going to play it back. Yeah. I get back some requests for this song. I'm going to play it back. You know, sometimes, ladies and gentlemen, wow. You get caught up helping people. You get caught up in focusing on what people have to say about you. You get caught up in making other people priority and not yourself. You put everybody else in front of you and yourself behind. So a lot of times, whole heap of time, you lock off many things because of people. It's not right. Celebrate yourself. Big up my general, Beanie Man from out of Queens, New York City. Beanie Man, bless up yourself and hold on a little bit. Hold on on the private line a little bit. Yes, indeed, ladies and gentlemen, sometimes you celebrate everybody but yourself. You make other people become a priority and, you know, invest time in yourself. Sometimes it could be the children, them. It could be your spouse. It all depends on how you set up your thing. But guess what? You're always there to help others, and when your time to get help, nobody is there to help you. So you have to invest time now. You want to celebrate yourself. I love that song, yeah. It's on request again. It's near my celebrate me.
1: When I look at my life,

I celebrate me. Ivan out of Jersey, big up yourself. Invest time with people have invest time in themselves, right? Invest time in a human. All this time helping people, focus on people. Focus on what people have to say about you. People make them criticize when you get stressed out. Yeah, worry about them. Invest time in yourself. Yeah? Invest time in yourself. My God.

0: Mr. Genius on the radio. Good afternoon.
1: Mr. G, have you seen us? Live and direct. JJ, I love that start.
0: As the anthem.
1: I celebrate me. You hear what? I celebrate us.
0: This song is the anthem.
1: Are we gonna have fun?
0: This song. This song is the anthem. I celebrate me. You know, a lot of times you invest in other people besides yourself. You always do this and I do that for people. And when a time comes for somebody to do something for you, nobody's there. So you have to invest time in yourself and celebrate you. Love you. Put you first.
1: No, sir. I kind of misunderstood the point for that year in a GG.
0: All right.
1: Focus more for me than people right now.
0: You know, so one of the time I'm a business partner, I get in a big argument, right?
1: Yeah.
0: And you probably agree with him still. You probably agree with him. And a lot of people agree with him. But I see things different from from him, because he might tell me, sir, I want to take it me, you know. How we do a thing, you know, he put me and him under one umbrella.
1: Uh-huh.
0: He said, our kids, them come first. The kids, them come first.
1: Yeah.
0: So I say, your kids, they might come first, but with me, have a different philosophy. Me come first.
1: Yeah.
0: So I say, yeah, you idiot, man. I know I joke, and I'm serious, man. Because you know you're putting them come first. I say, no, me come first. Not my kids. Me come first. So if I want bulla, it a share for me and them. Because yeah. When them eat a me dead gun, who are going to take care of them?
1: That's not true.
0: Who are going to take care of them? No. You have parents, you have mothers, me know personally. No do them hair, no do them nails, no buy clothes, because them invest everything in the printing them. Right? Some kids, them get them rewards. Some kids, you know, get a proper education and go on to further studies and have, you know, become career men and career women. While some probably turn out not to expectation, while some get good career and turn them back for mama and papa. We invest it all in them. You get where I come from? And when you live your life and invest all in your children, them and them switch pants, no guarantee that they're going to be there for you. You know, sometimes them are the quickest one for children in a nursing home. Sometimes my niece and nephew, not your own parent, them can help you, and niece and nephews. All right? So my philosophy is different. Me come first. I was born before them. And I'm here to take care of them. So me come first.
1: Yep. Family, me have a nephew where police killed about 3 months ago. And, you know, you don't remember when I tell you my brother dead and I have to go to Jamaica for bury him?
0: Yeah.
1: That time second son, I told you him up.
0: Yeah.
1: And that second one, me know him go, ah, Lord, for that one, GG, and send him go a proper high school I had.
0: Yeah.
1: And the boy, I saw come turn bad. And police killed him.
0: Okay.
1: Yeah.
0: Okay.
1: A reality thing, my family.
0: You invest your all in them and ignore you, or forsake you, ignore you, and invest everything in them and think it's the right thing to do. No. Of course, you're going to try your best to make sure your kids go to good school and make sure them have good clothes and good food for you and all that stuff. All right? But at the end of time, me have to eat good food too. Me have to wear good
1: shoes. You have good health and strength, so you have to work for them.
0: And not every parents think like us, Chucka. And you know exactly what I'm talking about.
1: Yeah, I know exactly that.
0: Not every parents think about it.
1: I saw the mindset of someone who grew up in a still in the family.
0: Okay.
1: And sometimes we have a child who broke out of that.
0: Yeah, absolutely.
1: And the old ways of thinking don't work in this movie. Yeah? So, I want to know and think out of the box for my time.
0: Absolutely. So we're take a break in a few. So where you say? Where you say about next week Sunday now? Well, Andy, you agree with me now, you always.
1: Yesterday I said, Joker, you don't give me ticket
0: Yo, lad, it's when they sell tickets, but wait, the me always buy a ticket them from.
1: So, I guess what happened last year, not happened this year.
0: Ticket run out by you last year.
1: Yes.
0: I don't think both are going to sell out one time, and if one boat sell out, they jump on the other one.
1: Yeah, that's how we keep on telling them.
0: We don't want to overflow. But right now, one of the boats will sell out. Yeah.
1: Same.
0: One of the boats come very close right now.
1: I know how only for early people have come on. I said, let me wait one.
0: All right, we'll see. We'll see how the thing got, Chaka. You know, what it is, what it is. So you're in New York City right now?
1: Yeah, we're in Queens right now.
0: All right, my boy. You're there, Queens?
1: Yeah, we're there, Queens, for our delivery work right now.
0: I'll link up your boy R&R last night.
1: I see him there.
0: No, I ticket him on, you know, and say some people want a ticket.
1: Oh,
0: so I'm job off a ticket them.
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0: 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Hello.
1: Hello.
0: You are live. Yes, indeed. Warner.
1: Hello.
0: Hold the line, hold the line, hold on. Hold the line, my darling, hold the line. Iris Tommy live.
2: Yeah, Ricky D.
0: Have you seen us? What's going
2: on? Yeah, I know.
0: Oh, yes, you ready for next Sunday?
2: Yes, man. Man, Pete.
0: Hold on, hold on, hold on there. Hello. Call you live. Call you live. Hello. Hello. Turn the radio down, turn the radio down, turn the radio down. Turn the radio down.
1: Hello.
0: Turn the radio down. What's up? What's up? What's up? What's up?
1: Dinos.
0: What's up, darling?
1: Happy Sunday to you.
0: Happy Sunday to you too. How are you?
1: I'm good. You?
0: Celebrated me. Celebrated me. Celebrated me.
1: Of course, you have to, you know, you have to, because I heard you saying one of the boat ride almost sold, like, sold out.
0: All right.
1: You know, happy for that? The boat of them going sold out.
0: Well, one,
1: you're
0: two.
1: You're supposed to be.
0: Then I must.
1: Supposed to be happy.
0: Don't move, my sister. Hold on, hold on, hold on, hold on, hold on, hold on. Have you seen us on the radio live?
3: Hey, good afternoon.
0: Pleasant good afternoon to you. How are you today?
3: I am okay.
0: Just okay?
3: Yes. You are the better one.
0: Just, oh, come on, no, man. The good Lord rise.
3: Because you see, you have bigger people, but watch out, them family, I'm come to tell you, it's anonymous. I carry out people for years. Right now, from my phone, a page that I come in. You understand? Co-worker, family, friends, and everybody. You understand?
0: Me not left you out. A inch of Mr. Anonymous and a bad. Me not left you out. Me not left you out.
3: Come in from co-workers.
0: Can't left you out.
3: Credit, because even the miles have got to pick it them for me. So I come up to big up myself.
0: What you mean?
3: My wife have come out.
0: What you mean?
3: Co-workers have come out.
0: What you mean?
3: Six other new people.
0: What you mean? Miss Anonymous, that we are talking about.
3: Do.
0: 1 week from today, now go good again. This
3: that
0: Sunday,
3: good,
0: now
3: the
0: go
3: second
0: go.
3: One. So, let me tell you something, though.
0: Yeah.
3: Sure, food upon the second one.
0: Food upon the boat, at the boat.

0: Boat at the boat.
1: No, I'm not talk the food outside to the second one.
0: Oh, you mean then I must? Then
1: I must. The treat, then go. Come look at the early one, I'm going to get the treat. We, the second round, want the treat.
0: We are party from boat out of door and food out of door for both of them.
1: That's what's up.
0: Trust
1: that's
0: me. Up. Make sure your shoes comfortable.
1: So you have to read Ivan about four more tickets. You know what she tell you already? I think I got 10 last week. You have to get about four more cards. Four more coming from my end this morning again.
0: All right. That we are talking about Miss Anonymous. Miss Anonymous will come early, make with vibes about a door.
1: Definitely. Because they're about duck, me dead, to get my food.
0: Oh, you mean? Food. That's what we're talking about. Love your girl. All right, take care, bye. Ricky Gina, have you seen us? Hello? Take a next one. Ricky Genius, have you seen us?
2: Yes.
0: Where say ready for Sunday or forward?
2: I sleep a while ago and dream said it at the boat made a pond. And jump up and say, tell me say the first cruise miss me.
0: I love the one, yeah. Where say you not sleep? And a dream, and you wake up out of your sleep, so the first boat left you.
2: The first boat left me.
0: Yeah, we love the one, we love the one, we love the one, we love the one, and the one, they're bad.
2: Is that we have to wait on there? I wait.
0: Well, you're going to talk. Which one of the boat them? One of the boat them soon sell off now, you know?
2: Close on earth.
0: One of the boat them soon sell off now, you know? Some people,
2: you know
0: but
2: like, I like the time of the two boat. So after me,
0: yeah,
2: anyone may get fun. It don't really matter unless we plan to just get from boat to them. You see,
0: well, it's a good if you get from boat to the boat.
2: And that more I do, more I'm fools. really boat can walk up on boat.
0: It's a good if you get from boat. You understand?
2: Yeah.
0: But, you know, yes. I forgive thanks for the love. I forgive thanks for the love. The people, them I show them love, them I love them support. You get me, I come from, big up, hey, being man, big up Mr. Anonymous and round here right now, because them I work together.
2: Yeah.
0: Big up Mr. Anonymous and big up round here.
2: Yes.
0: You hear me?
2: I love that. Big up, yeah, go on again.
0: May I say, I have a big up Mr. Anonymous and I have a big up round here. You hear? I have no fear.
2: Yes. No fear, for real. I have a big, because we don't care. Everybody are working, justifying even the liquor fear.
0: Listen to me now. You say NSC Finsack now. You say Mr. NSC Finsack, Devon. You just make sure him good enough, please.
2: Yeah, man. We talked to him earlier.
0: Yeah.
2: I remind him, you know?
0: Yeah.
2: So, him say I'm putting some overtime because, you know, I hold up him pocket when him in something from the boat, you know?
0: See it there?
2: He want to go all out.
0: See it there, man. See it there. Hey, are you... Hold on, our boss is friend that's still, you know. When the man they step out, then Kyle ticking out the money care will let them pocket, you know. The money care will not one pocket. For the money care will not one pocket.
2: Yeah, man, the money will run out. When in the road, you know? Pocket overload.
0: Yeah, you mean? Just the things that, man. So, hey, being it done. Just big up yourself.
2: Feet, brother.
0: Big up the entire Queens community. All right, because you know, say, my party at Queens 5 nights a week. You know, say, I love Queens.
2: Well,
0: even though I'm a Bronx man. So, big up the entire Queens community. Because you know, say, Queens.
2: People love you.
0: Respect and manners, man. And, you know, your thing shell, you know, your thing shell with you, you know. That's what the thing said, you know. Backyard, they sell off. Sell off. Yeah, hear the promoter, they are Europe when him party are going and hear about him party or him party turn up. Hey, the man, they are Europe. And hear about him party or him party mad. You get where I come from? That's how the thing set, man. So, you have some promoter, you have done there, them party can't go on. And you're there, we in Europe when your party are going and hear, say, shell.
2: And we in a Italy video when it's a grand national, but we don't know you got it, so we don't even worry, son.
0: Everything cook and curry, man. Big up yourself, being the Dan. See it?
2: Yeah, man. No respect, me, General. Can't wait for Sunday, you know?
0: All right, bless up.
2: We outside.
0: Ricky Genius, have you seen us?
1: Mr. Genius!
0: How are you doing, my darling?
1: Hello?
0: Turn your radio down. Turn your radio down.
1: Mr. Genius.
0: Yes, my love. Yes, Mr. Genius. I haven't seen us. I'm here.
1: You know what? No one call you. I'm supposed to open up. And next thing, the wig and the dog gone with the wig and all these things and the shoes. So the middle one, I'm not the one to move you up here. Next thing, the wig and the... I'm going to tell what I say.
0: No, sir.
1: So you have to make certain you see first.
0: No, sir. Listen.
1: Let me tell you.
0: Round here.
1: Let me tell you again. We want the boat and to sell off. That's a blessing. One almost sell off. That's a sell off. It's soon close. So that's good.
0: Give thanks.
1: I'm ready, see? Next week, no good again.
0: Give.
1: Sunday, no good again.
0: World of love. World of love.
1: Great blessing that, Genius.
0: Yes.
1: Yeah,
0: that,
1: man. Great blessing.
0: I dot me say. But you hear, Mr. Anonymous say, make sure Ronnie have extra ticket. you hear, Mr. Anonymous say?
1: I'm ready and waiting.
0: All right. Miss Anonymous, Miss Anonymous, deal with the thing. Deal with the thing, Miss Anonymous. Deal with the thing.
1: The wig and this boot soon can't find. Yeah.
0: Hey, Run here. You can't.
1: Bless
0: up, my darling. You can't say it and get you. Me can't get you with that. Me now say that. Me gone. Me gone. Ricky Genius, haven't seen us in the radio. It's Iris Storm, you're live.
1: The dog dead. The dog is dead, so we don't have no more excuse. The dog is dead.
0: Oh.
1: Just try to send your ticket to get Ivan. That may I tell you. I can want to sell you personally, because I want to cut on my phone.
0: Oh.
1: And I don't want to put nobody money. So if you want to sell you, let me know.
0: And the Lord said,
1: let there be light. We don't feel around here. I used to all them tickets that ever give you. You know, see, I'm me carrying for the people them. I should have want to give them my spotlight. So I take my spotlight today.
0: Oh, are you selling?
1: Take my spotlight.
0: Are you selling all of them tickets?
1: I'm ticket them. I should not call up my name. I'm not come out here today to tell you, say.
0: Are you selling all of them tickets that are around here, sell?
1: Half of them.
0: Wow.
1: Let me tell you.
0: News to me. Me not say nothing.
1: Well, that's why I come publicly.
0: Me not say nothing. Well, if it, thank you very much.
1: I'm going to tell you, tickets are going over here, so cell phone more here, come and tell you, say, they have 360, just 160 and 160, 320 just dropping in my account this morning.
0: Uh-huh.
1: You understand? I pull tickets like this, so don't get it.
0: Uh-huh.
1: And this morning, I tell my brother, at 12 o'clock this morning, you know, and him woman and him just dropped the ticket right away today. So I met you, we're not playing around here.
0: So the
1: money. We're big up Ricky Genius Street. You know him? You know that guy there? Ricky Genius?
0: You mean if I'm not Ricky Genius?
1: You must come and talk to you now.
0: Oh, you mean if I'm not Ricky Genius? Ricky Genius is one of the most genuine youth you ever know.
1: Achoo.
0: Remember, me tell
1: you. Know him.
0: Keep
1: so
0: it real.
1: More you come out and support him, too.
0: Him keep it real 24-7.
1: I dear people have come out. Even you carry dear crew, me carry my dear co-worker, co-worker. What do I? She go like she know dear people. I know me know them, too. And my dear crew, I look after that your dear crew. That me I tell you. So ready for you. Yeah, that face up.
0: Me not getting into the politics. Love you all. Love you all. Love you all. Mr. Anonymous, bless up yourself. All right? Thanks for the love. All right. 24-7. Yes, indeed. Mr. Anonymous, big up yourself, man. You're around here. You think you're easy? Yes, ladies and gentlemen, this is Iris Storm Radio on a Sunday afternoon. Ricky Genius, have you seen us in the studio? We're talking about next Sunday. Ladies and gentlemen, there will be two boat rides, all right? There will be two boat rides, a day ride and a night ride. The day ride goes from 1 to 6. The night ride goes from 7 to midnight, okay? So you can make a choice. Both of them going to be crazy. Both of them going to be nice. If you love to see the city in the daytime, you want to have a clear view All right, the day one will be good for you, so you can sail around the city and you see exactly what's going on in real life. If you love to, if you're a night person, you'd rather to be out at night where it's cooler. All right, it's up to you. All right, so you name it, boat rides will be nice, professional DJs, great DJs, good food. It's just going to be awesome. I know before each ride, we'll be partying on the dock before it starts. Before the cruise sail, we're going to party on the dock, refreshments and food and all these things and that. So just know that it's going to, just get ready for a wonderful Jamaica 64th Independent Celebration Sunday, August 2nd. All right, get yourself ready for Sunday, August 2nd. Ricky Genius, White Out. All right, I know you're ready. I know you're ready. Have you seen us?
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0: 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She
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0: You gon' be alright.
1: Love this tune. Me love the song here. Love the song here.
0: Celebrate you.
1: Invest some time in yourself, man. Put yourself first. Put some time in yourself. Invest some time in yourself, man. What you mean? You come first. What you mean? You always there for people all the time, and when time come, nobody not there for you. Right now, big up the people who have genuine friends. Big up folks who have genuine friends. Genuine friends. Real friends. All right? Let me ask the question here. If your best friend and your enemy close, how do you feel about that? Is it okay with you? If your best friend and your enemy close, how would you feel about that? 7-8-5-2-1-4-3-3-7. If I realize that your best friend and your enemy, not only that they know each other and talk to each other, they're very close. Would you have a problem with that? Again, if your best friend and your enemy are close, would you have a problem with that? Would that affect you? If your best friend and your enemy, because this is an issue all the time. This is an ongoing issue surrounding our community all the time. So how do you feel about this? Your best friend and your enemy, they are very close. Is it okay with you? Does it affect you? Does that mean you would cut off your best friend? Would you still remain good friends with your best friend? Would you look at that individual differently? All right. Talk to me. Your best friend and your enemy, they're very close. Would that affect you? 7-8-5-2-1-4-3-3-7. 7-8-5-2-1-4-3-3-7. 7-8-5-2-1-4-3-3-7. 7-8-5-2-1-4-3-3-7. 7-8-5-2-1-4-3-3-7. Your best friend and somebody where you're not deal with, period. Best friend and enemy, very close. How you feel about that? 7-8-5-2-1-4-3-3-7. All right?

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For sure. You realize your best friend and your enemy them real close. Would that affect you? How you feel about that? Your best friend and your enemy them very close. Would that affect you? Talk to me, talk to me, talk.

0: Yes, indeed. Yes, indeed. Sharing your love. We won't say. Yes, indeed. Sharing your love. Classic Sunday on a Sunday afternoon. Ricky Genius, haven't seen us live. At a time. Call the hold the line, please. Hold the line, hold the line, hold the line, please. All I cling to you. Yes, indeed. In hope someday you'll be mine. Beautiful Sunday afternoon. Classical selection on a Sunday afternoon, ladies and gentlemen. It is what it is. You know, we have for two big crews this coming Sunday. Celebrating Jamaica's independence, dressing all white, bringing Jamaican flags as we sail from the Brooklyn Army Terminal. I know you're all ready. You're all ready for next week, Sunday. Two cruises, Adam Mosey. One cruise is almost sold out already. So getting yourself ready, getting yourself ready. Limited tickets for one cruise right now. So get yourself ready, get yourself ready for Sunday, August the 2nd. Big happenings in New York City. All right, let's get to the phone lines. Let's get to the phone lines. Let's get to the phone lines. Let's get to the phone lines. You're on the radio live.
1: Mr. Gino.
0: Yes, indeed. Good afternoon. Good afternoon. Good afternoon, sir.
1: Blessed Sunday, my brother.
0: A blessed, blessed Sunday to you too. How are you? Beautiful, beautiful weather. Beautiful weather on the outside, I must say, correct?
1: This is the day that the Lord has made, my brother.
0: Absolutely, absolutely, absolutely.
1: Let us rejoice and be glad in it. Holy Palo.
0: Just be grateful, just be grateful. Any day above ground is a good day and a great day, absolutely.
1: Amen to that, brother. Amen to that.
0: Yeah, so as you know, we're here and, you know, dropping classical selection out there to all those lovers of classical selection on Sundays. That's what we do. And we're talking about big happenings in Brooklyn, New York City, big happenings in Brooklyn, New York City. We're talking about two crews in one day. All right. Are you ready? Are you ready? Are you ready?
1: Holy for goodies, my brother. Holy for goodies. Holy for goodies.
0: So which one of the crews? Get
1: your ticket, people. Get your ticket.
0: Which one of the crews are you upon? Which one are you upon?
1: I am on the last cruise, brother. The last one.
0: All right. So you're on the night cruise. Or the day cruise or the night cruise. Yeah. So we call it the night cruise.
1: We're upon the night cruise.
0: Yeah. So listen to me now. Question. I must ask. Do you have your ticket in your hand already?
1: My ticket is secure, brother. My ticket is secure.
0: That's not...
1: When you touch that dial, it's on a positive dial, Mr. Genius.
0: Well, your ticket secure for sure.
1: Have to.
0: I say no more.
1: Nothing about it.
0: Once you say your ticket...
1: A man in my district would say, Ricky Genius, at this psychological moment, ticket is secure.
0: At this psychological moment, your ticket is secure.
1: Only for security for my four tickets.
0: All right, sir. All right. Well, four for now.
1: Well, you never know. The numbers can go up, you know.
0: I know there is Goody. I know there is Desmond. I know there is Bosey. I mean, who are you?
1: Yes, but you never know what can happen.
0: All right. So
1: at this psychological moment.
0: At this psychological moment, you never know what can happen.
1: You never know.
0: Your barber, them youth from the barbershop said them are coming up.
1: Yeah, I'm gonna get two tickets. One for my barber and the other guy, you know.
0: Eddie same coming.
1: Yeah.
0: And Eddie say,
1: you know, me get the ticket for your gala. You know that?
0: Oh no, me never know.
1: Yes, man, me buy him and give him a free ticket for your gala, man.
0: No, can
1: you? I send me the things, you know, man. As a businessman, you know.
0: No, I link up. I know.
1: You give back.
0: I know. I met with you and you said you want 10 tickets, right? You had about 10 tickets for me.
1: And those all 10 tickets were complimentary to my bridging them. All 10 tickets.
0: You couldn't find a better boss than you, because listen to me, man.
1: That's why I'm not going to run. I'm going to run for Congressman the next 10
0: listen,
1: years.
0: Listen.
1: When I retire.
0: Listen. I saw one of your co-workers at the barbershop. And they were talking about you. The man said, he said, my boss have a whole heap of work. You can't out of work with a boss like mine. Him say, yo, my boss.
1: You have to do the right thing.
0: Him said, my boss have a whole heap of work.
1: Well, you have to do the right thing. You have to pay your staff them well. You have to treat them well. And you have to take your customer business.
0: Right, right. So let me ask you this. You always been to Ricky Genius events. I know if the last one you were there, and the big black and white you were there. And you know, say, see, you know, let me tell you something, say, you're not easy. You why you're not easy now, right? You tell me, say, you want a box of Heineken, right? And me see if the box of Heineken, and when you come, me ask you if you want if you're ready for the box of Heineken. They said, Genius, make that statement a champion. I change your mind, a champion. You bought about four bottles of Rosemary that night. And you know what you told me? You said, Genius, just send me one of the girls them, because I'm not buy nothing from you.
1: Absolutely right.
0: You ought to add a body in the youth.
1: Okay, but listen now. They are journey. From Mingus, come down, you know. Listen to the drill now. From Mingus, the Trogneck Bridge, the Cross Island, to the Belt, to Merrick. Yeah, hear me?
0: Yeah.
1: To Beasley.
0: Yeah.
1: And that's how we are journeying, come down proper with Gino Gala, you know. We are come down the Bronx.
0: I chewed.
1: Down the line, we are come down.
0: Yeah, real talk.
1: After, man.
0: Real talk. So, me just want
1: Gino, the original number one DJ around town.
0: I appreciate the love. I want thing, when Ricky Genius events, you're always there. And if you deal with anything musically, or if anybody of yours need a DJ musically, you're going to call upon Ricky Genius. Have you seen us over there?
1: Straight up. At this psychological moment.
0: So, I really do appreciate you over the years, my brother. You're always there for Ricky Genius entertainment. And listen, and that four ticket, what you ordered becomes 6 tickets today, and I know the next few days it's gonna become more. Watch. The last event I met with you and you bought 10 tickets, and you said,
1: guaranteed that, because me and negotiate for more of my virgin them company, the thing, and it's a complimentary thing.
0: I know you do your thing, my brother.
1: Yes, man.
0: I appreciate the love.
1: You have to save it, but you also have to share it, brother, you know?
0: Definitely.
1: You can't really go in at the grave, you know?
0: Definitely. You can't leave everything for the kids them either, anyway.
1: No. Warren Buffett said no to that. Them, he said they have to work for it.
0: Can't spoil them.
1: Warren Buffett said no, spoil the 9 kids them.
0: Uh-uh.
1: They have to work for it, you know?
0: Absolutely.
1: Yes.
0: Absolutely. So we're gonna meet up. You know, we always meet up out there. So we'll definitely connect.
1: Big up, Bob. Looking forward. I'm very ecstatic about this cruise and the bridge in them. Have a good time and, you know, run the thing, you know.
0: Definitely.
1: Run the thing, you know.
0: Much love, Father Wilton.
1: All the nice girls I'm out there, you know. Wally for love, respect, stay strong, you know. Keep plugging in and keep doing the right thing, and holy blessing from above.
0: All right, Father Wilton. Much respect, much love.
1: Yeah. Respect.
0: Definitely. All right, brother. Yes, indeed. Much respect to Father Wilton. Yes, indeed. You know, when Wilton link, it's about, you know, 1, 6, 8, 10 tickets. That's what Wilton do all the time. All right. So, much respect, Father Wilton. I want to say big up to Ivan Minot out of New Jersey. Ivan Minot out of New Jersey, big up yourself. Big up yourself. Keep it locked. I know you're listening right now. I know you're coming on the boat ride. So big up yourself, Ivan Minot out of New Jersey. Much respect to you and the entire family, right? I want to say much respect to Mr. Ian Sweetness. All right? I want to chat with Ian Sweetness this coming Wednesday night. When I'm on, I want to have a chat with Ian Sweetness. Run some Ian Sweetness this coming Wednesday night. Absolutely. So big up Mr. Ian Sweetness, much respect. Ladies and gentlemen, get ready for this Sunday. It's two cruises. We advise you to get your tickets. Tickets are getting limited. One of the cruises, them almost sell out already. Tickets are being limited right now for one of the boat rides. All right? I'm not going to say which one, but tickets are very, very low right now for one of the boat rides. So we advise you, ladies and gentlemen, get them tickets. Do not wait. 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Don't forget Gunman and Munchie in association with Sip on Children Robin, present a night called God is the Greatest 2026. 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All right? 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And you know what time it is, all right? Ladies and gentlemen, we thank you for tuning in. We thank you for having your time with us, all right? Don't forget, Browns Hall Primary Alumni invites you to the annual fish fry on Saturday, August 8th, all right? Dress in your Jamaican colors. It's a fish fry. Tickets are $35. 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Always a pleasure being here with you, ladies and gentlemen. Have a wonderful Sunday afternoon. And don't forget, I'll be back in the studio on a Wednesday night at 8 from 8 until 10.
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0: 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Come join him on a Sunday musical gospel sensation. 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
2: What was that? Street Ruler, what was that? Brooklyn, New York. Yeah, you hear me? What was that? Street Ruler, what was that? Brooklyn, New York. Yeah, you hear me? All Queens, Rude Boy, and the Long Island Massive. Mr. G. I want big up all the girls from Shade. Yeah, man. Yeah, you hear me? Pat and Jackie. Turn up good because you don't know. You see tonight, and nice is when I saw when I play.

So we pray, Our Father, who art in heaven, hallowed be thy name. 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Give us this day our daily bread, and forgive us our trespasses, as we forgive those who trespass against us. And lead us not into temptation, but deliver us from evil.

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Rain, sleet, or snow. 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Must go on. Welcome one and all. 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Definitely my First Lady Pat. 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Janelle, Janae, Ania, Kingman. Big up yourself, princesses. The captain of Street Willow Sound. 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

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Good afternoon, Miss Virgo, Mr. Virgo. Mr. Grantee, President. Good afternoon to the professor. I saw him last night at the Lehman College. Good afternoon, Professor, and your first lady. Big up yourself. 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Not a man who wanna sip on the road. 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

0: Cranford family in the Boogie Down Bronx, borderline Mount Vernon. 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Penfield family, 241st, huh? Mount Vernon, Yonkers, New Rochelle, Westchester County. Let the music play.
1: Jesus, my Lord.
0: Yes. All Christians, all who believe in the Almighty God. Yeah. About this.
1: You can tell the nations about that.
0: Good afternoon, Prime Minister Brown. Tootsie. And the list goes on.
1: He brings joy to my soul. He brings joy to
0: bring joy to my soul. That's what we need. I see a man on the check-in. Big up yourself, my G. In a minute, I'm going to plug up the phone lines, all right?

0: Good morning, happy Sunday. How you doing, bro?
1: One more time,
0: Marlon requests one more time. Marlon want the prayer. No problem, you know a Wally Papa prayer. Mama Brown and the Street Willa family. Bono G and the captain. So a chapter a day, keep the devil away. If you want to keep the devil away, you have to have a chapter a day. I repeat, if you want to keep the devil away, you have to have a chapter a day.
2: So we pray, our Father, who art in heaven, hallowed be thy name. Thy kingdom come, thy will be done on earth as it is in heaven. Give us this day our daily bread, and forgive us our trespasses, as we forgive those who trespass against us. And lead us not into temptation, but deliver us from evil. For thine is the kingdom, the power, and the glory.
0: Thank you. Just like that. If it happened that you just turn on your radio, you just turn on your computer, you just turn on your Alexa, you just turn on your iPhone. I'm telling you, you're listening to Street Ruler, the award-winning Street Ruler, the King of Soul, New York City Finest. Let me say good afternoon to my Brooklyn family, D. Good afternoon, Goalie, Max, Michelle. Yes, I am. Big up yourself every time, all right? Yes. Lady Ryan, I see you on the check-in. How you doing? Harlem family, good afternoon, Harlem family. And big up yourself every time, Lady Ryan, straight out of Harlem on the check-in. So people, Harlem got it locked, all right? So as I was just saying, Brooklyn family, D, Goalie, Max, Michelle, bless up every time. All right, Harrison family, let me say good afternoon to each and everyone. And welcome to Sunday Gospel Melody, where it's 3 solid hours of gospel. Just to let you know how it goes up, yeah, each and every Sunday, 3 solid hours of the gospel, where we pray, play the music, praise the Lord, have a jolly time, and then we take it to oldest but goodest, how you grew up in the Highland and all Caribbean, you know, it tingle already, you know, yeah, man, you have to go to church and all, and, you know, bless up the Lord and get the blessing, let the blessing flow, you know, so give God all the praises and you receive the blessing, as the pastor said. So I'll sum up everybody in a minute or two. So let me just continue with some more music, just like this. Play some more music, Street Ruler. Drop it. Talking about Zion children, are you ready? Zion children, are you ready?
3: Zion children, are you ready?
0: This is a must play song. Come on.
4: I'm gonna lay down my bed.
0: Well, you can feel the vibes. You can feel a brand new fresh air. Right when Street Ruler is in town, I'm telling you, each and every Sunday, if you miss the Street Ruler, you miss a whole lot of people half your day gone. I'm telling you, each and every Sunday right here, man, if you're not here, you have to get the blessing. I'm doing the work of the Almighty God. You are nowhere. Drop it. Yes, I'm ready. Yes, I am, children. I'm ready. Come on.
4: I'm gonna lay down my burden.
3: Down by
0: the river. Must play a song. You can go for. Hey, you think you can go to church, especially if on a Sunday and them not sing that song in that church? You must. You gotta be kidding me. Come on. Yes, I'm ready.

0: is everything, huh? For the First Lady Gillette.
1: It'll soon be done.
0: It'll soon be done.
1: All troubles and trials.
0: And ruler get one on the other side.
1: When I get over on the
0: listen, where ruler I go do. Listen, where me I go do.

0: Mr. Pembers, big up yourself, all right? 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Adios, amigo.
1: When I die, hallelujah, by and by.
0: Let me say good evening to my sponsor. I only want my sponsor. I cannot be here.

0: Ruler, we all going to fly away one day.
1: 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Yep.
0: Praise God. Hallelujah. Going to fly away one day, man.
1: One day, when the Lord say. How is everything with
0: one
1: you?
0: One day.
1: How is everything with you, Miss Dixon? In the mighty name of Jesus, how are everything with you so far? Feeling better? Everything is blessed?
0: I'm wonderful, but I'm happy in the Lord.
1: And that's enough.
0: Yes.
1: Oh, yeah.
0: I am covered up, man. I'm covered up.
1: That's how I want to hear you, you know? Big up yourself, Miss Dixon.
0: And I just want you to big up Miss Brown for me.

0: Not a problem. You will get the prayer from the prayer warrior. Okay, Miss Dixon? Stay blessed.
1: Yes,
0: all right?
1: Because prayer is the key.
0: Prayer is the key.

stay blessed and be blessed, all right? Yes, that was Miss Dixon. Yeah, man, bless her up. You know, in the mighty name of Jesus. Live in Direct Street, all the people. 26 minutes past 3.

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You must have something in a Jamaican style, you understand? Just, hey, let's roll out, yeah. I will be in the building, 1091 Utica Avenue, next month, August 14th. Right to the corner of Beverly Road. You know how we do it, same second Friday, every second Friday. I'm gonna say this coming Saturday.

for the community service announcement. Adios, amigo. 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If you trouble God, people, you shall pay the price and you will pay double. I repeat. Yo. Don't you trouble Zion. Don't you mess with God, people, or you will pay double the price.

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music people. We're riding smooth. When I came inside the studio, like the management, forgot to turn on the central air. So it was kind of hot inside the studio when I first came in. Yeah, man, and then, you know, we turn on the central air, so it kind of cool on the place, cool on the studio for me. You know, you already know, as I said, normally the management, you know, in the studio, turn on the central air because they know, say, street will represent for the people, you know, so the street will have to feel comfortable in the studio, so the people them where listen can hear the music and feel comfortable with the music. You know, it go already, all right? So thanks to each and everyone. Okay, big up everyone. Oh, okay, I see your sugars. All right, you see that song? You see that song? I'm not even that. Hey, you see that song, people? It's me, oh lad, deep in your heart, lad. You know, it's your son, Street Ruler, representing Sunday Gospel Melody on a Sunday. See, singer. May I make the message talk to the people, them listen it.

0: up like your sweet one. And where you get your music? Oh, your music them so sweet. I'm telling you, this is what I do, man. Everybody love what they do, you know, but when it comes to music, I don't have to fight the music. The music just come to me, you know, the Lord just provide the music so I can feed the people them with the music like food to your soul. Let me say good afternoon to Miss Marcia Akins. I can't leave her out. Let me say good afternoon to Polly Inglesabo, deep in your heart, Lord. You know it's me, it's Sugar, yeah. Sugar 305, Linden, talk to me.
1: Yes, good afternoon, my brother.
0: Afternoon, Sugar.
1: I want to big up Brother Earl and this gorgeous color, DJ Keith, and all his neighbors through here. Mohan and David out, Lady C, Ron here, Sister Arlene, to my kids, to my Irish Song family, Strucker, Dan Barnett, Lady Pat, Harold Shorter, and to you most of all, for always never forget about Sugars. Thank you, blessed son, and I want to bless up each and all of Irish Town family. Keep listening, because we have the number one in the Tri-State area. God bless you, son.
0: Definitely, Shug 305, Linden, why some love when your son, and some why your son, because not the blessing flow. Deep in your heart, Lord, you know it's Sugars from the check-in. Big up yourself, Shug.
1: Thank you.
0: Just like that. Deep in your heart, Lord, you know it's me. It's me, oh Lord, standing in the need of prayer. Let the music play, man. Let the sweet music play. Yeah, man.

0: Good afternoon, Chota. May I tell you, Bridget?
1: Greetings to the world, man. Blessed Sunday to your family, General.
0: Blessed Sunday, Bridget. Blessed Sunday, the trucking man, from the trucking man. Big up yourself, the trucking man.
1: Yeah, man. I know my group, man. He's here to enter, you know, one man backyard. If you call him, man, tell him, say, you know, your backyard.
0: What you say?
1: I'm in Bronx with the right now.
0: Mind the dog, them bite you. Watch the pit bull, them in a man.
1: Yeah, we come this by delivery 3 months of renewal and all these places in the Bronx right now. Fordham Road.
0: Yeah, there. Oh, 3 months right down there, so Southern Boulevard right round there. So, yeah, man, in the year of the. Yeah, man. When I say 3 months, it run right back to Jerome, run right back. We around. Yeah, man, he's 3 months right back around there, so. Yes, sir.
1: I was seeing the truck at the point in the evening, and I deliver some best buys, easy, and all that.
0: Yo, them say any job is a job in a bridging, so what can I say? You have to do it, you have to do food, you have to eat, you have to work, you have to eat.
1: Why?
0: You
1: know?
0: Them say the lazy man don't eat, you know. Them say the lazy man don't eat.
1: Go on.
0: Them say if you're lazy, you're not supposed to eat, you know, so he's a man with a panic, so you have to work, so I saw it go. Say that, say you never get to make it a shorter.
1: Trust me, we are
0: Massachusetts
1: tonight.
0: Yeah, man, it was a
1: good pick up some people from Manhattan and Carling. I live in a Massachusetts, I want train station.
0: Mm-hmm.
1: Never reach back a Jersey until about 5:30 in the morning.
0: Wow, daylight thing.
1: Yeah, and then I couldn't even get to go home. If I just bump on 3 hours in a bus and jump up and pick up back some people 11 o'clock in the morning to carry them. Go back to college because I want a wedding.
0: Oh. So it's all like you're on some great.
1: Busy from one day, man. Yeah, busy from one day with between the delivery and the chauffeur job. Busy, bro.
0: We come like one of them big old greyhound boats here, drive, man. What really are going on?
1: I want a party style bus.
0: Yeah.
1: Friday, me at Staten Island. I want school to pick up some kids. But a two bus, me and the bigger bus, pick them up and just carry them to the mall about 4.5 miles up the road.
0: Mm-hmm.
1: Sit down and wait for them to watch them movie and then carry them back to the school. And then carry back the bus at Jersey and go up. So from what you're busy, bro, that's why you see here, from what you're busy. Because me and get the bus, we can't talk on the phone.
0: Yeah, we understand. Yeah, because you have the passenger them, so you have to focus. We understand where you are. So when you're alone in the truck, a different thing. But when you are rolling with the passengers, you have to.
1: I want to tell you the rule. When you're alone in the bus, you know, I put my phone up, seat and blast the sound in there.
0: You know? They know someone. That's how it goes, you know, man.
1: Yes, sir, what do you? And you pull up in the gas station and I'm at the truck and some truck man look for me and say, yo! And I say, yeah, man, you for drive truck to man, hurry yourself. Alright, no, I drive bus.
0: Well, next thing you're going to drive over, because you left from the truck to the bus. Where next one? Fly some helicopter and some plane.
1: You know, helicopter, I drive out the sky, hard bridge, you know, and drive the train.
0: Hard the train.
1: Well, I tell you, Bridget, what I just say, you know, work, you know, and it's spread, you know.
0: Yeah, man, yeah, you have to do what you got to do, bro. That's how it goes, you know? Yeah.
1: That's right. I don't know when I leave it from day one, you know, work hard.
0: You got to, bro, you got to, so, definitely.
1: Yeah, man, so go on, mess up yourself, go on, play the good music as usual. You don't know, big up each and everyone. And Rula, a man has a love every time he hears
0: her. Every time, man, like Chuck, big up yourself. Every time. Yeah. Just like that, people. Let me say good afternoon to Robert Kinson and his first lady, Sharonette.
2: DJ Street Ruler about to take off. Stand clear to closing doors.
0: That's a real conductor on the train, you know, that made this one for me. You know the conductor, they were on the train, I really want to call him. That's a real one. You hear it again, listen.
2: DJ Street Ruler about to take off. Stand clear to close the door.
0: When she made it for me, she was telling me that she and Al Sharpton is good friend. Al Sharpton is a right hand man. Yeah, man. So in the meantime, between time, let me just continue with your Sunday gospel melody. It's me, O Lord, standing in the need of prayer. Marlon said, prayer, prayer, prayer, prayer.

0: Yeah, my holy papa. How you doing, Prime Minister?
1: How are you, everything? Sweet ruler? I'm here because I hear you want to play this song. Happy in the Lord. Happy in the Lord. I want to know. And I was there, you playing this song. I said, yes, Lord. Sweet ruler playing this song. How you doing? I just want to say, give God thanks and praise for this afternoon. Sweet ruler, greetings to your beautiful wife, your adorer and some children. Good afternoon to Dr. Bennett, First Lady Bennett, Unity with your family. Miss Dixon, enough love and blessing from Prime Minister Brown, Judith, Tootsie, Uncle Earl, Mr. Laxton, Booker, two First Family, Lady Michelle, I just see a chocolate, Mr. Fitzgerald, Marlon, to our Godfather, Uncle Earl, and to each and everyone that have it like listening to Street Ruler, sugar, I just say sugar. What I have for the people them today, Mr. Cooper and Mrs. Cooper, what I have for the people them today, that somebody that have something waiting upon the Lord. The verse of Psalm 40 said, I wait patiently for the Lord, and he inclined unto me. That is for who have something in store and waiting upon the Lord. Whatever you have waiting upon the Lord for, sit, wait, and wait upon the Lord. It is coming. And he heard my cry. When you cry out to the Lord, he heard you. He see your situation, and he will come too for you. He brought me up out of the miry clay. He brought me up out of an arable pit. My God brought me out of an arable pit, out of a miry clay, and he set my feet, Prime Minister Brown, and everyone's feet up on a rock. And establish my going. That's what my God did for me. That is when you wait upon the Lord. This is what the Lord will do for you. But you have to sit and wait upon him. Whatever you're asking for the Lord for, wait upon him. He said, wait, I say, wait. Wait upon the Lord because he will come true for you. Glory to God. And he had put a new song in my mouth. Glory be to God. I am home once more. I am home.

0: more, even praises unto our God. People of God, sing for God. Worship Him. Glorify His name. No matter what you're going through, always praise God. Always glorify His name. Don't make your problems keep you down, people of God. When you worship God, when you call upon His name, when you trust Him, when you have faith upon Him, trust no man, He will come true for you. Hallelujah. Many shall see it and fear and shall trust in the Lord. Blessed is that man that maketh the Lord his trust. Trust God, people of God. Trust Him. Believe upon His word. Whatever you ask Him for, He come true for you. And he respected not the proud, nor such as turn aside to lies. Many, O Lord, my God, are my wonderful works, which thou hast done, and thy thoughts, which are to us ward. They cannot be reckoned up in order until thee. If I would declare and speak of them, oh, glory to God. Many we can speak of the good things that God has done for us. God has done so many things for us. We can't even complain in our good times and our bad times. The Lord has done so much for us. Praise God, no man. Glorify His name, no man. There are more than can be numbers. The things that God has done for us can more than be numbers. Sacrifice and offering thou did not desire. Mine ears as though open, burn offering and sin offering as though not required. Then said I, lo, I come in the volume of the book. It is written of me. I delight to do my will, oh my God. Yea, thy law is within my heart. Glory be to God this afternoon. This scripture is a long scripture, so I'm going to just cut it right here, people of God. Whatever you're sitting down and waiting upon the Lord for, whatever you're asking the Lord for, sit and wait. Sit patiently and wait, and it will come to you. Remember, then the Lord never lie, you know. The Lord never lie. The Lord's word cannot be wrong. Anything you ask God for, He give it to you, people of God. Trust God and believe upon His word. With so many things that are going on upon the world right now, Jesus Christ, my belly moan, my belly weep. This is something going up the other day. I've done me coming out because 10 years, 15 years later, I'm in my bed, I'm in my ball. People of God, trust God. Believe upon His word. Make Him be your trust. Put Him first in everything. Don't put man first, put God first. And have faith upon Him. Psalm 91 says, He that dwelleth in the secret place of the Most High shall abide under the shadows of the Almighty God. And if you dwell in the secret place of the Most High God, when we turn to something, the weapon will fall, but it cannot touch you. No. Trust God, people of God. Wait upon Him. He said, wait. Wait. Whatever you're asking the Lord for, wait. Never murmur and complain and give up. Because at the moment, when I'm about to give up, that's when I'm going to blessing come true. Wait upon the Lord like me. Sit down and wait for my blessings. Me sit down and wait. You know, me have got swallowed up to the book. Nobody know. Because me always a dance and sing and happy in the Lord. God bless the sweet ruler. One lovely brother. God bless you. Blessings upon blessings is coming your way. I know you're supposed to start seeing some of the blessings already. I can tell you that. And more is coming, sweet ruler. More blessings upon blessings are coming your way, my brother. Watch it. Prime Minister Brown said that. Robert Kingston, how can I forget you, my brother, your wife, and your family, each and everyone. And to Mr. Lehman, and to the professor. You have a professor who come out with church. As they say, he's not the right professor. He blow the motor gun. What you're talking about, the real professor. Bless up yourself, professor. Each and everyone that have it locked listening to sweet ruler. Sweet ruler, I will call you back in. I'm going to Brother CJ event this evening, but I'm not leaving here now. I will always touch back this with you. God bless you, my brother. Keep sweet in the Lord. The Lord is happy with you. Easy John and Pam Pam. Bless upon yourself. One love, sweet ruler.
1: One love, Prime Minister Brown. The prodigal is home once again. Big up yourself, Prime Minister Brown.
0: God bless you. We are people. We are from the Lord. Don't murmur and complain over nothing. We are people. I said, we are people. God bless you, Lord.
1: The prodigal is home once more, man. Sure.
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All right? The creator that created us all. 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

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She will her son her up. Yeah, man, Joan L. Martin. 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

0: 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One more one at the gospel.
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0: I'm doing Psalm 121 today. The word is already blessed. I will lift up my eyes unto the hills, from whence cometh my help. My help cometh from the Lord, which made heaven and earth. He will not suffer thy foot to be moved. He that keepeth thee will not slumber. 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The Lord is thy keeper. The Lord is thy shade upon thy right hand. The sun shall not smite thee by day, nor the moon by night. The Lord shall preserve thee from all evil. He shall preserve thy soul. The Lord shall preserve thy going out and thy coming in from this time forth and for even forevermore. Here ends the reading of God's holy word. I want to thank God for you again. Bless up Lady Pat. Happy Sunday. Thank you for allowing our Dada Sri Shula to come on the radio to bless me and bless us. Could be having family time. You know us and we love you. Blessing abundance to you. Happy Sunday, beautiful queen. I want to say happy Sunday to Prince O'Neill. Blessings to you. I know, Dada, when may I go meet the prince?
1: At the right time, when the time is right.
0: Happy Sunday, Prince Anil. Love, blessing. Thank you for allowing Dada to bless us on the radio. I know you look like Dada. I'm full of muscle. You're handsome. Big up yourself. I want to say happy Sunday to Janelle. Doc, hope you're not working too hard. Bless up yourself. You know enough love and blessing. Thank you for allowing Dada to bless us on the radio. And baby Janelle, happy Sunday to you. Blessings abundance. The sky is the limit. Enough respect to you, my baby. God bless you. And happy Sunday. You don't know we love you. Pick up yourself. I want to say happy Sunday to Dee and Goldie. Blessing abundance to you and family. Enough love. Me tattoo the whole family in my heart. I want to say thanks to the sponsors who make it possible for our Dada Street Ruler to come on the radio to bless. Thank you so much. Minister Brown, happy Sunday to you. Blessing. Thanks for the love. And God bless you and your wonderful family. I want to bless up Bona G. Happy Sunday to you. Blessings to you and your family. I want to bless up Mr. Tony the Dancer. Blessings to you and Lady Bev. I want to bless up Bev, Lynette, silent listener. Bless up yourself, Beverly. Enough love and happy Sunday. Sister Arlene, blessings to you and your wonderful family. Beautiful service this morning. God bless you and your family. I want to bless up Mr. Tony the Dancer. Blessings to you and Lady Bev. I want to bless up Bev, Lynette, silent listener. Bless up yourself, Beverly. Enough love.

0: up yourself, you're your wonderful family. Marlon, the superstar, how you doing? Hope all is well with you. Happy Sunday. Happy Sunday to Double Deuce in the Bronx. Big up yourself. I want to say happy Sunday to Booker and family. Blessings. Lady Michelle, happy Sunday to you and your family, Mr. Movement, and your mom. Bless upon herself. Enough love and respect. So Lasco the Barber, bless up yourself. You and your family. Brother, bless up yourself. You and your family. To David House and Shernet, sorry. To David House, bless up yourself, please, man. You and your family. To Robert Kingston, Mr. Robert Kingston, and Lady Shernet, happy Sunday. Lady Shernet and Mr. Kingston, my condolence to you both and family. Mina Ouch, sleep in peace, Mina. Miss you. I want to say happy Sunday to Mina Ouch's family. Blessings. To Brother Earl and his beautiful wife, happy Sunday to you, Brother Earl, and your family. To Lady LaShawn, happy Sunday to you and your wonderful family. Miss Sugars, bless up yourself, you and your family. To Mr. Dan Barnett and family, happy Sunday. To Bunny and Lady Bev, happy Sunday. Mr. Joe White, bless up yourself, you and your wonderful family. To Miss Pauline Grizzaboo, bless up yourself. To Sister Tootsie, why me I tell you, we don't know the juice and the food where you're making, me I tell you, man, your handful of sugar. No, no, why not your, and enough blessing, the food nice, man. Thank you for feeding our dada street, Yola, and make them lovely juice day. God bless you. Bless of yourself and your wonderful family. To Lady Tamara, happy Sunday to you and your wonderful family. To Miss Marcia Akins, blessings to you and your family. To Mr. and Mrs. Cooper, happy Sunday. To Uncle George, happy Sunday. To Papa Astin, silent listener, bless up yourself. To Miss Julia 300, Miss Sugar's friend, bless up yourself. To Sister Mary and her grandkids, happy Sunday. To Minister Blackwood, happy Sunday, you and your wonderful family. Minister Cleghorn, happy Sunday. Miss Dixon, bless up yourself, enough love, enough blessing to you, my dear. To Andrea in the Bronx, bless up yourself. Lady Sharon and Dada, may God continue to bless you and your wonderful family. If me love on one more time. And each and everyone that's listening that have a birthday today, happy birthday. Sit back, each and everyone, relax, grab on a gloss, put a little Jesus juice, because Fiwi Dada, Street Ruler, is going to play some nice music and bless up on ourselves. Blessings abundance. Happy birthday to you all. God bless you. If your birthday is tomorrow, happy birthday. If it's gone already, happy belated. If it's coming in the week, happy birthday and blood coverage and blessing. Heart of love to all of you that is listening to Fury Dada, Street Ruler. Dada, I sent you a song. Can I please beg you that song, please, if you can?
1: Check it all the time. We'll play it for you, definitely. Big up a 7 to
0: okay, thank you for giving me this opportunity. And I want to say, God bless you and your wonderful family. Me tattoo now my heart. Cover you all with Psalm 91 and 23. I'm out. I'll talk to you later. Enough love. Later.
1: 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Chubby, on the check-in.
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0: Join him on a Sunday musical gospel sensation. It's Sunday, and my dad is Chirul of the King of Soul. He's here to take you on a Sunday gospel melody. Chirul of the King of Soul. 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
1: When I look back,
0: you made it today and you're still complaining. 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

0: and she always hired a street ruler to play at her event, like in Brooklyn Manor. So I can't act like I don't remember the good times. 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Birthday hall white for her. 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Thank you for choosing the best. 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Music is my name and that is my game. 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I need my sponsor, you know, I'm telling you. 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Uno depend the checking depend the silent side. Uno depend the silent side. I don't a listen. And I saw the thing said. Continue with more music. 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
1: Alone in a world.
0: Yeah, man. Another time, the roller. Talk to Father God, man, and tell him, even though him see everything, you know, because the Almighty, him are the only one we can see everything. No curious, see a man a huff and a puff and a go on, him can't say nothing. The Almighty God, him see everything before it happens, all right? So, you have to just talk to him, all one-on-one, and read with the Almighty God, because he's the King, he's the Almighty, he's the ruler, he's the creator, he's everything in this world. I'm telling you, so let me talk to the Almighty.

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1: Now what if I
0: Iris Storm family, unit to be love.
1: The wrong thing.
0: Everyone that listening right now, turn up the radios, the Alexas, so the computers, technology up, come on.
1: Afraid of disappointing you.
0: So I'm asking
1: you,
0: your Lord, come
1: so
0: on.
1: I need to talk to you.
0: Ask you for your guidance.

0: Cynthia Morris, if you had my play the song, Cynthia Morris, check in. Cynthia Morris, how you doing, Cynthia?
1: Not too bad, no, not too bad. Thank God I'm still hanging in.
0: You're still hanging in because I was a little worried about you and we don't hear you. So we have to check in. So you're good, though?
1: Yeah, so far,
0: So far, coming on, because Booker tell me what happened, you know, so me not hear you for a couple of weeks, and, you know it go already.
1: You call him Tuesday, because I come out Sunday, I come out and back up to the hospital.
0: Yeah.
1: You call him Tuesday.
0: Sure, yeah. Glad to hear you. We from the Raiderland family, we glad to hear you and hear your voice already, because the beautiful Cynthia Morris.
1: I just called you. So big up you and your family, big up Miss Pat, Booker, Chucker, as usual, and all the other family, the ministers and everybody. I appreciate you people. Nice. And you know, I appreciate all of you that the love and respond and care that you have for me. So I appreciate it all. So just tell them I appreciate it and I love the response, everyone. So giving my regard.
0: Nice, Cynthia Morris. Glad to hear you. And glad to know that you're out the hospital, because you know we and Booker can go on and we know you're Cynthia Morris. We know why.
1: Like Booker was worried.
0: Not only Booker, the whole family. You know it goes, Cynthia Morris. Definitely, Cynthia Morris. And pick up the driver. What's his name again? Neville?
1: Mr. Calvin.
0: Mr. Calvin. Yeah, Mr. Calvin. Okay. No flubbing. Thank you. That's Cynthia Morris, beautiful queen, very respectable queen. And I must say, thanks for the check in. Thank you, Cynthia Morris. You made our day. We hear from you. Cool.
1: All right. Yeah,
0: man. We hear from Cynthia Morris. We heard a couple of weeks ago. We can't hear from her. She was in the hospital, you know, and, you know, Booker had started hurting him and him want to go to Kings County and they bump them and come back. And, you know, we can't afford nothing to happen to Cynthia Morris or to anyone of the family right here, you know, because we are nice, loving, decent people right here. You know, we are nice, loving, decent, respectable people right here. And it's a respectable show Street Rolling is doing right here. So we have to just welcome one and all, and we keep it like that. More like Zach, enough respect to you, Zach and the family out of Brooklyn. And big up our Egg in the Backyard family. And the list goes on. I'm going to take a community service announcement. Don't go nowhere. I'm getting deep in the gospel with the Jesus song. If you come in the service, I know it's been take with a song I'm going to play, but no worry yourself.
2: I feel
0: because me so ask the Almighty God for him guidance, especially today, you know?
2: Know what to
0: guide
2: do.
0: Me and the family, yes?

0: We'll be right back after these community service announcements.
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Don't forget, Sim Second Friday continue next month inside All Nation, 1091 Utica Avenue, hosted by Dice. Show me how. All things Jamaican, wear your Jamaican colors. Street Willow will be playing the music, people. I return to Brooklyn next month, Friday, August 14th. Along with the sweet wall-to-wall music is coming to town, people. So don't be late. And don't miss this one. All things Jamaican, really Jamaican colors, all right? 1091 Utica Avenue, the corner of Beverly Road. Don't afford to miss this. The best thing. Same second Friday going on in Brooklyn, all right? So be here or be nowhere. The king is coming to town. King of soul. World winning. DJ Street Ruler. And Wheel of Steel, all right? August 14th is a Friday. That's why I open up my heart. Look out for Irish Storm anniversary coming at you, people, all right?

well washed and clean on a Sunday. Chop another one roller. Yes! This is how I'm riding to the top of the hour, finalizing up Sunday Gospel Melody, 5 o'clock. Smooth just like this.

0: Good afternoon, happy Sunday, Street Ruler, call your line, talk to me.
1: Street Ruler, bless up yourself.
0: Bless up yourself.
1: Let's call to see. This is Mr. Arlene. Let's call to bless up yourself. But first, I must say you're doing an awesome job, right? And I heard you, and good evening to everyone that is listening. Bless up to everyone. Not going to call any name, take up too much time. But I heard you say something earlier, and you know, knowledge is power. And I just want to let you know, what you say earlier, it is correct. But you say, your ear them say, a lazy man must not eat. Oh, if I heard correctly.
0: Yeah, that's you always say it. Yeah, that is one of your lines on your show. So, you know.
1: But beloved, your quote is still, you know, beloved, you're listening, you need to ask of your trusting. But Mr. David, call yourself when you quote it again and you say it again, bro, just say, Father God, say.
0: Yeah.
1: Because I him say so.
0: Sure.
1: I'm going to repeat when say.
0: Yeah.
1: And it is taken from 2 Thessalonians 3 and verse 10. He said, a lazy man must not eat. Meaning if somebody in your house and in a love for work, in a like for work, then nothing eat when you go outside and hustle and come in with nothing eat. And if you cook and you not give them enough sin, you understand what I'm saying? Because
0: wow.
1: God says a lazy man must not eat.
0: Wow.
1: Once they have the ability to, and they choose not to, they must not. And Solomon confirmed it by saying, when a man is lazy, all they want to do is sleep. Proverbs 19:15. When a person is lazy, sleep take them over.
0: Wow. So if
1: they don't sleep, want sleep all day.
0: Mm-mm.
1: Because sleep take over the activities of going out there and make a living.
0: Wow. So if you want to stay in the bed 24/7, it's not a good thing. That means you're lazy and you must not eat, because you are not putting anything to the table. You are not working. You just want to sleep out the whole day and expect everything to come. Right?
1: And flip TV channel or the phone all day.
0: Wow.
1: So God has said, no, go so.
0: Yeah.
1: You understand? Once he give it, because he said, by the sweat of our brow we shall eat bread.
0: Sure.
1: So that's why I'm saying, a lazy man must not eat.
0: Oh, yes.
1: So, when you quote, you say, Father God said, because you love to say Father God, you know.
0: Yeah,
1: you say, Father God said, not them say, Father God said.
0: Okay, definitely.
1: You understand?
0: Yes. Yes, Sister Arlene, definitely.
1: So, Sister Jubilee, say, bless up your good up self.
0: Yeah.
1: And God's will, next birthday, God's will, trust me. And all is well. I will come and celebrate life with you, okay, sir?
0: One day, Sister Arlene. Never too late. You know, as long as God gives us life, we'll definitely continue to praise him, and we won't stop because we need him, and I need him. So,
1: Is that the person who sometimes call and talk?
0: Sure.
1: Sometimes a person don't call you and talk.
0: Yes.
1: But when them bend on upon him knee, them call the name to God, that is the most important thing. You understand what I'm saying? Because sometimes you tell people, say, pray for me, I'm going to pray for you. But some people sleep on your prayer. Like when the disciples, they've been sleep on Jesus' prayer when Jesus said, help me pray, no? Because she say, right now, me a human, I'm sitting ready for kill me. They realize that the time come, but to the help me pray. And when he looked, they were sleeping. And when he said to me, say, you couldn't help me pray a little? Peter, the brave one, said, the heart was willing, master, but the flesh was weak. So I am one who keep you in my prayer, okay?
0: Yes, thank you.
1: I don't have to call you every day and say that, and I have to call you every day and say I love you. You understand? God know the art.
0: God knows the art. Yes. Thank you, Sister Arlene. And bless up yourself every time. And we'll talk. It seems like you know about the Bible. And I like to talk to people who know about the Bible so they can give me some knowledge. Because, you know, when you read the Bible, you have to have understanding of it. I was reasoning with a church sister 2 days ago, you know, and she was telling me, I was asking her about if you have to baptize and fill with the Holy Ghost to be a Christian. And she was telling me, no, you don't have to. But the church where me go, you know, and I'm a church of God, to what me understand. It say you have to baptize and feel and you have to believe in the Almighty God. So right away the son now is her belief with my belief. So me not even why me have to just stick to what me know, you know.
1: Well,
0: so,
1: you know, street ruler, yeah, the word of God, so we all have to work out our own salvation with fear and trembling. Mm. And the Father God do the judging. When him come at him go do the judging. But I can only say what the word say, or what in the beginning was the word was with God, and the word is still God, and God same word and return to him. Void is God yesterday, today, and forever.
0: Sure.
1: And if him turned to Nicodemus, a man who believed in a God, was a God believer, and Jesus go up to him, because Jesus realized that his heart was in a urge for God. You know what I'm saying?
0: Sure.
1: But he didn't baptize, and Jesus turned to him and said, he asked Jesus what it is a man to enter the kingdom of God.
0: Yeah.
1: Jesus said, you have to be born again. And if a Jesus said that, and a pastor said that, and a sister Arlene said that, Jesus said, you have to be born again. The man said, oh, I'm coming to my mother home already, and I have to go, I'm going to go back in to born again. What is born again?
0: Mm.
1: Jesus explained to him and said, those that are born of the flesh, out of your mother's womb, you understand, born of the flesh. But when you're baptized, emerge, like when I went to John the Baptist and baptized. I'm Jesus. I didn't have to go and get baptized. So Jesus went to him because of John the Baptist, and he got baptized to show us that he not only teach the word, but he do not live it. You understand?
0: I understand.
1: So he went and he baptized, and the word of God said, the Father up in heaven, voice utter from heaven and say, this is my beloved son in whom I'm going to please. So every time somebody baptized, God mm-hmm. say, that's my daughter, that is my son in whom I'm well pleased. So if Jesus said it, and tell him, man, say, in order for you to enter the kingdom of God, you have to baptize. Meaning that baptism not saves everybody. Because some people can't go down wet, dry sinner and come up wet sinner. You understand? It's the life you live after that makes a difference. You understand what I'm saying, bro?
0: Yes, I'm
1: but
0: understanding.
1: The Bible says we have to be born again. And you know, street rule, I'm not talking about your thing, but because you raise a point. Because sure. A lot of people are twisted with this. They use the thief on the cross and say, oh, the thief upon the cross, they said to Jesus, say, remember me when thou goest to into your father's kingdom. Because he did not have the time to baptize. Mm. So that's why Jesus said to him, when he believed that Jesus Christ was Lord, Jesus said to him, today you're with me in paradise. Why? Because Jesus already, he is the I am that I am. He's the one who does what pleases him. So if he says to the thief, today you're with me in paradise, he know why he says that. Because there was no water on the cross for the thief to baptize. But once we have the opportunity to do it now, he said, who knows the master's will and doeth it not, shall be flagged with many stripes. That's it.
0: So another question. All right. So, all right. To know the Bible. Because you have some people who just read the Bible, just for read the Bible. And you have some people who read the Bible and get understanding from the words of mm-hmm. the Bible. So it's a difference with you just reading the Bible and a Christian way. You know, because them say when he's a Christian, you more understand the Bible. Is that a cycle? That's the way it goes?
1: No, I don't believe that. Being a Christian is just a name. A woman of God or a man of God makes a difference. And when you become a man of God or a woman of God, Paul reminds us, in 2 Timothy, 2:15 or 5:15, he says, study to show thyself approved, rightly divided the word of truth. Now, when you hear people preach, you just say amen, and you don't know what you have to say amen for. Just like how we go to our cell phone and go to every, you know, digits and stuff like that, he said, must study the word and ask him for wisdom. You understand? He said in James 1 and 5, he said, ask me for wisdom and I give it to you, who is lack of it. Because all wisdom comes from God. So he wants us to not read, so we are read the Bible and don't read with understanding. That's why Ozzy says we perish because of lack of knowledge. So it doesn't make sense to read the Bible and try to read out the whole Bible. So both say, boy, me read out the Bible for the whole year and you don't understand. You know what I'm saying? It's better you read one chapter and you understand it. Then read the word Bible and don't understand and just make a comment say the Bible is a art of confusion. God is not an art of confusion. That's why some people say they don't read it because the Bible is too confusing. But if you don't read a little here and a little there, and a little deer, you're not going to see that God confirm what he said in the Old Testament, he confirmed in the New Testament. You understand what I'm saying?
0: Yes, I'm listening. I'm listening to
1: so, and a lot of people are to say, oh, the Old Testament not active anymore. And it's all right. If the Old Testament not active anymore, all pastors, priests, they must show tithes and offering. And that is something they emphasize. And tithes and offering is in the Old Testament. If the Old Testament is not active anymore, because it was nailed up to the cross, why many of us quote the book of Psalms so much? Why we quote the book of Isaiah, no weapon what form against the prosper? So Satan know how to confuse people's mind and put people in a state of confusion if you don't read with understanding. What nails to the cross is the Mosaic law that say an eye for an eye, a tooth for a tooth. When people commit sin, you know, the Jews, them used to, and them still doing it up by Kingston Avenue, them go kill Saul, them kill something, and them have a time of the year when them say it's for their sin, I forgot what they call that, and they all shut in and kill a turkey dove and all these things. Jesus come and he took that place as the spotless Lamb of God that take away the sins of the world. His blood cover it all. So we now have to go through all of them. So, and then something nails to the cross. And he said, if you love me, keep my commandments. And a lot of people say the commandment not active yet. Again. And the word of God said, if you love me, keep my commandments. So all the commandments supposed to nail to the cross. So that's why we have to know who govern us when we sit in front of people and they are preaching to us. I love to listen to teacher, not preacher. Because anybody can preach. Anybody can practice and go school to learn to preach. But teaching is different from preaching. That's it.
0: To my understanding, it seems like you know your Bible. You know it. You know, and I like to reason with people who can teach me a thing or two, and I can understand when they are talking. And to what I heard, and I listen to you know, because even earlier I was listening to you before I came on when you were talking to the, I think the lady was blind and something like that. I don't know her name, but you was talking to her earlier today, right?
1: Yeah.
0: That just to show you that I was listening.
1: So, but I love the questions, and it's not you ask me the question. It's the Holy Spirit in you, because the same question that you ask me, some people struggling with the same thing. So you ask me, and through the unction of the and function of the Holy Spirit that answer you. I don't answer you with my own words. I answer you what is written in the word.
0: Sure.
1: You understand? Because God say his word is God yesterday, today, and forever, and his word changes not. So I just live by the word. We have my kids them and my son them, and if we teach them the word and then go from the word of my teaching. Their blood is not on my shoulder. Their blood is on their own shoulder. Because somewhat, you can teach your kids about Jesus, but you cannot force them to serve Jesus. You can teach them love, but you cannot stop them from it. You can send them to school to learn, but they don't have to learn. You know what I'm saying?
0: Yeah.
1: So it's just, you know, we just have to work out our own salvation. If you understand. And you know what, Sritula? You see, the reason why I try to read my Bible and read with understanding and with the help of the Holy Spirit, I was one who put down when I just call, you understand, and get baptized. Oh, she's soon turn back and she this and she that and that. And the thing is, I see God exhort me. Mm. Not taking the credit for myself. Amongst however many who used to put me down. And so God knew how to exalt each and every one of us over people that try to put us down. You understand what I'm saying? Because he said he called the unqualified, but he qualified the call. Just like the fisherman, he could have called the big time teacher them and say, come follow me. But he went to fisherman and went to sell them fish and go fishing. And say, oh no, come follow me, come be my disciples. Why? Because they were put down, they were cast away, they were of the lowest. They were not educated.
0: Mm.
1: That's all God. God favor the poor. He say he favor the poor. And those that are put down, that's who God stand up for. Yeah. So my brother, I mean, I'll keep up your thing. I'm thinking the reason is good, but I'm just telling you, just try to read a little and ask God to give you the understanding. Because God's word is planted from Genesis and it goes right down to Revelation. And Sri Tula, whether people want to believe it or not, Jesus is real and he's coming back.
0: I know.
1: And it's only one scripture away from Jesus coming to fulfill. Because all of them already are fulfilled. And it's the mark of the beast. And it's coming soon.
0: Mm. And
1: have yourself a blessed day, bro.
0: We'll talk.
1: Have yourself a blessed day. Keep up the good work. Because I'm telling you, Christ Jesus is near to come. And it's either we, including me, repent or perish, turn or burn. Because this is no joke. He gives all of us time to repent. But which, and he give man, you know, the God make man, and he could have give us, Sri Tula, he could have forced us to serve him. But he did not force us to serve him. He give man choice from the garden of Eden. He said, choose good or evil. Man choose evil. You know what I'm saying? And that's what caused down on you and I today, why sickness and death and all this thing come about. But God never made man to go through what we are going through right now. He just give man choice. And for us to choose either good or evil. And today, people still choosing evil than good. You know what I'm saying?
0: Yes.
1: Yeah.
0: Wow.
1: So, we the one next time. And, you know, the woman after that call in early and read a powerful scripture and she break it down to the best of her ability. You know, it was very good. Through the airway. Enjoy your program. Keep up the good work.
0: Will do. That's Prime Minister Brown. She's a Christian like you, you know, so.
1: Yeah, man. Yeah. She declared some powerful words through the airway, man. Trust me, the scripture that she read.
0: They are real. She are a real Christian, yeah, like you, eh? Believe in the Almighty God and understand the word of the Lord, you know. As you know, as time goes by, we'll definitely get there before time run out. As we say, God will give you enough time, because, you know, we just want to be ready before him shall come. Because we know in our real life, say, God real. I know that I was born and raised that way, you know, to go to church, to know, say, you have to believe in the Almighty God. And, you know, and it goes on and on, and that will
1: if
0: never change
1: real,
0: for me.
1: Spiritual, if God not real, me and you not real. Because of God give life.
0: Sure.
1: So if God not real, me and you not real.
0: Me
1: we,
0: no
1: we,
0: same real.
1: We are robots. We are robots. Because if this breath leave us, nobody can give it. So there must be a real God.
0: I know that there is a God. I know nothing can change my mind. So me have to live and die with that. So, you know, nobody can change my mind. As me I tell you, you know,
1: Me know
0: a man where him preaching at the church. He's a pastor, big church. And you can't tell him about God. A beer spliffing bun and drink beer, liquor and thing in back pocket and gully and Gaza. And him want to tell us the Bible not real. And so him never know all them time there when him a preach and a baptize people. And because even a lady, I saw a lady, she said, you know, sir, I him baptize me. And she look at him and like, she can't believe, say, I just saw him gone. You know, that me I say, boy, me don't know what lick for him head or what chain for him, man.
1: No, Trichula, the Bible have to fulfill, bro.
0: Him can't change.
1: If the Bible not fulfill, I'm going to say God is a liar. Him say, in the last days, a lot is going to drift, be deceived and drift from the faith. And this have to fulfill. So somebody have to fulfill the word of God. Many, not him alone, many is going to leave the faith who used to preach the word of God and deceive others. Say the Bible is lie. So God's word has to fulfill, bro. We have to talk again.
0: Yeah, we have a reason another time. Because this
1: I see your time is going.
0: Up.
1: I see your time is going.
0: Yeah, man. Yeah, we'll talk again. That's how it is, you know. We'll reason because this thing is serious, you know, and it takes time, but we'll reason another time, you know. Big up yourself and thanks for the love.
1: Okay,
0: and
1: bro. Much love, man. Bless
0: yeah,
1: up yourself,
0: man.
1: And bless up to each and everyone.
0: You
1: all
0: too.
1: Right?
0: Cool, sister. Bless. Prime Minister Brown, you tell me about that song. I see it, yeah.
2: Walk in the light.
0: Final one in the gospel. Yeah, when we talk about God in a man. It's serious in a man, like a judge again.

Day with Iris Storm until 7 o'clock. With all this book, this is a traditional Sunday. Sunday gospel melody has come to an end. That no means that we stop. Praise God. Still I pray to Him. Forever and ever.

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So I want to read and hear some play it. 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So I go one more song in the gospel, right? And it's a request.

0: Prime Minister.
1: China all around us day and night. Jesus is the light of the world. As my brother died, uncle, brother, love back to you and I, everybody love it, you know. Jesus is the only light. When he shines the big bright light around the streets, you're like, oh, glory be to God. What a beautiful light when God shines his light all around us. Huh? My God. Sweet Lord, I want to play it back to some people for me there. Let them know that Jesus is the light of the world. And he shines all around us, day and night. Everywhere we go, Jesus shines his light around us to protect us, to guide us, and to shield us. And the mighty and beautiful light that Jesus shines around us, God will protect us more time when we're on the road, you know. Because of plan of Jesus light, you know, more time, you know, sitting on liquid, you know, it's in our mind shop, you know, but Jesus shines his light right all around us, day and night. That's the protection of God, his light around us. God bless the street ruler. One more time for the people of God.
0: One more time for the people of God. One more time. A little extra in the gospel, a little more blessing for the people.
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0: So again, Jesus is the light of the world. 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
1: Wow, wow, wow. Jesus is the light of the world. Let the light shine. Let it spread this beautiful Sunday afternoon with tears in my eyes, but with joy. With Iris Starman, Street Ruler. Good afternoon, my brother. Good afternoon, Rachel. And it is Jeshade family. Good afternoon. I'm going to make this quick. God, the light got to shine. This is a money pull of tune. Minister Brown. Good evening. Thanks to the love. You know I love it. I'm singing and smiling, Minister. Jesus is the light of the world. But Ruler.
0: Talk to me, Brother Hurl. Talk to me, Brother.
1: May I ask you, please, drop two applauds. One for Sister Arlene and one for Minister Brown. Sister Arlene always said, iron make iron sharp, and we die because of lack of knowledge. This is why I love this station. I love the whole of it. I tell you in Jamaican language, I love the whole of it. When we can hold a reason like that, and you sit back and say, no, time now go. This you love, because you soon go in that side, brother. And that then, knowledge, Sister Arlene, Minister Brown, when on a give it, man. My goodness, Minister Blackwood, when your car come. My goodness, all the ministers here, Minister Douglas, when you pray on a Wednesday night, Dr. Delroy Cooper, Minister Evangelist Cooper, Mary Cooper, when on a come. I said, now make it sharp, but this light has to shine. Money pull up. We will talk later. Sister Juby, I went for some Jesus juice in the backyard. This year, Minister Brown, I love you. Sister Ali, I love you. She told me I love you to the end. Chuck, big up yourself. Radio Land, let this light shine. Sister Michelle, good afternoon. Brooklyn Superstar Marla, Sister Sugar's good to your wife. Good afternoon to you. Blessed love to you, Mama. You never leave me out. Ruler, let Jesus light shine. There is a Jesus. May not come this far by myself. May not come this far by myself. I know you tell the world already. You not come this far, you're one. Jesus is the light of the world. Pull up. Money pull up, we'll talk. All the DJs, good afternoon. Raise your land. Much love, we'll talk little more. But Jesus' light has to shine. I am here locked in. We're all here. Uncle Trevor, Uncle George, to the family, good afternoon to you all. Cynthia Morris, good to hear your voice. Give God thanks for recovering. Good afternoon to you. Booker, good afternoon. Let's go. We're done. Go on for now. Let Jesus' light shine. We're alive above our grave this afternoon because of Jesus Christ. Mama Dixon, we're not going under there. We're above. My God, let Jesus' light shine. I will talk a little more for now. All right?
0: Bless
1: you. The time, God.
0: Yes, sir. Applause. Two applause.
1: Thank you.
0: Yes, sir.
1: All right.
0: That's one applause for Sister Arlene. And another applause for Prime Minister Brown. And another applause for Radio Land. Jesus is the light of the world. Let me tell you now, a Prime Minister Brown tell me about that song and I have to hunt it. It's not an easy song to find. That's why you not hear everybody play it. Alright? That song, yeah, hunt me, have to hunt it. That's what a real music man do. Jesus is the light of the world.

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I don't deal with that. It's not

0: thank you, Prime Minister Brown, for telling me about this song, because when you did request a song, yeah, and me couldn't find it, me have to hunt it. You know, because I'm a music man, and you know, if me have to do my homework, me have to do my homework. When it comes to music, this is what I do, people. I don't patch up tune. I don't, you know, I have the tune and I present them to the people so they can hear the music, understand the word in the music, and you know, have a good time with the music, and that's what I do. All right, so here we are. Me and play Lady Juby song, because you know, this song she requested, me I go look like extra in the gospel. A more blessing for me. A more blessing for the people them. Yeah, man. Let God light shine. Shine upon us, man. Because that is the light you want shining up. Some people want other light for shine. But me just want God light for shine for me. Because when God light shine for me, me have everything. Because with God, make you all lose. Me have to depend on the winning team at all time. So this song is a request. Lady Juby, see song, yeah. We now waste no time. See it, yeah. Request. Well, let me get to the phone line. Yeah. Good evening, call you live.
1: Street ruler.
0: Talk to
1: I have
0: me.
1: To call you back.
0: Talk
1: you,
0: to
1: you. You say a while ago, you know, long you're hunting this song and you couldn't find it. And
0: sure.
1: I say a while ago, you know.
0: Yeah.
1: Tell me what. God is the author of confirmation and not confusion. Tammy Sabon asked you to play this song. I see I own it. Long time not play it. Me also play it, but a long time not play it. Beautiful song because you pull up. But if you hear what I said earlier,
0: sure,
1: that God give man choices. You understand, to choose good or evil, but Adam them sin it from beginning. And you hear the song,
0: yes,
1: mention,
0: yes,
1: that Adam and you listen to the song?
0: And we came up short, yes. And you know, when I heard that part of the song, you run right on my mind, you know. When I hear that part
1: Jesus
0: of the song,
1: man.
0: I tell
1: you.
0: You
1: know, God know them, man. Me say, I told you to play the song, brethren. Look how long I don't call your show. And God used me to mention the fall of man through Adam.
0: Yeah, man.
1: And the song confirmed what I said.
0: Sure.
1: Wow.
0: Yeah, man. That's how God work. That's how God work.
1: And three ruler, one, if make nobody tell you, say, when you get baptized and you're not talking in tongues, let me tell you, say, you know, have this Holy Spirit with you. The Holy Spirit is when you get baptized, the Spirit of God, you understand? He send upon you when you bury your sin and rise with Christ. Now tell nobody, let me nobody tell you, say, because you're not talking in tongues, you not have the Holy Spirit. The Holy Spirit is when you speak the word of God in truth. Because the word of God said, the Spirit of God leads you into all truth. When you live truth, and you walk truth, and you talk truth, is when you're filled with the Holy Spirit.
0: Wow.
1: Not when you're talking in tongues, brethren, unknowing tongues.
0: Wow.
1: When you're living right, when you're walking right, when you're speaking right, filled with the Holy Spirit. People teach people to talk in a tongue and knowing tongues and all these things, and then take it for puppy show in a some church right now. Who can talk in a tongue, so who can talk in a unknowing tongue? No. It's when you look at the word of God, say, the Spirit is what lead you and teach you all truth. Especially lead you into all truth. Talk in a tongue and knowing tongues and all these things, and then take it for puppy show in a some church right now. Who can talk in a tongue, sir? Who can talk in an unknown tongue? No. It's when you look at the word of God, say,

0: That part, and the Holy Spirit remind me I did not mention that part. Thank you for the time. God bless you.
1: Yeah, man. One love every time. Anytime the reason with God, you know, me and somebody take the whole day, you know, because my God is real and I'm serious when it comes to the Lord. I don't play no games. If you see me reading my Bible, I'm reading my Bible because I need to read my Bible, so I need a blessing. Me now watch another man where he married. Me I know, say, me I read it for me.
0: You are doing that. Yeah. You see what I do? Satan hates you. Because he was the best musician in heaven. Says hate you for what you do. So when you see people come up against you, know that you are will be hated. That's sure. Why the Lord said, there's more for you than those that are against you. And if he's for you, who can be against you? Because you are holding a tool that was Satan's best instrument, music.
1: Sure.
0: He was the best musician. Best musician, brethren. You know what I'm saying?
1: Yes.
0: So you are doing an awesome job. So all you have to do is watch your face. You understand? We don't go watch face. We don't watch face. People, if you do good, people will talk. And if you do bad, they're going to talk. Have to just please God and live and love and love and live. Because you will never live to please people. So if you listen to what people say about me, make no compound radio. But the Son of Man called me a God. You know what I'm saying? And he called those who he choose and choose those who he use. And he called and qualified, but he qualified the call. So people always talk. We can't stop people from talk. Nobody knows stone green tree. You have to be bearing fruit for people to stone you.
1: Sure.
0: So people must know that. Yeah.
1: Wow.
0: So bless up yourself, my brother. Nobody stone a green tree. And the word of God says we have to be fruitful. We have to have the fruit of the Spirit. What is the fruit of the Spirit? Love, faith, patience, perseverance, you understand? And love and all these things. 9 fruit of the Spirit, Galatians 5. Yeah? You can read Galatians 5. The 9 fruit of the Spirit, that's from 22 to 23. Yes? God said, that he wants to say, the 9 fruit of the Spirit. That is the Spirit of God in us. Filled with that. The fruit of the Spirit. If we don't have that and we are speaking unknown tongues, we are like trinking bands and sounding cymbals. Yeah. Empty barrel make the most noise. Yeah.
1: Wow.
0: All right, my brother. Make up yourself.
1: Yes, sister. Make a joyful noise unto the Lord, man. I'm telling you, boy, you have to do the work of the Almighty God, and that's what we are doing here. Yeah, man, it's amazing.
0: Just have hope in God, man. Have hope and faith and live and love and love. Love God and love others. Sure. That's why Jesus cut down the 10 commandments in two. And the first four is to love the Lord thy God with all thy heart, with all thy soul, body, mind, and spirit. And the next six, love thy neighbors as thyself. If we can't do that, something wrong.
1: Something is wrong.
0: You understand? It's hard to love some people, but we have to try.
1: Wow.
0: And Paul said it's hard to live. If it's possible, live peaceably with all men. That's why I use the word if. Because I know everybody can live peaceful with. Because sometimes you are for peace and they are for war. That's why I'm saying, if it is possible, live peaceable with all men. But sometimes it's very hard, but you have to try.
1: But
0: and most of all, learn to forgive. Yeah. Learn to forgive.
1: But sometimes you show the people them love, and them are yet same way, and no matter how you show them love, I just hate it in them heart. Them people there.
0: But love can't hate, my brethren.
1: But me leave them people there alone.
0: That's why Abba, my wife said, when they go low, you go high.
1: Yeah.
0: Love will always conquer hate, no matter what.
1: Definitely. Definitely.
0: So you can't make, when people hate on you, they pull it down to their level, because they win right there. They win. Mm. When they go low, you go high.
1: Sure.
0: Because love conquer all.
1: Yes, all right. So
0: that's why the word of God says, not even water can quench love. That's why you see some people love to tell they love a burn up your woman or a man. No matter what water they drink, it can't quench that love there. That's what the word of God says. Not even water can quench love. Real love. So you have to just overcome good with evil. It's not easy, but you have to try. Because when we allow people to carry down to their level, they get what they want. You understand what I'm saying?
1: Yes. Yes, I understand.
0: So when they go low, we have to go high. Because we can't stop people from hate, we can't stop people from talk. But when we allow them to suck in to their level, then they win.
1: Yeah.
0: You understand what I'm saying?
1: Sure.
0: Yeah. Can't do that. Can't do that.

0: Richard.
1: Yeah,
0: all right.
1: Yes. Big up yourself, sister Arlene.
0: Bless
1: I'm
0: yourself.
1: Telling you, man.
0: Bless yourself. Bless up yourself, bro.
1: Yeah, man.
0: Good, all right. Good, number good. One.
1: Yeah. Yeah, man. Making it joyful. Now, may I play about that song of people? That song I have to play again. Jesus is the light of the

0: some sweet spiritual.
1: What a sense.
0: My God. I want everybody to enjoy Psycho I Am with Uncle Uncle Earl and others. Jesus is the light of the world. Beautiful light. Down where the mercies of light, that's where we find the light. Mighty God of Jesus, it wasn't a mistake when I spent this song to your Sweet Tula. My God, Sweet Tula, one more time, you like a peace, Mona, brother, please.
1: One more time, yeah, man. What if a time? Jesus is the light of the world.
0: What if a time, Father? That people need to know it and need to hear it, that Jesus is the light of the world.
1: Jesus.
0: His time is like all around us. Glory to God. And I know if Brother Kingston, I listen. He might love it. I hear Judy say he lost somebody's feet, Ola.
1: Oh, yes. His wife lost her mother, I think. Yeah, mother-in-law. Yeah.
0: Oh, I said my condolences. Right away, I said my condolences to him and his family and his wife. And you know the Sweet Ola family. So, no, what condolences to you, Mom, Robert Kingston? And you know, one mourns, everybody mourns. So, we are mourning with you, my brother. God bless you. Jesus is the light of the world. I know he would have called in and he would have asked to pull it up because I know he loves it too. Uncle Earl, bless up yourself and your beautiful wife and your children and everybody who like listening to Sweet Ruler. Jesus is the light of the world. Go on, roll the tone, Sweet Ruler.

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1: shine. Let me take a break and I restart.
0: Shine on.
1: I'm going to wear people. Jesus is the light of the world.
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You can feel the music. You can hear the music. You can feel the music. Jesus is the light of the world. Jesus is the light of the world. I repeat, Jesus is the light of the world. I am telling you, wow, what a song, what a song, what a song. Wow. Mm-hmm. Let me play Lady Juby's song right now, and I'm going to keep it moving. All right, requests.

0: Wow, let me go to the phone line, Bunny. Long time Bunny, I call. Bunny Avenue H, good evening, sir. How you doing, man?
1: Street Roller, big up Street Roller, big up to you and your family and everything. And, you know, we have to touch base every Sunday or whatever, and you get upon the job and thing. So we are going to enjoy all your settings and programs, Street Roller. Yeah, you know, me have patience, Street Ruler, right. No problem. You're busy.
0: Give thanks.
1: Yeah, man, big up to everybody out there who are listening to Street Ruler worldwide. You're not just in America, you know, you're an international superstar.
0: Listen.
1: You understand? Thanks. So go on, yeah, let me go on. Listen, big up to Clara, big up to Wayne and Marie. Big up to the first lady too, and big up to everybody. Trucker, stay, keep your eye on the road. Marlon, big up to the ladies them, you know, the queen of the world. Yeah, man, big up. May I go and listen and things like that, Street Ruler. Keep the place warm, 150 degree hot when you play. Yeah, man, go and listen, do your thing.
0: Every time, Bunny, bless up yourself.
1: Yeah, big up.
0: Every time, applause. That's Bunny, family from New Kirk, where my dear with us from. He's now Avenue H. So, you know it, God, that's Bunny. Enough respect. Very, very respectable bridging. Him and his wife, Lady Bev. Man with class, man with respect. Yeah, man, that's the type of people listen to this show, you know? Because I'm telling you, you know, the people them have it locked. It's not like them can't listen to another station. It's not like them can't go somewhere else to listen, but them know, say, right here with Street Will and Irish Storm, we got what they want, what they want to hear, the music, the people, the vibes. And the list goes on. Still in the gospel, people. Why go a little extra in the gospel? Because, you know, it never too much for the Lord. Especially in the Street Ruler book. I need the blessing. Me have the whole of the sweet music them. Them now going away. The sweet music one day. Yeah. But, you know, we have to pray and play the music so the people can hear the music and do it for God. I do it for the Almighty God. You know, I do it for the people. I do it to get the blessing. And that's what I do it for. You know, more life and blessing upon the family. You know, read a family, my family. And, you know, so we go a little extra in the gospel. No warn yourself. When time done, it done. You can't stop time. And you can't stop God time. So we continue with more gospel right now. This is a request, Lady Juby. Play our song, nice song. Play it, Street Ola.

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1: 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Come join him on a Sunday musical gospel sensation.

Now carry this far to leave you, brother. I'm telling you. I am telling you. Radioland, come on. Request Lady Julie.

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1: You're listening to my dad as Street Ruler, the King of Soul. Come join him on a Sunday musical gospel sensation. It's Sunday, and my dad as Street Ruler, the King of Soul, is here to take you on a Sunday gospel melody.
2: What a song. Thank you, Lady Jovi. You got it right. You hear it. Thank you. Now, I must continue with the Holy Spirit is in charge on a Sunday. Lord, don't give up on me. Don't give up on me, Lord. Don't give up on me because I'm not giving up on you. I will never, ever give up on you.
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2: What a blessed Sunday, as Brother Earl would say. As Brother Earl would say, what a blessed Sunday. People, you know, this is where it's at. It's no if, it's no but, it's no why, it's no because. On a Sunday, wow. Fire to the storm. Giving the people the music they can hear. The music they can fall in love with. With great DJs.

0: talk to me, Lady Beautiful C. How are you doing? Happy Sunday.
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0: Afternoon, Lady C. Afternoon, afternoon, Beautiful C. How are you doing? How's everything?
1: I'm good, I'm good. Give thanks.
0: Give thanks.
1: I want to give a shout out to you and your family. Goldie Maston B, Mr. and Mrs. Cooper, Harold Shorten family, Minister Brown and family, Deacon Roth and family, Trucker and family, Mr. Chort family, Corinthia, big up yourself. 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Lady Michelle, to you and your family, big up yourself. Lady LaShawn, to you and your family, big up yourself. And I also want to give a shout out to all the DJs and their family. Have a blessed evening, and to all the sponsors that make it possible for us to be listening to you. Brother Earl, how could I forget? Big up yourself to you and your family. And everyone, anyone don't hear the name, have a blessed evening and a blessed evening. I'll be like as usual.
0: Thank you, Lady Beautiful. See you. Blessing every time.
1: Although I am always on the run.
0: Right? Big up yourself, Lady C. I'm flowing every time. Go.
1: Okay, have a blessed evening.
0: As you said, Sunday will feel like Sunday, man. Sunday will feel like Sunday. Taking you back to traditional Sunday. Listen to the quality of the music. The class of the DJ. 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

we'll keep it moving, all right? 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

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Don't forget Jackie from Java out of Tivoli and her husband Fuller from the Boogie Down Bronx present their 6th annual barbecue Saturday, August 29th, 960 East 226th Street, Street Ruler on the Wheel of Steel. Can't afford to miss it, all right? Don't forget also DJ One Down and Teddy present their 4th annual barbecue fish fry. Wow, that one goes down Saturday, August 1st. At this Saturday, August 1st, my month, the Leo season. Woo! My birthday coming up. I'm so excited. I'm not keeping any party, people. Not this time. Everybody like Street Ruler. Wait, what? Me not keep nothing. Me have 5 friends from Georgia. And me have 4 more from Maryland. I'm not keeping anything, my friend. I'm not keeping any birthday party. As I said, it's not like I couldn't keep anything. But I choose not to, all right? Give other people a chance so they can keep party. They can enjoy themselves too, all right? Yeah, every year I keep my birthday party, but I not keep nothing. You know, I can't run down the world because, you hear, the world belongs to no one. You got to take it one day at a time. Sweet Jesus, you know? So I not keep no party that year, people. You want to hear the Street Ruler play music? Check me out inside the Sim Second Friday, August 14th, Brooklyn. Get ready. Niceness for sure, all right? What a relaxing Sunday, man, as Lady Juby said, go get to the Jesus juice and, you know, relax. Let me keep it nice and sweet, now, man. Sure. This is where it started. As we continue, taking you back to memory lane.

Computer, I know the Leo season starts. It's July 22nd. Well, we can call the Leos, all right? Yeah. No respect to the Russell brother on the silent side. New York City is New York City finest.

0: Lady Michelle Canarsi, how you doing? Happy Sunday.
1: Good evening, Ulo. Happy Sunday to you. I'm doing okay. I'm just here relaxing at the moment and listening. And like I take a chill pill and just a chill out. But I must tell you, man, the show today is a good segment. Awesome.
0: Thank you.
1: Awesome. And I only want to say thanks to Minister Brown for the powerful messages and words, you know. And to have Sister Arlene on as well. Thanks for coming on the show. Even though it's not her first time, but I just want to acknowledge her calling in. But you see what Brother Earl said about everything that Brother Earl calling and said, when it sounds like he was speaking from his toe or from his foot bottom to the corner of his head, I feel every bit of his expression at the moment he was expressing himself. And that's exactly how I felt. You understand? And I was just here, just taking in everything and soaking up everything. And I'm telling you, like I said, I feel him when he was talking. And that
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1: Ladies,
0: 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Welcome back.
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5: Oh my God. The music just

welcome Miss Jasmine. Miss Jasmine and family, we are listening to Street Rule and Ivy Stone on the silent side. So we when just we were on community break, they just informed me that they are listening. Miss Jasmine and family, welcome on board, loving the Street Rule Showcase, loving the Ivy Stone musical vibes right here. Soothing, relaxing.

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1: That might
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1: St. Tamaris.
0: 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Brother Earl. Brother Earl. Thank you, old Brother Earl. And so good this evening, man. David House. 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Lady C. Lady Renta. Minister Brown, I can't call it like Lasco. Cynthia Morris, I hope everything all right. Can't remember some of the names. The show too miserable, man. Anyway, Ruler, let's go on bubble now. Because I hear you start nice. Just continue. One love, my brethren.
1: One love every time, no respect.
0: Oh, Booker. Dan Barnett, DJ Keith, it's a genius. Play some nice music today. I call Judy, Lady Michelle, watch a live ruler, just going ahead.
1: See him, Sir Regin. See him, Sir. Make up
0: all right, my Regin.
1: Cool.
0: You're miserable. Well, this show is awesome this evening. Let's go and do your thing.
1: Will do, Booker. Big up yourself. No respect every time. Big up yourself, Mitchell.
0: One love
1: every time.
0: Easy.
1: Cool. People, smoother than this, you can't find. Smoother than this on a Sunday, you can't find. Turn up your Alexa, turn up your radios, your computers, all your Bluetooth. One King, level two, Street Ruler. This one speaks for itself.

0: process, brother.
1: After your search is through,
0: turn me up some more.
1: When you find you've just been chasing you,
0: New York City.

Ooh, now sir, roller, Mr. Roller. People, sometimes I'm telling you, the music itself is mad with me. Because sitting on the songs and have them and can't even get to play them. Because time move. And you know, wow, let the music speak. Just remember, Street Ruler, A-class DJ, so never mix nor mingle. You're tuned in to nothing but the best. As we continue.

0: us out. But guess what? The good thing is still here, Bridging. You're still here.
1: Yes. It's just too hot, Ruler. Too hot. You have to stay inside the house. And if me listen to Alexa, then I get the full effect.
0: Yeah. She want the real.
1: Oh, I hear the EV them.
0: Sure. Oh, gosh. I hear you, sir. I hear you, Bridging.
1: Everything good?
0: Everything is everything, you know, as my Bridging Tony out of Brooklyn, I say everything is everything, brother.
1: All right. We have to go link up enough because guess what? I'm going to come to New York in next month.
0: Well, next month of my birthday season. It starts from in July. So, hope we can link up. I hope you don't come this time and tell me say too hot you have to leave and no link you up. You understand? So, find Chucka, find the original and make with us all our vibes. You understand?
1: All right. You have my number, so call me. I'm explain what one. But all right. I'll be here.
0: Yeah, man. No problem. We'll do.
1: Never listen and go on. Listen what one.
0: Yes, I. Enough respect every time. Uncle Cherub, all the way to Florida. Respect, sir. I realize and I'll help you all. Once again, if you know the song, say. I don't want to lose you. I love you as you are. Man like
2: yes, Petula.
0: Yes,
2: play back the music, the man. I tell you that song, the bad. Play back that song, the man. I'm wrong with you.
0: Right, I'm here, Richard. Right,
2: yeah, play it back 100 times.
0: 100 times, Richard. 100 times.
2: Make it sound like it just released.
0: I am telling you, one more time.
2: Hey.
0: Ciao.
2: I want bad R&B song that put out for the first lady.
0: Wow. Respect, sir. Bless it.
2: Yeah, man. Before you leave, play it back.
0: I'll play it right now. Right back. Right out here. We're not lifting the song.
2: All right.
0: One love.
2: Yeah.
0: Version. Cool.
2: Yeah. Mm-hmm.
3: Could you possibly rewind and come again?
0: Okay. People, as me telling you, I'm driving a Lamborghini on a Sunday. So I don't even need for press on the gas. You know that already. Touch the gas, fire spit out of the muffler. And you know I go fast, like a plane. But guess what? We cruising. Straight from out of New York City. It's the King's Hall. Straight to the ruler. As them say, one street ruler and a half. 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

My dear queens are listening. Everyone, Mr. Queens Alice. Let me talk in Jamaican talk. Pat from other queens. Read that, my friend. It was on a community service announcement, and I don't like when the people them talk and get cut off. Sometimes it catch me off guard. So let me play back this song. I'm finalizing up my final time in the studio. I'm going on till 7 o'clock. People, I'm not in the mood of screaming. You know, that's not my style. I'm not the type of DJ. You know, you're talking about Street Ruler, A-class DJ, the award-winning Street Ruler, the King of Soul. So people, I'm going on till 7 o'clock. So I have like, put it like, say, about 20 more minutes and I'm out of here. So I'm going to play back this song. The number to get to Street Ruler, 914-586-33. Them like Street Ruler, oh, you're so cool. I'm cool every day. I'm cool today. I'm cool tomorrow. And I'm cool forever. 914-586-33. That's the number to get to Street Ruler. Giving you a little flavor in the air. Redial my Queens family. Yeah, man. It must be love.

Metal Nation, same second Friday, continue August 14th. Street Roll in Brooklyn. Same Family Dice presents the You Alright, so people be there or be nowhere. August 14th, All Things Jamaican, Ray Jamaican.

0: respect to my Harlem family, Lady Ryan, 7th Avenue, Amsterdam, Broadway, St. Nicholas. It must be love. Good evening, Carly Yola.
1: Good evening, Sweet Ruler.
0: Good evening, my friend. How you doing? How is everything? How are you doing?
1: Doing wonderful here, listening to you. I'm by my mom in Queens and she have it locked. I'm part and my aunt Rosalie, they're here listening.
0: Enough love to you, Pat.
1: And yeah, and it was a pleasure seeing you in the Aerostata party.
0: Oh, right? Yeah. The crowning of the king.
1: Yes.
0: yes. Nice seeing you also.
1: Yes, so much love we're here, enjoying the vibe, okay?
0: Enough love and respect every time, you know. Big up yourself and big up mom and big up your family that was there with you. Enough love and respect every time. You enjoy yourself that
1: every
0: day,
1: time.
0: Don't?
1: All right. Yeah, bye-bye.
0: Did you enjoy yourself? It seems like you've gone, but we'll speak again.
1: Yes, we do.
0: Okay, nice. It was a nice event, the crowning of the shoulders. That one is in the history
1: book.
0: Yes. Big up yourself and big up your family. Enough love and respect. Queens.
1: All right. Much love. All right. Cool.
0: Yeah. People, I'm riding cruise in New York, New Jersey, Connecticut.

Time is moving faster than the speed of sound. I'm gonna play me one more and change the beat around. Finalize at 7 o'clock. Chema said, boy, Florida hot, New York City right now, you be the hot branching. The last time I checked, it was like 82 degrees.

0: I'm on a Yale Street all up on the year. 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Nothing less, people. And you know why I say so? Because love is in the air. Every time Street Ruler come around, drop it, ruler. Love is in the air. Running a yacht. Run the sweet music. 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Run it.
1: Love is in the air.
0: Sure.
1: Everywhere I look around.
0: Do you hear? Do you understand? Love is in the air.
1: Love is in the air. Every sight and every sound.
0: Stand up, Jay Shani.

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1: Love is in the air, in the rising of the sun.

Thank you. I can go on and on and on and on and on. Wally Pajasin and the Tang people. Street Ola, one of the greatest sound in the world. Did you heard what I just said? One of the greatest sound in the world. I did not say one of the greatest sound in the Bronx. I did not say one of the greatest sound in Brooklyn. I said one of the greatest sound in the world. Do you understand? Yeah. And when I say it, I mean it. Because I am the man with the sweet wall-to-wall music. I am the DJ that played the music for the people. And I represent the Street Ruler sound to the fullest. Every time, wherever I go, I stand in front of the crowd and represent the Street Ruler sound and let them know that this sound is forever. Enough respect to Bona G. Enough respect to the Street Ruler family. Enough respect to each and everyone that gave the Street Ruler a helping hand. I know one man build a sound, yeah. I know a little bit of people build a sound, yeah. I know one man put in a hand. Alright? This is not a one man sound or a one woman sound. This is the people's sound. It's the people's DJ. So please understand. Okay? Now, I must get ready to get out of here. But before I get out of here, do remember DJ Keith comes up at 7 o'clock. So let me go on, continue rock you with some more music with nice vibes. Do remember, next month, August 14th, I will be inside the All Nation. That one is going to be a beautiful, beautiful one. Beautiful night, August 14th. All things Jamaican. Sim Family Dice presents to you Clover, Sonia, Sleep On, Heavenly Sister. Go and watch over we. Make sure we get protected. Yeah, everything blessed. Yeah, man, everybody love the rule and everybody love, you know, the music that I play, the class DJ I am, you know. Yeah, man, I'm like, yo, Street Ruler, you learn from the best. Just keep it up, never stop. And I just continue, and that's just how it is. So do remember, for your musical needs, whether it's a wedding, an anniversary, a sweet 16 retirement party, everybody wants the best that understand the people, that understand the music, and understand the event. You must have the best, Street Ruler. All right? Now, let me continue before I get out of here.

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0: Let's get love, all right.
1: Cool. 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In a few, I'm going to sign out.

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2: 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That's 929-776-5805. Open Monday through Saturday, 8 a.m. to 8 p.m. On Sunday, 8 a.m. to 7 p.m. Big, big sale going on right now. 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
4: 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Me listener Rastafari youth, you know. And that me say,
5: 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I saw the music sweet. Make them keep dancing upon them feet, DJ Ari Keith. 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

this 26th day in the month of July. And about now, it's about 19 minutes before 8 o'clock. Yes, my time. Enough respect to man car street ruler, big up yourself every time. Well, ruler, we have some computer glitching in the bar, so big up yourself every time, boss. Alright, man. Yeah, man, some computer glitch. Alright, so ladies and gentlemen, always your day today. Hopefully you have a wonderful and a blessed day. A rested day. A safe day. It's another Sunday, right? You know, next week Sunday, a first Sunday. So you know, next week Sunday, we're going to be doing requests. Yeah. So the last Sunday in July, you know, people. So big up on yourself every time. Once again, welcome to

radio.com. Once again, welcome, ladies and gentlemen. All right, please turn me up loud, because everyone say, boy, the musical basket is here. I'm gonna unleash the musical basket on you people tonight. All right, yeah, man. Yesterday we have some technical difficulties with the phone, but I think the phone is working tonight. So later on, when we'll be chatting and see how is everything going with all of you wonderful people. All right, so once again, welcome to another Sunday Evening Storm. As I said, today is July the 26th, and it's about 17 minutes before 8 o'clock in Jamaica, 17 minutes before 7 o'clock. All right, so let's kick it off like this. Let's go. Easy, Riley. I see you call me boss, enough respect. And all the gentlemen tonight down by Riley Place. I don't know if they had the pork or the chicken on the grill yet, you know.

0: Hold on. How about this? Now, Sammy Dread. Eh? Sammy Dreadlocks, right, people? Big up man like Sammy Dread.
1: Lord of mercy. Lord of mercy. Are the Irish Storm Radio. Sammy Dreadlocks said that, and we're going to take back the time.
0: Once again, let me just welcome one and all

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1: Don't think I'm kidding.
0: It's Irish Storm, ladies and gentlemen. Once again, this is Sunday Evening Storm. Let me just take opportunity to welcome one and all to tonight's